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You're a little when you're outside.

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5: If I get a man like me, I get substance, I get quality.
0: Yeah.
5: If you're a good woman, I take you on vacation. 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

Hold on. Hold on. Listen. Listen. Right now, it's an honor to be here right now celebrating with you. If you are here with somebody you love, I want you to put some hearts in the air, man. Let me signal love. Signal love. Show me your hearts in the air and just rock them. 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It's our energy when we come down there. They say all we know is to jump and wave. So, it's in every creed and race. I want to hear all the voices. All the voices. 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Say whoa. 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

You know, I grew up right here. 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Buried in the savannah. From the hills of Gonzales, I could hear the panorama. You know where my waist is. Behind a pretty girl. Familiar faces make the sweetest bacchanal. Cause it's our energy when we come down there. They say all we know is to jump and wave. It's in every creed and race. I want to hear the whole of Queens all right now. To the world. Whoa!

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1: Some people have the birth paper, the ID card. 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

TBC Radio Network. Prime Minister Kamla Prasad Bisasa says opposition leader Penelope Beckles is, quote, the last one to talk about questionable characters, as the war of words over embattled Senator Janel John Bates continues. The Prime Minister's response comes after Beckles on Sunday called on her to leave her alone regarding her decision on John Bates, saying she should instead deal with her own problems. That comment was quickly backed by Leader of Government Business Barry Padaras, who accused Beckles of hypocrisy and poor leadership. Padaras says Beckles is making herself a joke to the people of Trinidad and Tobago. He further adds that if Beckles cannot deal decisively with serious issues within her own party, it raises serious questions about her ability to lead the country. And even though police's investigation into the fatal shooting of Joshua Samru is complete, Police Commissioner Alistair Guevara says one final document is still missing. Only when that is received, the file could go to the Director of Public Prosecutions. The document is the forensic analysis report from the Forensic Science Centre. Guevara confirmed last week that nothing has changed. Police Complaints Authority Director David West said their probe is still ongoing, and Director of Public Prosecutions Roger Gaspard also noted police are waiting on the forensic report. It has been nearly 4 months since 31-year-old Samru was killed by police in St. Augustine during a confrontation that sparked public outrage. Video of that incident appeared to show him with his hands out the window in a sign of surrender before officers opened fire. His 24-year-old girlfriend, Kaya Seely, was also shot and left paralyzed. She continues daily therapy as she fights to recover. We'll stay tuned for another news update at the top of the hour and for comprehensive coverage in our midday news and major newscast at 7 p.m. on CNC3. Yeah.

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0: Well, by now, we're sure you know we do love it. We love it so. New Kiss Pistachio Special Goody! Fun on the go.
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0: 5.5 first in your company alongside Miles this morning. Ah, boy. Miles, so what going on?
1: Hey there, what going on? Morning.
0: Good vibes on a Tuesday, man. So we're getting some good weather, too. So, all right, you know how it goes. It's the Grand Slam Morning Show, 624-1005. That's the landline, 707-7526. That's the WhatsApp number, but we're actually heading to Views After News. So on today's Daily, of course, The Guardian. The Guardian of Democracy, only $4. On the front page, you have praying for a miracle as residents gather for candlelight vigil. Six suspect held. Cops return to toddler's Goodwood home searching for clues. That's on the front page. And they have a nice snippet there with family members. You know, in the candlelight vigil. Also, UNC demands Roberts' resignation following defection to PNM. There are fresh calls for charges to the laws governing local government officials as the defection of former United National Congress UNC Alderman Victor Roberts to the People's National Movement continues to create friction within the Saparia borough. And also, this one, Venezuela minister wants compensation from TNT for oil spill. So Venezuela's foreign affairs minister, Ivan Gil, is demanding information from Trinidad and Tobago about the recent oil spill that his government insists originated from Trinidad. Wow. Well, we have an international mess.
1: We on?
0: Yeah, you on.
1: In international news today, we had first on Ankara, Turkey, where they're saying Israel intercepts Gaza-bound activist flotilla near Cyprus. Hmm. In another story, we had to Kyiv, Ukraine, where they're saying Russia launches massive drone and missile attack on Ukraine. In Kinshasa, they're saying Congo races to contain rare Ebola strain as deaths rise. And in final story, we head to Manila, where they're saying Philippine Senate opens impeachment trial of Vice President Sara Duterte.
0: That ain't too good on us.
1: Which one?
0: None.
1: Well, yeah, because that's what I was thinking, but I thought you were like highlighting one in particular.
0: Well, I mean, of course, for me, in terms of with the bombing and everything, is definitely loss of life is something serious. But then you have on the other side with the situation with the Ebola now.
1: Yeah.
0: Hey, boy. Ole, let me get back to praying ways now, please.
1: So those are your stories in international news today in Guardian World Digest. You can check that out on page 14 of The Guardian. I shouldn't have read news today. That's how I feel.
0: Let me get a little honest and we come back now and shake it. Let me shake it. It's Tuesday, give thanks for life. Lovely Twin Island. We here this morning, Slam on 0.5. Let's roll.

0: Yes, folks, right back in the action. A special good morning going out to Lion Pro, Paul and the crew locked in from San Juan. Also seeing, of course, Joe, right, chef family, the locked on. And, of course, one and only Sean Ali, since this morning, brother, you don't know. Guys, I got some information for you, so I just wanted to check this out really, really quick. We say get ready for a day of fun, excitement, and giving back. The Trinidad and Tobago Guardian. 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Don't miss out. And football fans, we have a winner. A huge congratulations goes out to our UCL final giveaway winner, Jelani Adams. Jelani Adams has officially won a pair of match tickets to watch the UEFA Champions League final live on May 30th. 2026 in Budapest, Hungary. Remember, Jelani, the winner must be 18 years or older and hold a valid passport. All travel costs, including flights, accommodations, transport, and spending money, are the responsibility of the winner. Prize is not transferable and cannot be redeemed for cash. Hey, congratulations once again going out to Jelani Adams. This incredible prize was courtesy Guardian Media and Rush Sports. Could I do without tickets in Omaha? How could I really do that ticket in the Champions League final? I just say, you know, finals, Hungary, Budapest.
1: Yeah, yeah. No, I hear what
0: you're saying, man. Love that, yeah. So, you jump back in it. Pay some or you jump back in with a few. Jump back in with a few. Let's roll.

Hey, Grand Rising going out to Nelly and the crew. Guys, we're just going to pay some bills and then I'll come back. We have some birthday greetings as well, so you can look out for that as well, all right?

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Just gonna pay some bills and then come back. Good vibes, get energy. 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

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Any little thing and think it'd be doing, cause it doesn't matter, cause I'm gonna dead it. 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

0: A very good morning. I'm Akash Samaru with headline news on CNC3 and the TBC Radio Network. Police have arrested a third suspect in the disappearance of two-year-old Angelo Tobias Plaza. The arrest came just minutes after villagers held a candlelight vigil on Sunday, praying for the boy's safe return. The flicker of candles was replaced by blue flashing lights. Officers swooped down on Goodwood, less than a kilometre from where villagers had gathered, and arrested a male suspect. Police said another person of interest eluded them as the dragnet closed in. The tragedy has left the nation in pain and searching for answers. Bran Patrick, vice president of the Goodwood Village Council, said the community is grieving.
1: Persons are hurting after. Persons are concerned. I mean, it's a long week for us in the village. A long week for us as especially the mothers in the village. I know that they're waiting, I know that they're concerned, the fathers as well. And really we want to bring some closure to this.
0: The family of a murdered Mova man is calling for peace in their community after two separate killings over the weekend. Speaking with CNC3 News at the Forensic Science Center in St. James, a relative of Jamal Adams urged residents to put down their guns. 33-year-old Adams was shot dead on Arno Avenue, Mova, on Saturday morning. A day later, 26-year-old Siobhan Alsop was gunned down at 2nd Caledonia. One relative told the CNC3 News she hopes police can bring closure by finding the suspects, noting that Alsop's older brother, Akhil, was murdered on the same street back in June 2018. She said no one was ever held for that killing, but she remains hopeful Siobhan's killers will be brought to justice. And armed officers attached to Prime Minister Kamla Prasad Bisesa's Philippine residence rushed out onto the SS Erin Road yesterday after a vehicle slammed into the compound's perimeter wall. The impact triggered an immediate security response, with officers initially fearing a possible threat before confirming it was a road traffic accident. Eyewitnesses said the vehicle appeared to lose control before overturning and colliding with the wall and another vehicle, scattering debris and fluid across the roadway. Motorist Jason Kemrad said the scene escalated quickly as officers rushed out of the residence following the crash. He described the moment security forces reacted to what they believed could have been an attack.
2: We was behind a vehicle coming on to the accident. We just heard one big hard noise. A vehicle has flipped over and it flipped. If you want, then we see our 20-25 police being run out from the Prime Minister house. And say them thought it's a big
0: Well, stay tuned for another news update at the top of the hour and for comprehensive coverage in our midday news and major newscasts at 7 p.m. on CNC3.

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0: It's 7:14 right now, and we have got a report for you. Alright, so today is going to be mostly hot, hazy, and at times breezy conditions despite partial or partly cloudy interruptions with isolated showers. For the northern windwards and leewards, there is a low 30% chance of isolated afternoon heavy showers as well, with some thunderstorm activity. Alright, in the night you're going to get partly cloudy spells with a light haze of isolated showers, a mild to moderate concentration of Saharan dust. Alright, so persons with sensitive allergies, we want to pay close attention to that as well. Alright, and that was brought to you the kind compliments of our friends from Fuchs.
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7: You having a party?

0: right, and we back in the sauce. Hey, this one thing I is real glad to come to work. I just get you. So this morning, we have the FT Farfan family and, of course, the Mutlu Battery team on the inside. Good morning. We have Dawn and, of course, we have
1: Derek.
0: Derek in the mix. So, Derek, where are you from this morning?
1: We came to talk about Mutlu. The Mutlu batteries.
0: I'm taking that battery warranty.
2: But we have one of the best warranties on the market.
1: Correct.
0: Right.
1: Yeah,
0: right,
1: so
0: right.
1: We offer 24 months warranty.
0: Okay. Yeah. 24 months?
1: Yeah, but you have to make sure and get slip validated.
0: Right.
1: So just go and buy the battery and say.
0: We got to talk about that validation thing because I have to get my details right when it comes into that. But yeah. But yeah, so tell me, in terms of the Mutlu battery.
1: So Mutlu battery is European made, it's produced out of Turkey.
0: Right.
1: As Don would have mentioned, we offer one of the best warranties on the market, which is 24 months.
0: Mm-hmm.
1: The batteries are actually made with something called virgin lead. Right? So it's not recycled lead, so which means the chemical reactions within the battery is a bit more powerful.
0: Okay.
1: You get a better performance out of it. So it's one of the few on the market that's actually produced that way. It's high temperature resistant, vibration resistant, and comes in all makes and sizes for mainly cars, trucks, most of the vehicles on the road here in Trinidad.
0: Okay,
1: for sure.
0: Okay. Well, you know, I mean, us in the Caribbean with the climate and thing and with the heat.
1: Yeah. So it's a high temp. Battery specifically, so with the virgin lead, it's able to withstand a lot more heat.
0: All right. And well, the type of vehicles that we cover in the Caribbean, I think that all that is covered. You mentioned the 24 month warranty. That is really, really good. So, you were talking about making sure they get it validated.
1: Yeah, so anytime you purchase a battery, they give you a warranty slip.
0: Right.
1: There's some companies that you purchase it from, you actually get the validation done there, or you may have to go to another supplier. We have various locations all over Trinidad and at the FT Farfar branches, so you're able to validate the battery one time.
0: Okay.
1: Once you get that signed, it needs to be validated within
2: two weeks.
1: Yeah.
2: Yeah, 14 days.
1: So two weeks after the purchase, it needs to be validated, and that way you're guaranteed to get your warranty.
0: Your warranty.
1: Once the battery itself is defective. Don't come to tell me your car giving trouble and you're on so normal battery.
0: That's what I was not going to tell you, you know.
2: Yeah, your alternator.
1: So what they do when they're doing the validation is that they check the alternator, the electrical supplies and stuff like that. So if
0: so you get a free check one time.
1: So if you pay for that, right? No.
0: Okay,
1: that's part of your check. That's part of any battery check. It should be. All right? If there is an issue with your vehicle, then batteries can't be validated. But once it is the battery, you get a full replacement, and we have 24-hour roadside assistant. Yeah.
0: Guys, are we talking about miles? I like it.
1: Yeah.
0: I like any Mutlus. So in terms of with the different vehicles now, you all have the... What? Only laughing at.
2: Mutlus. But Mutlu actually means happy, yeah? In Turkish.
0: In Turkish?
2: Yes. Yeah.
0: Mutlu means happy. It's a happy battery.
1: Yeah.
0: I will come back to that. But in terms of the vehicles, is there a charting system or you all know it offhand in terms of...
1: So all centers actually have a chart or application chart.
0: Right.
1: So we tend to ensure that you put the correct battery into the vehicle. So you can't tell me you have a Tita that taken probably an NS60.
0: Right.
1: And you want to put a 17 plate battery in it.
0: That ain't gonna make no sense.
1: Then come to tell me your battery fail or damage your vehicle.
0: Right.
1: It needs to be the correct application for us to validate the warranty, obviously.
0: All right.
1: Yeah.
0: And any specific battery care that you would need to follow?
1: So it's a maintenance free battery, so it's sealed. So once you put that in, everything checks out. You leave that for 24 months.
0: I like that.
1: And we've had cases where it's surpassed the 24 months already.
0: I like that. So I had to look back. I just vehicle and check and everything. Yeah. I like that.
2: No battery water. And,
1: you know, long time they used to catch rainwater and trip. Nah, you know how to do all of that.
0: That ain't happened in a long time. Yeah. And miles, and you know that is still happening with the battery.
3: I have Mutlu, but I was doing it, man.
0: Now, I know a lot of people, you see, issues that stem from the battery because, again, you're putting the wrong battery size.
1: Correct.
0: You claim, say, you know, take, or you want to put in a bigger battery or these kind of things. What in terms of, if you might know, I don't know if you could highlight, what sort of issues you might encounter if you use the wrong?
1: So, there could be a surcharge of electrical supply that could cause short circuits. If you have certain things like GPS trackers and different things connected to your vehicle, that tends to drain our battery as well. So there's always clear signs as well when your battery had a change or if something is going wrong with your battery. Say when you put a larger battery, it might overpower because there's something called cranking amps. So each vehicle is designed a specific way to start. So it requires a certain amount of electrical charge. If the cranking amps is too high, it could short circuit something. And these new vehicles so computerized as well.
0: They're sensitive.
1: They're very sensitive.
0: Yeah. Emotionally unstable vehicles. Yeah. I know. Something else. But as you, man's laughing, as I scan a sign for that, I'm telling you, I know the thing, you know. Me and Mutlu's on the same page, but
1: yeah, man, now you know what you're saying. You used some bad battery before.
0: I know a friend, you know what I mean? Playing the wrong battery. Yeah. I just cut over kind of way. Yeah. End up on the highway and all that, you know.
4: One's that is a friend, right?
0: Yeah, that friend is a friend. That's what I mean.
1: Okay. Yeah.
0: It's a friend.
1: Everybody just call themselves friend, you know.
0: But it's a friend. But I mean, in terms of the technology that we get in, that's coming out, as they say, is European made, it's really good. The durability is something that everybody more or less look for. Whether it's in your budget or you're not in your budget, you look for that durability.
1: I mean, when you think about it, 2 years you have on the battery. Now, if you spend that money today, that you're not to worry about that for the next 2 years.
0: That's good. And it's a 2 year warranty again.
1: Correct.
0: I ain't getting 12 and then a technical next 12.
1: Nah, it's 2 years warranty straight through. It's vibration resistant, so all our bad road we have in Trinidad.
0: Right.
1: You're running through roads, you're not to worry about
0: so
1: that.
0: It's not going to affect you.
1: It wouldn't affect the internal components of that battery at all.
0: That is what we're talking about.
1: Yeah.
0: So I could go down anyway, south side, north side, anyway, for a nice little run.
1: Correct.
0: I like that, boy.
1: Yeah.
0: And obviously, well, prices will vary depending on the size.
1: Depending on the size, correct. Yeah. So each battery carries its own price range.
0: Right.
1: There's for the pickups, for trucks. We have batteries that kind, like 21 plays, you think. You can't even lift it up by yourself.
0: Right.
1: Yeah. So there's and 2 years warranty straight through.
0: So everybody getting the 2 years,
1: everything.
0: No matter.
1: So there's brands that don't validate for trucks or give like a year yourself on a truck.
0: Yeah.
1: So all the Mutlu batteries carry a 2 year warranty.
0: It's a real vibe, boy. Sometimes I find that this move real selfish at me, boy. You could have linked me with the Mutlus. You could have saved me.
5: Listen. From the time you see Blazer myself, understand certain things.
0: Right.
5: FT Farfan, Mutlu, and Castrol.
0: Okay.
5: Understand that.
0: Okay.
5: I don't want to tell you that again.
1: Is he?
0: So, no, I don't see a left, I don't hear two right.
1: Miles loyal, and is he wiping out of worry at all?
0: Yeah, no. Miles shooting it.
5: Correct is right, Eric.
0: But Mutlu,
5: that's why I read you.
0: I read it. Point something given, I like that. But nah, in terms of the batteries, is really, really good, as I said, and with the various sizes and the warranty going across the board, because you really hear a lot of horror stories out there.
1: Yeah,
0: you
1: really
0: hear a lot.
1: People just need to pay attention of the early warning signs, you could say. From the time you start to hear a little click when you're starting up, that could be signs that your battery is failing. You see a dip in the power when you start up. Your clock on the radio resetting right through. Those are early warning signs that your battery may be starting to fail. So you just need to make sure that when you're starting, pay attention to it, because there's some cases where the alternator not doing its job and you could be driving on the highway and your car just decide to stop on it.
0: Yeah, I know that is.
1: Yeah, alternator is there to maintain the battery life.
0: Ooh, it's not, I know that is.
4: I've got friends too.
0: But that's really good in terms of the pointers and the little tidbits that you all give. In terms of
4: your friends,
0: might as well do that, man. You know, it's a roller coaster. Let's go. Sometimes it's
1: not life in, right?
0: You understand? Yeah. Life in. Yeah. But so, it about it, Mutlu on the, when saying the social media pages and stuff and contacts on the FT Farfan, same
2: it's
0: way.
2: Mutlu Trinidad and Tobago on Facebook and Instagram. Yeah. And if persons don't understand, we will do a post and then they will say, you all do post the prize. Each battery has a different price, as Derek would have highlighted. Yeah. And we'll have persons messaging to say, how much our battery is? 1,000 tankenams. We need to know what the vehicle is.
0: Right.
2: Because our battery is specific. It's a specific chart. It's not just a broad brush here.
0: Correct. Not generic. You just go and you're slapping in it, either your Porsche and it's the same battery thing, or, you know?
2: Correct.
0: Your uncle tractor from Guavme, you know? Can use the same. But the warranty is 2 years across the board.
1: Correct.
0: And the in terms of the stability of the endurance pertaining to the bad roads and stuff, all the batteries coming
1: out. So it's vibration resistant. All the internal components are made, it's a lot more compact. So it's able to withstand that, all that shaking, if it's dropping a pothole.
2: I have a Mutlu battery, trust me.
1: And she's the greatest driver, you'll see.
0: Yeah, I know, as she said, she drives real hard. She drives real
2: Nobody
0: was asking. Yeah. No,
1: she think that van could take any kind of road, so she didn't worry.
0: She drives real hard. Yeah. She just drive hard. She don't make a good...
1: Anyway. No, she will be trying to get her to race in the upcoming events.
0: I was saying, I'm 4x4 when I do that apartment and them kind of thing, you know, them endurance thing. She do good at that.
1: Yeah, let her figure that one out. Yeah.
2: Sure. I already drive any girl, so halfway
0: there. That one I'm going to see.
1: Correct.
0: From the time you see a woman driving, anyway.
1: No, she different, she different.
0: Yeah. Mutlu boy, Mutlu know how to find them. Big up the Mutlu team, man. So, right, so my battery now gear. My say you organize that. I have a Mutlu battery coming. It's a sedan. No, it's a SUV. Right?
2: But what you can do, whether you have a Mutlu battery or not, is called 800 volts.
0: Okay.
1: Yeah, so the way you're talking, your battery going to fail on you just now.
0: Yeah.
3: You need to save that.
1: So,
3: save it.
0: The number.
1: So, 800 volts, 24-hour roadside assistance, and you get a brand new Mutlu battery one time.
0: 800 volts.
2: And you do not need to have a Mutlu battery to call.
1: Correct.
3: Yeah. So, the battery that I have now that's going to shut down and cut off for the next 2 days.
0: Well, it kind of cut off already.
3: Well, you see, there.
2: That's starting.
0: So you had to let everybody know I travel today, man.
3: I didn't know that.
0: I travel, right? This nation.
3: You keep passing your own fires.
1: Where take a Maxi or TTRS?
0: Nah, I take a Maxi, but a TTRS thing right now. I do trust them.
1: Nah, I'm going to that.
0: The Wi-Fi don't work too good. TTRS. Nah. But nah, good information. Honestly, I really learned a lot in terms of the pointers that they gave. I had no idea that Mutlu was coming from that, in terms of the features and everything, which is really good. And that warranty, I think that's cool. That's really, really good. So it's solid. So once again, in terms of these 800 volt, for my friends and them out there, you know, who batteries might be dipping, might be in traffic, and you find the idle kind of drop and come back up, and you know, or the different signs that my boy pointed out. You know what to do? 800 volt.
1: Yep.
0: I told you.
1: Yeah, that is.
0: 800 volt. Call 800 volt.
1: But just don't call him on WhatsApp, please.
3: Don't WhatsApp call him.
0: Toll free.
1: Put a $10 phone, girl, at least, and make a call, or, you know, take a call.
0: Call them,
1: then they will call you back, even if your money. Run out.
0: The money don't run out. It just run low. Not like the battery. The battery is dead. Like dead.
1: Yeah.
0: But took that battery on me, bro. Am I listening, man?
3: Nope.
0: Alright. 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Hey, if you have any promos coming up for the Mutlus, like I could win a Mutlu. 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
0: All right, Tobago, want to know what's going on, where they could organize to get.
1: So Tobago, we have areas that purchasing, we don't have a validation there yet, but we hoping to get one moving by the end of the month.
0: Alright.
1: Yeah.
0: So by the end of the month you can.
1: But there's still customers. If there's customers who want the Mutu battery in Tobago, feel free to reach out to us. We will do our best to organize.
0: Alright, well that's our vibe. My advice to the Tobago team, make sure your car is working. Go and check the electrician. Make sure you understand you're covered.
1: Yeah.
0: You don't end up like your friend. Yeah.
1: Your friend.
0: You understand?
1: Yeah.
0: Man, I like how you say that, your friend. I just say
3: all your friends bad luck here.
0: No, that's experience, Miles.
3: It's one friend in particular.
0: No, it's how to put it.
1: Like, multiple stories.
0: It's a synergy. You know, we just align.
1: So all your bad lucky.
0: No, it's not. Yeah. You see, all they don't understand. Smooth seas don't make good sailors. You had to be a little rough in the water. Say,
1: you're right. You're right.
0: Yeah, right. Yes, I'm going to do that one. I ain't saying nothing. Yeah. Right. Thank you very much. Get back to some music. Let me take a break and come back with some more vibes. And we have another interview in the next hour. You have to look out for that as well. So thanks to the Mutlu and, of course, by extension, the FT4 Fun family. Good information. Great deals all the time.

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1: What if there were no limits on your goals? No barriers, no maybes holding you back? From that passion project finally coming to life, to your dream car parked in the garage of your own home. No more what ifs. Just say yes. With First Citizens, the life you envision is with

0: citizens. We put you first.
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A very good morning. I'm Akash Samaru with headline news on CNC3 and the TBC Radio Network. Authorities have detained several men under preventive detention orders over alleged links to violent home invasion gangs operating across Central and South Trinidad. The detention orders allege the group had access to firearms and ammunition and was preparing to escalate attacks, including shootings in public spaces. Other detention orders targeted alleged members of the Bangladesh gang and the Mandingo Boys, both accused of involvement in armed robberies, home invasions, shootings, and firearm trafficking. Meanwhile, Troy Clifton Gregoire was detained over allegations he used drones to smuggle contraband, including firearms, narcotics, and mobile phones, into a correctional facility. Meanwhile, police arrested 21 people and seized cash and alcohol during an anti-crime exercise in Dabidi. The joint operation led by the Interagency Task Force and Maloney Police ran from 1 to 5 a.m. Officers searched a business place and discovered a hidden room behind a wall. Inside, several men were found gambling. The owner of the premises and 20 men were taken into custody. Police say the owner will be charged with operating a common house and selling intoxicating liquor, while the men face charges of assembling to gamble. In total, officers seized $10,527 in cash, along with several bottles of alcohol. And the Association of Denominational Boards of Education is pushing back against the Teaching Service Commission, rejecting its claim that there is no shortage of qualified teachers in government-assisted primary schools. In a media release, the association called the commission's position disingenuous and erroneous, lamenting that it misrepresents how vacancies are filled. The commission says more than 200 qualified candidates remain on priority lists and blames delays on boards not submitting recommendations. But the association insists the process must respect the religious charter of schools under the 1960 agreement with the state. It says there are still 238 vacancies across 341 schools, with some classrooms already without teachers. The association adds it is waiting on an updated order of merit list from the commission. Well, stay tuned for comprehensive coverage in our midday news and major newscasts at 7 p.m. on CNC3 and across all digital platforms.

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0: looking for a boss. Bobby, me never walk with that. 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
1: 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Fire! See
0: you in time! Yeah, hear me. 100. I walk in here, so.
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0: Slim for a boss. 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

0: So it's a bang.
1: Piffling, fierce man, ever ready, ever ready, ever ready.

0: 8:20, we're in the third and final hour. And once again, we say good morning, Trinidad and Tobago. Of course, this is Slam 100.5. And we are now joining sister station Freedom 106.5 FM for an interview on the Caribbean EV and Hybrid Safety and Readiness Conference and Exhibition 2026. Let's head over.
1: Guys, good morning and welcome to the TBC Radio Network. Hello, good morning.
2: Hi, morning. Thanks for having us this morning.
1: I just wanted to hear from Curtis to make sure he's okay.
3: Good morning.
1: Great. Glad to have you guys in. So we are joined by our sister station. Of course, Davey Murray is my name. We're going to get straight into what is happening for tomorrow. As we talk to the President, Ms. Yipchok, good morning to you. What drives the focus on EV and hybrid vehicles from business perspective and from a business perspective, and why now?
2: Well, you know, from a commercial perspective, the transition to electric vehicles represents a major strategic opportunity for Trinidad and Tobago. We really don't see this only about a conversation about vehicles. It's really about economic transformation, industrial modernization, competitiveness, and helping us really position Trinidad and Tobago and the Caribbean to participate in this industry that is really opportunity to shape the global economy. You know, when you talk about EVs, governments around the world are redesigning transportation policies, manufacturers are restructuring their supply chains, investors are directing capital towards green technologies, and all of this really is a drive that we could see towards diversification. So it's a larger conversation than just a change of vehicle.
1: But when it comes to the chamber, what is the chamber's role in EV and hybrid vehicle conversation?
2: Well, we are seeing ourselves as forward moving and facilitating this conversation by partnering with Apexis Risk Innovation Group and also the Texas A&M Engineering Extension Services to really bring the knowledge, the training of this new technology to the market, not only for the car companies, but also for the discussions with the policymakers and other people. So we see ourselves as a facilitator.
1: Wonderful. And of course, we're seeing EV vehicles more and more prevalent. But to what extent of the opportunity and how does this translate into real benefits for businesses?
2: Well, for the businesses that operate large fleets, so this is immediate benefit. For those that operate large fleets, it will be a cost saving associated with transitioning away from diesel or gas-powered vehicles. There are steps involved before that for people to for the benefits to be realized fully. And I'm sure that Curtis is going to talk about them. You know, especially in the areas that will be discussed at the conference, will be matters relating to safety, training, readiness, adoption. All of these discussions about charging ports and what that would entail. So over time, as adoption and infrastructure around the industry improves locally, we expect that EVs will be used in the business place on a mass basis, and it will replace the traditional hydrocarbon-based vehicles. So there will be positive impact to business and to the country.
1: Beautiful intel. What are some other considerations around EV and hybrid vehicles that, you know, you might consider to be crucial to share as we prepare for tomorrow's conference?
2: Well, okay, so I'd like to share that a few connected ideas that are shaping EV and hybrid adoption across the Caribbean would be: one, that adoption is already underway and moving from early curiosity to everyday operation. I mean, definitely over the last 2 years, we have seen a lot more EV vehicles in Trinidad. Mm-hmm. Barbados was way ahead of us. And, you know, as this shift is happening, we will see attention turning from the vehicles, as I said before, to a whole ecosystem of opportunities for us, the readiness, changes in policies, other areas of real-world use. And then thirdly, safety conversations need to move away about the uncertainty about the fears that people might have. I myself previously would have had concerns about battery and the life of the battery and that kind of thing. But as we get more understanding and realize all the efficiencies that it brings, it really offers the opportunity for the providers and also, again, taking the conversation broader than the vehicles to really building out a whole system that we in Trinidad and Tobago could probably lead over the Caribbean.
1: You know, I am very happy that you openly admitted that you had concerns about it, but now I have a change of heart based on the information that you have gotten. You're able to now better understand what these type of vehicles bring. Thank you so much for the intel. That was Ms. Karen Yipchok, president of the Trinidad and Tobago Chamber of Industry and Commerce. We turn our attention very quickly to Mr. Curtis Jack, sales supervisor for Deepal Lifestyle Motors. Good morning to you, Mr. Jack, again.
3: Hey, good morning. Thanks for having me.
1: Now, when it comes to Lifestyle Motors, the offers are growing, EV and hybrid lineup. Why is it now a good time for customers to consider getting one of these vehicles?
3: Right. What I'll say, with the increasing interest in a smarter, more efficient mode of transportation, I would say now is a great time to consider EVs and hybrid. And I mean, of course, for the savings and the safety that they will unpack tomorrow at the conference. And I must say that, well, here at Lifestyle, we offer a wide range of options across brands such as Suzuki, KGM, and our newest addition, Deepal. So it allows customers to really find a vehicle that suits their needs, preference, and most importantly, their budget.
1: And I mean, the budget is something that we must pay attention to, because a lot of persons, they wonder about it. So, I mean, the Deepal S07 is one of the newest additions to the lineup. What makes it stand out, and why should I get that Deepal S07?
3: Right. Well, I mean, aside from its very bold look, it has a very Italian-type design, so it have a very pronounced presence. But beyond the aesthetics, it's really packed with a lot of safety technology, you know, such as autonomous front and rear braking, mm-hmm. the full works intelligent cruise control, and it gives the driver greater peace of mind while on the road, while also getting to enjoy the benefits of a refined EV performance and overall, of course, modern driving experience.
1: And what are some of the other key benefits customers can expect from Lifestyle Motors when it comes to EV and hybrid vehicles?
3: Right. Well, I mean, Lifestyle, to start with, we are known for our brilliant or amazing after-service support. But what I would also encourage persons to, well, come out tomorrow is because the seminar already gave persons a chance to learn more about EVs and hybrid ownership, ask the pertinent questions, and also really get a better holistic understanding of Trinidad and Tobago's overall readiness for the shift, because we've seen it taking place daily. There are a lot of brands on the market, right? So it's an opportunity to explore the wide range of options available at Lifestyle Motors, of course, across our brands that I've mentioned before, mm-hmm. and to really help customers find that vehicle that truly suits their need and lifestyle.
1: Now, I mean, I'm very happy that that was the case. I was now about to ask you one final question between the description, between what is an EV as opposed to hybrid. But before we get to that, let's talk to Ms. Andrea Davis as she tells us about Apexis Risk Innovation Group and their core services. Welcome, Ms. Davis.
4: Hi, good morning, and thank you for having me. Well, Apexis Risk Innovation Group represents the Texas A&M Engineering Service, which is a U.S. state agency as well as a member of the Texas A&M University System. So we represent them across the English-speaking Caribbean. And our services goes from emergency response, anything in the line of safety, crisis, cyber, business, as well as security. And as far as the conference goes, the Texas A&M Engineering Extension, as we usually call it, TEEKS, they would usually have a conference each year on, electric vehicles and lithium ion batteries and so on. And that would usually attract, you know, hundreds of persons coming in because of their research. They keep on top of the research as it relates to advancing on new technologies and so on.
1: Wonderful, wonderful. And how does your organization complement the event for tomorrow?
4: Well, we conceptualized the event, and we were very happy that the TT Chamber you know, saw the value that the event was going to bring to Trinidad and Tobago and by extension the wider region. And we partnered with the chamber to execute this event.
1: So how can EVs and hybrids be safely integrated into Caribbean economies? What are your thoughts?
4: So, and I think this is one of the reasons why we ask persons to come to the conference, because the conference will have all the necessary stakeholders from the financial side, infrastructure, safety experts, as well as, you know, educators in the space of EV as well.
1: Mm-hmm.
4: But I think that the only way that this can really happen is if all these different stakeholders come together and we build a very solid foundation, because at the end of the day, each individual company can be successful. But for this to be successfully sustained, you know, it requires all the key stakeholders working together
1: to come on board. The president of the chamber, Ms. Yipchok, what can persons expect tomorrow from this event that's taking place?
2: Okay, well, firstly, the conference itself, the seminar aspect of it, has been sold out.
1: Wow.
2: With about 100 people attending. And the focus of it will be, as Andrew said, on safety, risk, and readiness, really exploring the EV vehicles and the whole industry itself. They will also get exposed to linens from the Texas A&M Engineering Extension Service, which is a, you call it TEX, mm-hmm. which is a public service agency of the Texas University System. They'll be doing some training there. But for everybody else, who I encourage you all to pass through, because EV vehicles will be on show in the Trinidad Tobago Chambers parking area on our grounds. And a wide variety of vehicles will be there, as well as very knowledgeable salespeople and other experts to talk you through and to alleviate your concerns, just like I had my concerns.
1: Right.
2: When I started off and not knowing about these batteries below the car and the life of the battery and so forth. And now I have no concerns. And I see that this is really great potential. And going back to the beginning, not just about vehicles, but about a whole new industry that is going to emerge. Remember, all the suppliers, providers, not only salespeople, service people, there are just so many aspects here that people could get that initial knowledge mm-hmm. and pique their interest and come down and see it.
1: I mean, thank you so much. As I said earlier, Ms. Yipchok, the president of the TT Chamber, has admitted that we didn't know. And obviously, it caused some concerns, but she's now been made aware. The light has been shone. She sees better, and this conference is happening, this exhibition. And a lot of people can relate to what you said, Ms. Yipchok. I thank you for it. Thank you, and thank you again. So that's a wrap for our interview here on the TBC Radio Network. We thank
0: all right, guys, and that concludes our interview for the Caribbean EV and Hybrid Safety Readiness Conference and Exhibition. All right. Of course, right here on Slam on 0.5. But you can join the TT Chamber of Industry and Commerce tomorrow from 10 a.m. to 3 p.m. and experience the future of mobility admission to the exhibition. All right.
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2: you having a party?

0: 2.5, you're surely Bruce here alongside Selector Miles, the Grand Slam Morning Show. Another one for the books, guys. We're here with the team from Castrol Grid Kana. Good morning, good morning, good morning to the panel. We have everybody here. We have a familiar voice, of course, Dawn is here. Yes. And we also have Mr.
1: Naren.
0: Mr. Naren. Right. And?
2: And Stefan.
0: And Stefan. Right. So we're here this morning to talk about, of course, Castrol Grid Kana. And if I'm not mistaken, this is number two.
1: Correct.
0: Right. Okay. So let's dive right in.
1: Yeah. So we have Castrol Grid Kana is what we call a pillow or a callaloo of motorsport in right. The sense of it's a mix of multiple disciplines. So it's a bit of drag racing at the start. You have corners that will make it similar to circuit racing. And then we have a little element of drifting in there as well when we go around the famous Castrol barrel.
3: Yes.
0: Right.
1: You know what I mean? And we have six classes of racing that are going to be at this event. Mm-hmm. The slowest being GS, which is really like you could come with your regular road car. As
3: you
1: long as
3: come.
1: Your car can pass inspection, then you should be able to compete.
0: Okay.
1: You will need a helmet, of course, if you're actually competing.
0: Okay, and what's the name of that one again, that class?
1: The class?
0: Yeah.
1: We call it GS.
0: GS.
1: Okay. Right, and then we have the GT classes.
0: Right.
1: So we have five GT classes, GT1 and 1B, and then GT2 goes straight up to 4, while 4 being the highest power cars. So that's where you will see your Evos and your Porsches and that kind of thing.
0: Okay.
1: You know, so Grid Kana is really something that is designed for a niche market. You know, somebody who has a quick car or somebody who enjoys driving their car quickly, but you really want to do it in a safe environment. And it's a kind of, I would say, intermediate form of motorsport.
0: You could come
1: as a beginner, but, you know, you will get that nice intermediate because of the mix of cars and driving skills available on the day. So there have been instances where, for instance, somebody with a Nissan Note, like my partner Stefan here,
0: right,
1: will outright win the championship. He led the points. He was very dominant in last year's season. And, you know, beating out many higher power competitors in the overall championship.
0: With a note.
2: Yeah, correct.
1: And is a note Nismo?
2: No, a normal note.
0: Regular stock note.
1: Yeah. Stefan, give us a little insight into what it was like last year.
2: Well, last year, I would say, is a great challenge, especially the way that Castrol has set this up, Grid Kana as well. With, just like you said, the callaloo of different disciplines there. Makes a great challenge, and you can do it in a stock car, just like he said. Bring a helmet, and once your car inspected, and you could have a great time out there.
0: You see what I'm saying about, you understand, about the sailors? You see what I'm saying, Miles, man?
1: Yeah.
0: With a Nissan Note.
1: And of course, you have to maintain your car properly. Yeah?
0: Right.
1: So you want to have good tires, and of course, you need some good oil.
0: Right.
1: Right.
0: So some of the vehicles that you're leaving the dust was as well, who, like...
2: So, like in the GT1 class, they have a mixture of stock cars that could qualify and also some lightly modified class cars. So, like my main competitor, Val, is in a stock BMW, a stock 2 Series, and some of the other cars are like modified Suzuki Ignises, and you'll get a mixture of like wagons and stuff that modified too. So, it's a great mixture of cars, drivers, and, you know, disciplines as well on the track.
0: She had a lot of licks on that track, but
1: I have a nagging suspicion that PHMen Gorilla enjoy this kind of competition.
0: Okay, okay. So, in terms of like, so as you say, anybody could register a normal vehicle.
1: Correct, yes.
0: So what's the process in terms of to go through putting into registering?
1: Registering, you really want to contact Grid Kana beforehand because you will have a registration fee. You have the option of having a tent if you want to have your car in a covered space.
0: Okay.
1: And you need to come to the event early to be able to have the inspection done. Every car is checked. It goes through a process that we call scrutineering.
0: Right.
1: So they just make sure basically everything is in order. Seat belts working, brakes working, batteries clamped down, that kind of thing.
0: Okay.
1: You know, and once you have your helmet, you're good to go.
0: And once you have your helmet, of course.
1: Yes. And of course, you can't drive barefoot and with slippers and so on, right? Yes. You have to be in proper attire.
0: Proper attire.
1: At least
0: so
1: shoes
0: and
1: jeans.
0: Jumpsuit and thing, or the jumpsuit or the...
1: This level.
0: Not
1: so
0: okay.
1: So we kind of designed the event to be entry level friendly.
0: Oh, okay.
1: In the sense of we don't use the full track, so we don't get up to the highest speeds that are possible on the track. You know, if you want more of that, There are other forms of competition like Time Attack, where you could go with your road car, run the full circuit course, and then you have full-on circuit racing where you might shell out $100,000 to $200,000 modifying a car to bring it up to full respects. And then, you know, we have the top echelons, which is like the GT3 racing that they're going to have coming up in Guyana and so on. But this is really for somebody with a regular car,
0: right?
1: Somebody with a lightly modified car, and most importantly, somebody who enjoys driving.
0: Okay.
3: You could come. I've seen it. I already hear the note, man.
0: Shell Nixon and a BMW.
1: We could walk with an extra helmet for you, you know.
0: Yeah, I feel I could take part because, you know, that has really happened, especially on the highway. And then the BM and the big vehicles and things, and they're watching it. So I'm feeling good. Light one for the small man.
1: Yes.
0: And that's your first time entering, or last year?
2: Last year was my first season entering, yeah. So I'm hoping to continue the performance this year and provide some entertainment for the guys.
0: Sure, looks exciting.
1: Yeah, no, hear this, eh? We went and adjust the rules a little bit because he was so dominant last year. We say we'll make it a little closer, give everybody else a slightly better chance. You know the man, we know the first event already, boy.
0: So they try to tweak the rules to help other people. But it's a note and a stock note and
1: well,
0: a still note.
1: In all fairness, the note is a little peculiar pickle. You know, in the sense of the e-power cars from Nissan, they use an electric drive. They're actually classified by licensing as an electric car.
0: Okay, so the
1: engine is really just recharging the battery, but you're getting power like an electric. And that's why note men, you know, you see them zipping around quite a bit more than some of the others.
0: So, I mean, in terms of the competition itself, so far, the open class, you have a lot of registrants coming in. And
1: yes, sometimes we even have drift cars. Sometimes circuit cars might pop in because the drivers just want to test out their car a little bit. You know, they might have done a little update and they just want to make sure it's working good before they go out on the full circuit, as well as the high-powered cars.

0: 11 p.m. You're breezing in it coolly, enjoying your racing. We're going to have coffee.
1: Okay.
0: You know, we're going to have food and stuff on sale. If you want to walk with your stuff, it's okay. We also have some new merch.
1: Okay.
0: We have some, I think, five new t-shirt designs.
2: Yes.
0: That are going to be on sale. Different car on the different designs, so you could pick one that you like. Rumor has it that we might have another three coming up, but we will start with the five. You know, so.
1: But anybody, you'll have them on socials, like people could see beforehand, or just on the day they'll be able to get a glimpse. So.
0: We put up some photos on socials. So right now, if you check the Grid Canner page, you're gonna see some of that.
1: Right.
0: And we have shoots available on the night.
1: Okay, nice.
0: So we didn't really work with any for you right now, but
1: well, I know Miles and Blaze go get, but Miles, when I ask it, remember.
0: I think Blaze lose a little weight. We might have to get Excel for him now. He can't go to Excel anymore.
1: Yes. Serious?
0: So. Yeah, I hear.
1: You make sure you're
0: shaping up.
1: There.
0: You're shaping up.
1: If the drop it down, says Miles. This is really, really good. I mean, you're having it so that you know the layman or the common man could, you know, partake. That's really, really nice. In terms of, go ahead.
0: And if you've never been to Wallerfield before, and you're not sure if you could reach there exactly at 5 to say buy a ticket at the door, we also try to make that a little easier. Mm-hmm. You know, on the recommendation of our title sponsor, Castrol,
1: right.
0: We for the first time put up a motorsport event on Island E tickets, right? And we actually had a couple ticket sales already, so this was absolutely a game-changing move. It's the first time we ever had tickets available for any motorsport event.
1: Okay.
0: So I imagine the other clubs will follow suit, and people will be able to see those events popping up on the Island E website in terms of their calendar, and they'll be more aware of it, you know. So
1: that's really good.
0: you could buy a ticket in advance, come along the road 6:30 if you can't make 5 o'clock or whatever and enjoy some racing.
1: It's only
2: $50.
0: Yes.
2: Very affordable.
1: For kids.
0: Yeah.
2: For adults. Kids under 12 are free.
0: Yeah.
1: Kids under 12 free.
0: Yes.
1: And adults $50. Like 50 TT.
0: 50 TT. Right.
1: You know that it's tell you one thing and then you go is US price.
0: So for the price of one fit ticket, you and the whole family could come.
1: Yeah, boy, that's true.
0: And you could make your own little lime and turn it into a fit for yourself.
1: So coolers allowed on that?
0: Coolers allowed. And we're going to have a little exotic car display. So we're going to have a kind of mini car show inside the space as well, along with the merch sections. They're going to feel like a little auto expo. So if you know you watch racing for a while and you want something else for the kids to do, one thing, you could take a little gander across there.
1: I believe
0: we might even have some little Hot Wheels running on sale, so you have something for everybody.
1: Are we talking about Grid Canner?
0: Yeah.
1: Cool effect. I like it. But no, this is really, really nice, because I think y'all really put thought into everything and outdoing from the last in terms of going online and opening it up to, as I say, the layman. Even as you rightfully said, with the tweaking, you know, trying to give everybody a chance of balancing the scale in terms of that. So that's really awesome.
0: Last event we had a new course. We introduced a whole different configuration of the course, much more high speed. And this event, we have another version of the original course. So we took the original course, which is a bit more fast-paced in terms of seeing action back-to-back, and we gave it a little tweak to give the drivers a little challenge. So this one kind of favors the lower power cars a bit more. So now is when you might see a Turbo Lancer running a Porsche or something.
1: Exciting. I like that. And then you all mentioned earlier the Castrol is around the Castrol barrel. Yeah, the Castrol barrel.
0: Yes. So the Castrol barrel, really, they are kind of prominent feature.
1: Right.
0: And the drifting boys love it, because they will slide and smoke the tires straight around the barrel and go back up the street same speed. Now we have a particular driver you gotta look out for. Mm. This driver drives an Evo 10. And he is the Castrol sponsored official car for this year. Among other cars, but he's the kind of the main one. And this boy will drift the four-wheel drive car around the barrel for you. If you see it.
1: You gotta get to that.
0: We definitely have to get to that.
1: You gotta get in note and drift them out.
0: Well, I don't know if you know what could drift.
1: We go soup it up, we go put a little something.

0: A little pepper and get in.
1: Maybe we put some soup on the ground at my side. Anyhow, no, you know, all of this wouldn't be possible with our considerable number of sponsors. Mm-hmm. You know, of course, Castrol is the title. We have Mutlu Batteries. Mutlu powers our starting lights. We have some lights at the start line.
0: Yeah, the starting. Okay.
1: And it's actually connected to a car battery, just like the one that is in your car.
0: What?
1: Right? We have some tire sponsors as well. We have Nankang Tires, the Vanti Tires. Both of them have sport edition variants of their tires that we are kind of have two main camps.
0: Yeah,
1: you know,
0: yeah.
1: Those who like the Devante and those who like the Nankang tires.
0: Mm-hmm.
1: We also have a new tire sponsor this time around. Toyo is joining the fray. They say, well, we can't let them two fellas have all the fun, so they want a piece of the action, you know.
0: Okay, we
1: have IRP, Roscon, MaxCCU, UST, Racetrack Wheels. They make some really nice rims, so you can check them out. We have Signature Details and ANP, Garage Fresh. And, of course, you know, Trinity Tuna and Zoss, where you get your updates all your car stuff, you know. So anytime you want to know kind of like what's coming up at Wallerfield,
0: mm-hmm.
1: you could check Trinity Tuna and Zoss. We have both have Instagram pages. Well, Trinity Tuna's actual website.
0: Yeah.
1: You can check Zoss on Facebook and stuff as well.
0: All right. Well, I'm actually getting a lot of traction here on the WhatsApp. People want to know in terms of where can they go directly to register
1: to compete or to...
0: Yeah.
1: So you're coming up right up to Wallerfield.
0: Just come up early.
2: Saturday.
1: Okay. You could also go on the Gridkana page and message the page, and we will add you to the driver's WhatsApp chat. So all these specific things that drivers need to be aware of in terms of regulations, safety equipment, what time scrutineering is starting, and so on will be happening. My advice is to come up a little early if you're new to it, because you probably might want to walk the course, or you might probably want to. Sometimes they allow a little practice run before.
0: They allow a practice.
2: Yeah.
1: Yes.
0: Adi.
2: Sometimes by the end of the practice run, you realize this one isn't for you.
0: I cannot make that, man. I just had to get a helmet. That's what.
1: You don't want to be that guy.
0: What about the helmet blaze use? The Castrol helmet. I could get one of the Castrol helmet.
2: We'll talk to Debbie for you.
0: Hey, boy. See that arm? That arm is the most polite way of saying it. Hell no. But this is...
1: We got a Ranger Borough.
0: I am very much interested right now. Somebody asking, yes, it's good. Can I do it? Yeah. So, I mean, $50 entry. As I say, the kids under 12 are free. Mm-hmm. Going on this Saturday. New courses, new tweaks. Champions coming to go back-to-back. Mm-hmm. That is what we're talking about. I really like any vibes on this. And of course, the features, they say you could go either need to get those tickets.
1: Yes. Correct. No, if you're a competitor, I don't know if we mentioned it before, but the fee for the competition, just for the benefit of the person asking there, is $400 to enter the competition.
0: That easy, that's right. A fair ticket there.
1: And then I believe the tent fee is $300.
3: I think it's $300.
1: Yeah, and sometimes the drivers split it.
0: They
1: put up a little $150, $150, and
0: right,
1: because you're just the tent is big enough to hold two cars.
0: So you get the tent on the day. You pay for the tent on the day. Well,
1: you have to book it before.
0: Okay.
1: Yeah, and then the tent guys will put up the tents according to that.
0: Miles, all I need from me is $150. For the tent.
2: And Miles is kind of have a space booked
0: already. I can get space in it.
1: Miles is being the Castrol tent.
0: But that was alright. So that was saying that 150. I have a 400 for the registration. And I could get the 150 per side. But the next 150, Blaze not here. And then no Blaze don't answer no phone when he doing things. Yeah.
4: Blaze has a space already too.
0: So Blaze have a space. Well, look, well, I don't have to pay for no tent then. 150 by 150.
1: Yeah.
0: My brothers and I'm just coming out.
1: Just come and park up next to the castle.
0: I like that. But it's just the helmet. I gotta get the helmet.
1: Yeah,
0: I'm looking to the helmet.
1: We gotta borrow a helmet.
0: So for everybody interested, try and organize. You have, and that's a necessity. You must have your helmet to.
1: Yeah,
2: yes.
1: That's a very basic requirement.
0: All right, good. Good.
1: And if you have one of those portable fire extinguishers, even better. Seatbelts must be working, brakes must be working, handbrakes must be working, battery clamp in place.
0: And battery clamp in place.
1: And tires in good condition.
0: So let me say, all right, so I come the race for the beginners, wherever, mash it up, slaughter them. First SUV to, you know, make history and whatnot. Could I be promoted to the other...
1: Yeah, you are allowed to enter multiple classes. Of course, it'll be a second entry fee.
0: Yeah. No, but that's not a problem because after I win the first one, yeah. Among that,
1: some of the guys actually do that. We've had cars compete in as many as three classes in the past where we had a drifting class.
0: Right.
1: So they might run GT3, GT4, and drifting, or we used to have a GT5 at 1.2, but this round is just up to four.
0: Miles, jump on the wagon before I get you and I get my trophy.
2: First to third, they have trophies, and first place gets a special prize.
0: Miles,
1: you see,
0: you don't want to be in like them fellas and them. Yeah, I know first, take that, my boy, and then you understand.
4: Support you.
0: Yeah, cause
4: I've seen the other drivers.
0: But you know, it is real drift. I drifting since dance. Why I drifting? I could drift. So I could. Yeah, but I really like the more people ask. And yes, you have to have your helmet. Yeah, y'all don't know anywhere people could put your helmet.
1: Yeah, there are people who will sometimes rent the helmets.
0: Oh, you could rent helmets on the. All right.
1: And then we sometimes, after the competition is finished, only if we finish early enough, and only if the drivers are willing. We may have a few ride-alongs, just for 5 minutes or so.
0: All right.
1: So sometimes a spectator could actually get a drive experience and at full pace. You know, it's quite an adventure.
0: All right. But official start time, I said, is 5.
1: 5.
0: You get there approximately 2 hours, 2 hours before, just to make sure you're set up and you're settling.
1: About 1.5 hour before.
0: All right.
1: Yeah. If you want to compete. I would come that time.
0: All right. Good. Cool as hell.
1: You could always jump in with Stefan and take a, because, he's the points champion for his class
0: now. For sure.
1: So, you had to take a drive on the note and feel that you power.
0: I mind. And then I go,
1: take notes. Then they can really see
0: take notes. Yeah. So, you doing a test drive before, right?
3: I'll show up and do a lap or two of practice just because they changed the track.
0: Right.
3: So, I'll sniff it out and see what's going on and get ready to race.
0: I think I can get a jumpsuit and everything too.
1: No,
0: jumpsuit. Yeah. And then there's wear suit,
4: you don't have to.
1: The racing suit.
0: I mean, look good. You know what?
2: Just in case,
0: you know, I ain't really place on the podium now. At least I'm going to be looking.
1: You know, something I tell drivers all the time? Is either you win or you look real good.
0: That what? Well, either way is a good investment. We go talk after the shift. I just my helmet. I had the 400 and I have the tent. But if Blaze have a... So Blaze have his own tent? Yeah, he owned that.
2: No, he does not have.
0: He just has a space.
2: He has a spot.
0: Talk to Blaze.
1: You have a chair in the Castro tent that is always waiting for him. Now, this thing is not just about the speed, eh? It's not just the pace, right? It is a little tricky because it is a two-part course. We have a short lap and a long lap and a switchover point.
0: And it's so when you
1: start, there's a left lane and a right lane. The left lane will start doing the short half of the course. And by the time he comes around quicker, because obviously it's the short part, he will get to the crossover point and then go and do the long.
0: The long part.
1: Oh. And the long lap person will start on the right lane, do the long side, and then switch over to the short.
0: Oh.
1: So it's really coming down to the last few corners. But now seasoned spectators will understand where the positioning of the cars are. They will say, well, he's supposed to be by here now if it is he's going to win. You know, so, but if you've seen it for the first time, you might be wondering, ooh, what's going on here?
0: Okay.
1: And of course, if you hit a cone, you're out.
0: That's it?
1: Yeah.
0: Cones are real big or like?
1: Normal traffic cones.
0: I asked any questions because I just want to be prepared when I come down.
1: All right, fast. You have to be precise.
0: You have to know your vehicle.
1: Correct.
0: And then, the little Tesla before will obviously help.
1: Yes, okay. I would recommend you physically walk because I find that when you go to, as a driver, when you go to a course for the first time, that kind of records it in your brain. If it is you're a social media person, take your phone out and you're taking your snips as you go along because that is just put it in your head. You know? Then you go for a lap with another experienced driver, feel it at pace, do one on the left lane, do one on the right lane, and then you try both lanes with your own car. And as you go along in competition, it will get easier and easier. Every time you do it, it gets easier.
0: All right. Well, there you have it, folks. Castro Grid Corner number 2. Registration, look out for Verse in the bright white tent. I guess fluorescent antique. Customize
1: my tent.
0: I had to look the part. I had to come out sharp. Are telling you, you know, this investment, there's not like thing and no blossom flower and thing and that, you know. We have a 99.9% chance of winning. We're going to test the track before. We're going to go with an experienced driver. Going to take the little shots and things of the pitches of the course and everything. Like, there's a win-win. Like, all the boxes check off. I sure, we're getting a podium finish. Surety.
1: So what you're saying is you're going to drive at 100.5%?
0: No. I go. The first one, I go probably a little under that. I go 95.
1: Oh, okay. They come to 105 after
0: the experience. Why is that? Saying, you know.
1: Yeah.
0: This is going to make a good documentary.
1: Because you know you're going to be slamming once here.
0: Yeah, this is going to make a good documentary. You understand? From radio to the racetrack.
2: Mm.
0: All courtesy Castro, all great crack. Look, hey!
2: Something like
0: hey.
2: It. That is it.
1: Don't smile for that one, you know.
0: You see, after I win, Don and them go want to come and give me the helmet after, you know.
2: Yeah, we will pay thing, for the entry in the next one.
0: Miles do end up like Don and them.
1: If you do win, we're going to make you the official ride-along ambassador.
0: That's what we talking about.
1: You got to give commentary from the passengers.
0: You can get a rental. Full of that. So I am there. This Saturday is going down, as we say. $50, people. Easy, right? If you want to take part in the racing, registration is only $400. As
1: $400 for competitors.
0: For competitors.
1: 50 for spectators.
0: And 50 for
1: and
0: easy.
1: Small kids,
0: 12 and under, free.
1: Free.
0: Right? So don't come with Chian Fortune and ask because they had Chian Fortune. Let me do Nana. Let me leave that. Right? It's $50. You spend more than that in food, garden, and party, and everything.
1: One fair ticket.
0: But I like that. I really like that. So don't give me a little, or give me some something in terms of like the prizes. What we looking at?
2: We never really released the prize until the day.
0: So are they coming to?
2: We really work hard on those prizes, huh?
0: Well, but I know that
3: as a competitor, I could say the prizes here are phenomenal, better than all of the other series that it have. Last time I got a Castrol branded laptop stand, I have a cooler bag that's from Castrol. A lot of good stuff. I look forward more to the prizes and the race.
2: Nice. Really work on those prizes.
0: Miles, we could split the prizes. I just. We could talk.
1: Man, talking big boy. He's so dominant. Talk. He's like, man, I really care what he is.
0: Yeah. I rock it. I could definitely attest to that. The confidence is everything with it. But this is really wonderful. As I say, guys, mark the date. Come on down. Bring the family. Make it a family event. Coolers are loud. So, I mean, by all means. Well, I just want to say thank you guys very much for coming and touching base and bringing that information. And, yeah, I looking up all in the documentary, too. So, Kim...
1: Let's do it.
0: We have the footage, don't worry. You have the footage? Yeah. Tell you what we're talking. I know how to pay for that footage, you know. I had to talk to
1: the
0: doctor.
1: I talked to the boss, man.
0: You got to, well, I don't really had to win. But thank you. Before you go, just give us the socials again in terms of.
1: Yeah, so just looking for Castrol Gridkana.
0: Right.
1: Or at the very least, search Gridkana. Once you search Gridkana, you're going to find the page on Instagram, Facebook. And, you know, we also have the Island E-Tickets vendor as well. As well.
0: Great, wonderful. Well, thank you guys for touching in. We definitely appreciate it. This one was... Yeah, boy, Miles, boy, thanks. Yeah, that's like what we're talking about. Yeah, no, Saturday, I am there. I just had to find a good jumper, though, but we work on that. All right, Miles.

0: Well, y'all, that is my time. I definitely had a great time this morning. Of course, if you lock the slam on 0.5, the vibes continue. Our sister is here. The one hero is here. And Blaze will be back tomorrow for the drama. Blessings, my girl. We don't know. Full respect. Don't forget to walk with the helmet from a Saturday.
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0: beautiful people, you heard it here first. Slam 100.5 FM. That's Let Me Be. Now, there was a reason that I played that. By the way, good morning. Good morning. How we doing? How we doing? But I'm coming with exciting musical news. All right? So, let's get into it. It's the girl Janine alongside the DJ Hero. How are you, Hero?
1: I'm fine. I'm fine. Morning to the nation. Morning to the rest of the world.
0: Oh, yes, my friends. Morning. So, this morning, I got this news, right? So, I don't know if you know, but what I just played, what we just played in the back there, Let Me Be,
2: yes.
0: The second voice, that is an AI-assisted song. It's not really a person. Somebody helped make the beat, but it's not really a person. You understand what I'm saying? So it's an AI-assisted song, and it just kicked Tyler's song off from number one. That's why we played the Chanel for you guys. Yeah, we played the Chanel first. Now, Chanel was holding that number one from Tyler for a good while. All right? And as of last week, it held it for 11 weeks. She held number one for 11 weeks. And as of last week, this AI-assisted song, Let Me Be, by the second voice, just shot to number one. Now, those of you that love TikTok, you know the dance. If you was watching it live, I had it dance down, you know. I know. A little laugh at me. Hero didn't know. Hero didn't know, but I know the dance. It's easy. I'm going to go live and show it easy. Right? I won't get shut down from the live because it's have no such a whining. But, you know, as a Trini Caribbean people, we spice it up a little bit, right? I put a little more wine, really. Let me be. Anyway, friends, I just find that's very, very interesting news. What do you all think about that? Now, Warner Music and Spinning Records, they are distributing this track, which is, I guess, why it just shot. All right? As a certified artist. Now, the song Let Me Be by the second voice is released on digital streaming platforms under Spinning Records. However, the song's official name, unofficial music video, was uploaded on YouTube and it surpassed 10 million views. All right? Now, I'm a big, I like the TikTok dance. All right, now they interviewed him, right? He's a 26-year-old creator who refused to show his face and openly acknowledged using AI tools to create the vocals heard in the song. So get what I'm saying, right? Remember, like, AI is running it, so you don't understand what I'm saying here. This, it's not artists. It's not like a human artist. Like, it's not an artist that sing this song. No, it's not. Somebody have make the beat and the vocals. They put it together with an AI instrument. And it's number one. Would you imagine if that happens to an industry like soca, where you could have an AI soca artist or AI? Imagine an AI zest artist, boy. A body that could do like like everything. You know, I've been, for those of you that are fiddling with the AI and are figuring it out, let me know. Does this work for you? Because AI influencing, in the US and stuff, it's picking up, eh? You know? It's crazy. I think that is crazy, guys.
2: Wanna play this now?
0: I wanna hear this song again, though. I wanna show that they dance. You wanna do it with me? You wanna teach them what we learn? Why are you laughing, man? Why are you laughing, Hero?
2: I laugh at you.
0: We gonna do the song.
2: Yeah,
0: we're gonna do the dance. Let me be. You know, your girl, I have it done. If I didn't know how to do it, cool. But I'm live there. I'm going to go live there on the TikTok, right? You were ready for them? Hold on. I'm trying to find a better filter. I don't like... Well, you know, TikTokers end up looking real Asian now. Trying to not look Asian today. Okay, there we go. Found somebody with glitter. All right, we'll take that. All right, let's go live then. Let me do the jam. Let me do the dance. Hold on. Here, it's at a bill up. It's at a bill up, bill up, bill up. Here, remember the steps? We're kicking forward, Hero, right there. Watch it. That is it. Left, right. We kick forward there, Hero. Let me be. Okay. Right. You're doing your own thing. You're doing your own thing. Join me on the live, y'all. Join me on the live. Let's do this thing. Hey. Let me. Pull it from the top there, Hero. Let me show you.

And for the football fans, we're going to be hearing this one a lot. This is the new anthem for the World Cup 2026. Shakira and Burna Boy. Let's go. Hey, hey. Philly Rhythm.

0: beautiful people, this is how we do it. It's all about one love right about now, my friends. We're getting you ready for the World Cup. Yeah, FIFA World Cup is happening. I just looked it up. So the first matches kick off on June 11th. That is less than a month away. Are y'all ready for that? I don't know what side you're backing. Hero, what side you think you're backing for the World Cup right now? Hold on. Go ahead.
1: A couple of my sides not there this year. So I'll just see after the first games. Did you give me the first games?
0: Give you the first games. Group A is Mexico, South Africa, and then Republic of Korea and Chechnya. Yes. I do not know who to back between Mexico and South Africa. I am torn.
1: Mexico does play a better football.
0: I don't know. I think I'm just going to back both of them. Anyway, y'all let me know how you're feeling right now for the World Cup. Who you're backing? Is it Paraguay? Is it Brazil? Morocco? Switzerland? I don't know. Is it Canada? Let me know. Some of the host nations there that I just called. But of course, those are the first sets of games that are going to kick off on Thursday, June 11th. And then on Friday, June 12th.
2: Not clean.
0: Oh, okay. All right, fair enough. All right, guys, so you got a little touch of some new music there. You heard the brand new one coming in from Shakira and Burna Boy. Somebody said they're back in France. All right, France it is. Hero, what say you? I don't know.
1: Right now, I'm watching the Brazilians and them, and they playing a good type of football, right?
0: Right.
1: You understand?
0: Right.
1: So it's between the Brazilians and them, and I would say Czech Republic.
0: My friend is saying Brazil all the way. Shout out to Kareem. Kareem on the live there. He say Brazil all the way. All right, big up your whole self then. Brazil it is. I don't know who's going to take it, but I know that we're very close to be watching it live. So I can't wait. Somebody says Argentina forever. Okay, Argentina, baby. Okay, baby. I like that, baby. I say Mexico. I'm going to go to Mexico, baby. Oh my God, what just happened? My TikTok did craziness.
2: Not my own. I think that was my own.
0: No, a thing popped up. A thingy popped up. I'm still getting accustomed to this app, guys. Please.
1: You must get a gift if it's anything.
0: No, a little screen on the bottom. It popped up with a human. I don't know what I mean. Next person say Spain taking it. True. Yeah, okay. Spain all the way, Brazil, Argentina, Spain, France. All right. I got some of the teams right now. So here's what you guys, let me know how you're feeling this morning. I'm in a good vibes. Remember, we have Cubicle Confessions this morning. We have Sule still. Not too sure if he'll be coming in or we'll doing it over the phone. But we are going to jump into what we started last week, which was, Constructive Dismissal? I think it was that. Constructive dismissal. We're going to learn a little bit more about that, all right? Because we deserve to. A little education here today, right? So that's coming up in the second hour. And then, of course, we have road rules. We need to get safe on TNT's roads. Oh, my goodness. It's ridiculous. All right? So we have the road rules going to be on hour number 3. All right? That's fair? But here, you're feeling to dance, you know? When I come back, where you coming back with? You want to play something for us again here? All right, I'm taking it.

0: Watch out, what's going on around here?
1: When a low go, Pete. When a can be worse.
0: All those who know the dance.
1: Peeping.
0: There we go.

0: I don't have any boy bubble. 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
1: When he rum, tell you he's a

0: Well, I don't know if I'm going to crop overs. But I know for sure I'm in Tobago Carnival. You understand? Jam. On Juve morning jam. That was it.
1: It's a boy
0: jam. Scarborough, come in.
1: King Andy Juve.
0: Hey, let me go now.
1: Jam.
2: Hey, again,
0: hey. Iconic with jam. Frenzy, we go.
1: Jam.
3: Hold on, Jay. Hold on, hold on, hold on.
0: Yes.
3: Hold on. I'm reading the on your life here. A man
0: my
3: says,
0: life?
3: Yeah. Oh. A man named Anthony James says, Jay, I'm truly in love. Let's go on a date. Southman is the best.
0: I hear Southman was the best. You know, I had a first... one of my nice boyfriends was a Southman. Yeah. A little 1-2 South fellas. 1-2. They was very loving.
3: Yeah, but you never see any South, though.
0: That far away.
3: Nah, it's not that.
0: Boy, we had a compromise.
3: Let me tell you what's the problem.
0: Hey, wait, hold on. Somebody now said they're carrying me crop over. Hold on. Hold on. Let's talk more about the crop over. All right, baby. And when we leaving? I can't be away from the radio too long, eh? Only
3: are
0: 1 week.
3: Same, are the same man?
0: Is the same fella?
3: Yeah, the same person.
0: You lying. Some man really nice. let me get some more Bayesian music there to inspire my people now. We going. Oh God, Def, pick up yourself.
1: Jump.
0: Everybody who went 0.14 borrowed it. Let me go.
1: Gosh.

All right, all who going out to Aura Experience, all who will be jumping on the road. Friday morning, Kaduman. I don't care, I come into work with my backpack. That is all right. I could do that. I wear my backpack from last year. I like... Hero. And my costume was red last year. So I come in with a red dress and my backpack on top of it to pay homage to Barbados. Barbados, don't worry yourself. 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All right?

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0: Look my hair. 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I want steam when I come back.

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You know what I mean? 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

0: We'll be right back, people, right after this.
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1: Saturday, June 6th, we head to Desperados Pan Theater for We Jammin' Still. 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

0: but I really love food. 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He really say, I'm in love with Slim. Slim. Me. You ready? 246. Let me go again. Let me go. Let me go again. Hold on, Hero. Hold on. Before you drop it. Before you release it. Hold on. Hold on. Don't do them that. Olia, I have a question. Wait, we have no tunies on this beat? Is there no tunie on this beat? This not open rhythm? It was just a Bajan rhythm? Wait, boy. But the Bajan rhythm hard, though. I love it, though. The weatherman is very nice. You have that for me, right? Yes, you must have that Jordan English for me. Come on. Well, we have the Master T right now. Let me go. Let me go.
1: Master Sleep.
0: Let me go. Hey!

0: Yes, talk on IG. But let's have a game from her because I love how the Bajans ride the rhythm. I love how they ride the rhythm. End lines here. I love it.
1: Bitch drinking master tea for breakfast, master iced tea for lunch, master sleepy

0: I had a me Jordan, you know. Adam, it's him. If they sing like this about me,
1: all right, then. Use it for a woman that will make a man or break a man or make a man go and get some money that he never.
0: Hey,
1: what? Yeah.
0: Ladies, if you know he's the kind of lady that'll go and make a man get some money he never had, you understand?
1: All right, then.

0: it is. It's no longer the good good, it's the wet wet. This super soaker. The soaker soak. Yeah. The splash and dash.
1: Is it type of

0: Don't do my that.
1: You know my boy coming, right? You know my boy is coming to Trinidad and Tobago, right? Oh my goodness, it's not a secret. It ain't a secret, my friends. Alkaline will be here and I cannot wait. I saw the promotion yesterday and I'm like, what? Alkaline? And it's August 22nd. I'll

0: Not too sure.
1: Oh, y'all know I love it, right? You know, there's one thing I love. I love my job, man. I really love this. I really, really wouldn't lie to you. I love new music, too. You know what I mean? I love to play new music. You see how we come in on that energy this morning with the new music? New things for all, yeah? I love that. Anyway, friends, let's jump into our segment now. I'm excited about it. 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

0: 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Today, I ain't gonna lie.
1: It was
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0: And them today, boy. I like it. All right, nation. Hour number 2:23 after 10:24 now, after 10 a.m. right here on Slam 100.5 Progressive and Unstoppable. Broadcasting from number 22 to 24, St. Vincent Street, Port of Spain, baby. And it's a bright, a beautiful, sunny day in Trinidad and Tobago. And listen, as I was coming across the promenade this morning, I saw a young lady, she crossed in front of the vehicle. And I saw a young lady, and I looked at her neck. And I saw some signs on her neck. You know what I mean? Some love bites now, lickies. I said to myself, boy, you know how long I see a hickey? You know how long I see that? You know what I mean? So I said, let me ask the nation. That is something that's a common occurrence right now. Or maybe that was something for some say in their younger years, teenage years. I would tell you, I'm being real. I don't want nobody mark up my neck. No. Nah, sir. But, hey. I open for discussion. I want to hear from you. You know, we have our hero in the building. He's a male DJ. You know, I don't know. I find it was... Anyway, hero, tell me. tell me, hero. What you think about hickey, love bites, however you want to call it. You's a fella on that kind of speed?
1: On that kind of timing? Yeah.
0: True?
1: Yeah. But I ain't gonna leave, I'm not a person to leave marks that to be visible for everybody to see.
0: Right. Okay. All right. So what do you mean?
1: I'll put it in places whereby only you will be able to see it.
0: Smart. That's what I say. I kinda say not to hold on the thing in my Bob's do the thing my Bob say. Let me take some calls now. Let's see what the nation has to say. 624-1005, 623-5001. 707-7526. We're talking about love marks this morning. Hickeys, as we call them. I remember back in the day. You know the remedy to get rid of them? Boy, when I was younger. I didn't want to say how young. But make him out. Anyway. Young days. I remember, boy. Yeah, boy. I used to hot the spoon. You remember that trick? The warm spoon. You never do that? You had to hot the spoon. Nah.
1: I used the comb and the hot towel.
0: You had to hot the spoon and then you start to scrape, like you're scraping your neck tuna. Yeah, to make the blood unclot. That's what you're trying to do. You're doing the same thing with the fork and the... You're doing the same thing by combing it out, hero. It's just you're doing it with a spoon, duh. It's the same thing.
1: I find that how the spoon was had real surface area to get burned.
0: Yes, it used to be my neck. Let me go into the calls now. We're talking about these things. We're reminiscing. Some reminiscing. Some couples there watching each other like, that dog ain't give me no love mark in years. Yeah, let me talk about the thing. Hello, good morning. Welcome to the program.
2: Is there no hickey down my leg, no?
0: What's that?
2: Buddy socks.
1: Behave yourself.
0: That's good.
1: Hey, you're off. Hey, you're wait. Off. You're off.
0: Wait.
1: You're
2: real off. You
1: you're off. You're real right. Off. That is off, man. Not real.
0: But where's this? I try this thing again, boy. I just... Well, it just confused me. Hello, good morning. Welcome.
3: Oh. Hi, guys.
0: Well, you know plenty about this life. Talk to me.
3: Oh, my word. I had to eat all over that below my butt.
0: Hey, don't bother with that. Don't bother with that. I sorry, nation. I cut you up there. You could call me back when you have some kind of decorum, right? Call me back when you have more decorum. I find you was
1: you're coming spicy, boy. You're coming.
0: I never ask Ole where they had the thing, you know. I ask Ole if Ole just do the thing still. If Ole still doing something, Ole. Let's try this thing again.
1: Bring it back.
0: Roll back the footage there. Right, cameraman? Roll back the footage. Let me take this thing from the top. Now, I'm asking about love marks, love bites, hickeys. Is this a thing of the past, yesteryear, teenagers, or are we still doing this? 624-1005-623-5001. Hello, good morning.
4: Good morning, Janine.
0: Morning.
1: Hey, strong man.
0: How are you going?
4: I got you. The Lord only knows why that call cut off.
0: It didn't cut off. I hung up.
4: Well, thank you. Thank you, Cindy.
0: No problem.
4: Yeah, in the early days, yeah, it was a thing.
0: Mm-hmm.
4: It was a thing. But nowadays, nah. Very rare to see that. I shock you actually see something like that.
0: I see that this morning and I wasn't no rush or nothing. I was marked.
4: That that is very rare you're seeing that these days. Because for you to actually put a hickey on someone, that is when they love it real strong. I don't know. I find that when you do that, I do when they love it real strong.
1: They love it real strong.
0: You find it when it's real strong, or is that kind of sign of possession and ownership kind of vibe?
4: I don't know. I just see it. I don't know. I support them places only I alone can see it.
0: Right. Okay, fair.
4: Yeah. I don't want nobody else to see that. Or I don't want to see that.
0: Right.
4: So that's something where, you know, that's something personal in me. I had to see that. I know, hey, I put that in. You understand? That's to show that, you know, me and you being thing now. You understand?
0: That's a show all in thing.
4: Yeah. But
0: yeah, so you don't do it anymore?
4: Nah, I ain't doing that again. Yeah, that it don't make no sense again.
0: Sure.
4: To me, it don't make no sense again. Nah, it don't make no sense.
0: Please.
4: Why? If you know what's up, you need to do it.
0: No, I feel into I feel into go on.
4: No, you know what people just do it on purpose, you mean? Let me pull back. Let me pull back.
5: She's live. So
0: I'm very live.
4: I'm glad she's live because so she can't hold back all she now says. She says she can take one.
0: I feel to get one, yes. And I pull my jersey. I feel to get one.
5: There's only Titan Shimon dancing there. Only Titan Shimon talking right now, you know. Only Titan.
4: She DM no Sarah copy bing just sorry, you know.
5: Hey, brother, God bless your heart, right? God bless your heart.
4: Yes. I am very happy for that lucky guy whenever that happens.
0: Yeah, whenever that happens.
4: I'm happy for him from now.
0: Yeah, me too.
4: Yeah, I'm happy for him.
0: I really
4: he get to do that. Trust me, that's
0: a major thing, right?
5: That's a bingo, a lotto.
0: That's a major, right. Major thing.
4: That's a major thing. If he, whoever get to do that, them, what's that? Them had to cherish you from now until.
0: Oh my gosh, how sweet.
4: One time.
0: Oh
4: yeah,
0: God.
4: One time.
0: That is
4: how the people of Slam. We cherish you.
0: Oh gosh, I love you.
4: Once we get to reach so far.
0: Yeah.
4: In your life.
0: Right.
4: Yeah, that's it.
0: That's it.
4: Go.
0: Marriage.
4: Yeah, we can't hear.
0: Marriage, just married, man.
4: One time. Only you don't believe in marriage. Only you don't believe in marriage, but we gonna still take it.
0: I tell you, I want a stronger contract. That's all, a stronger contract.
4: Alright, Jeannie. Alright. I think somebody else called in there. I'm enjoying your morning.
5: As soon as he hear that, Kenny, come on. Hey!
0: Somebody says I'm 42 and would still do it. Really? Something wrong. I'm missing out. Clearly. Hello, good morning. Welcome to the program.
6: Sawa, you there?
0: Papa, Sawa.
6: Oh, you, my face zero.
5: Hey, never.
6: The key boy. Yeah, what's going on now? But me will lie, I got one in a sad time in my early years I was working, right?
0: You lie?
6: Yes, boy. But you know, I'm for start. Good morning.
0: Wow.
6: You know what I'm saying? It's the time.
0: Wait now. What do you name you call it?
6: Yeah, that old fire. That old fire. I'll tell you.
5: That old fire.
0: I know that name, though.
6: Oh, God. Still it. I'm never saying it's the summer. I just stop, man. Like, I want a centimeter under my ears now, boy.
0: A centimeter under my ears? That's sweet. Like an
6: inch under my ears, sorry.
0: Sweet, buddy.
6: And it's made, what's two tone, purple, and a red.
0: That is it. Passion.
6: What's that?
0: Passion.
6: Which works on the airport, so when I touch down, so, but that's see what's going on. I spun Kong tattoo, eh?
0: Yeah.
6: By one letter, one time, and said, oh, man.
0: Wow.
6: When the time, I come back to work.
0: Wow.
6: And from that day, Jeanine. And I very like it and things. I got my chest and things. Yeah, no, man, I don't even know what the guy's face, you know, but.
0: Right.
6: Yeah, but are you talking with one right now? No, what you saying?
0: I got gang trouble.
6: I call her neighbor, you know.
0: You just get me in trouble. You just call to get me in trouble. I realize that.
6: Me, I will never get in trouble. I got to defend you right too.
0: Yeah?
6: Yeah, I just defend you right too. I just call him back talking. I just call back and defend you.
0: Oh, God, I love you for that. Who does be back talking, Masu?
6: Oh, God.
0: I
6: don't call one name already. What's that? I don't call names, you know. That's it.
0: Versus me bad talking, man, say?
6: No. You are going on, boy. Next week,
1: hey, wait, hey, next week. No, it's this weekend. This weekend is the meat fest. Hit me the message, man. Hit me the message. Brother, it's all kind of meat inside of that party this weekend. Yeah. Say that again.
6: I live in South. I can buy chicken and fish. You know me what that is?
1: No. Chicken
6: right.
1: And fish.
6: He lives in South.
1: You mean South is the place for all of them things,
6: exactly.
1: You know, sir?
6: We don't want no chicken and fish when you go to Tabaki. It's exotic in Tabaki, too. Cream de la cream is the best in Tabaki you want to know.
7: Yeah.
6: You understand? Yeah, man. South, out and good.
7: No,
6: you can't in there. On the chest is good, right?
7: All right. On the chest is
6: good. I don't know.
7: All right. Let's see. Tamara says, Janine, I'm 43 and my husband still does it. I quite like it. It's only done in places that he and I can see. It keeps things spicy.
8: Well, there's something. I don't know what to do with myself here now. Why are you talking about this thing? I have no hope of getting one. Rather, I talk in this thing. That's all right, you know. Hello, good morning. Hickey time.

0: Say Sagittarius, Cancer, and Gemini. Say I don't know what it is, but you Leos drive me crazy. What's up?
1: Why you gonna stop and leave me there?
2: I almost play a pun.
1: You go just drop. You go just leave us there. These are the signs of love making. Baby, how you leave me hanging like that? You had to finish. You should finish.
0: Nah, I ain't gonna finish. I'm gonna leave it right there. I'll leave it on a high cliffhanger.
1: Wow. Okay.
0: But back in the day, back in my secondary school days, Nah, I'll grow that phase, man.
1: Okay. Fair.
0: Yeah, that's phase for me.
1: All right. It don't be done to
0: places
1: you either.
0: Places only for me to see.
1: Only for you? Okay, so it's still places only for you to see.
0: My eyes only.
1: Okay.
0: But take it easy, hero.
1: I really like how you serenade me, that boy.
2: I must play a pan. I must pull
1: like a little shilling.
2: I must pull a skiffle bunch pan side there. When
0: pan.
2: I'm telling you.
1: I start to feel like a little shilling, you know.
0: Have a blessed one.
1: You have take a blessed day too, honey. Wait, boy. These are the signs. I can't call a soul there now, boy. Hello, good day, morning. How are you going?
3: Good morning.
1: Hickey time, talk to man.
3: Yeah, man, we are trying to get in trouble, but you ain't going to get in trouble. It's me and he go out of fight.
1: Hey, why is that?
3: Understand? I want people defending your name, but I ain't want nobody asking you to put no Hickey on them and things.
1: Right. You have a
3: that's
1: problem.
3: That's when I go out of carry them down to Alakita and lost them in the forest.
1: Wow.
3: But do you hear what I say now?
1: Yes.
3: I never like that Hickey thing.
1: You're right, man.
3: I never like that thing, especially when it's highly visible. Mm. I see my brother just want to be posting up them dotishness, but let me tell you something. You still love making an affection and things for you to do in your privacy.
1: Right. Fair.
3: Of your home or wherever, you know?
1: Right.
3: That's something intimate, something that you and this person share. You don't have to broad brush it for the whole world to see that hey, you get a little play or somebody suck my neck. Better you feed the person the way I see some of them sucking down on them partners. Clearly they was hungry, they wasn't intimate.
1: Uh-oh.
3: You understand? And I never like it. I telling you, if you put that on me, I could lock you off for that. Because
1: wow.
3: I'd just be very vocal about it from up front.
1: Right.
3: Please don't. Right?
1: Yeah.
3: And if I put it on you 9 out of 10 times, it's because you're getting trouble and I leave a little mark so you and your man could fall out.
1: Right. Fair enough.
3: Yeah, that's fine. I know it's plenty girls out there that had a man and they're doing the thing. And so, like, their man all doesn't be on that mark thing too.
1: That marketing is a problem.
3: And I feel like the reason it's not common anymore now, Janine, is because loyalty has kind of, you know, left us.
1: I think after this conversation, people who in going on markup. Tonight is markup night. Tonight like a color.
2: Tonight is
1: a coloring fest. You know what I mean?
2: Tonight you're playing playway in the bedroom.
1: Tomorrow we have to speak color next.
3: If I had to talk to a young lady, I want to be something that highly stimulates, you know. I don't need to mark she look like she getting abused.
2: Keep it.
3: You know what I'm saying?
1: That's
3: but
1: true.
3: But anyhow, Jay.
1: Darling.
3: Love in the house, right?
1: Love you,
3: darling. You have a great day today. Hero.
2: Yes, my brother.
1: You ain't organized this thing for me.
3: I'm going to message on the WhatsApp. You know, you'll get my number. Send me that number. I'll meet first.
1: Hero.
2: Hey, you coming through?
3: I'll come through.
2: Now, hit me up on the IG. At DJ Rotiti.
1: Hello.
3: Well, all right. I don't know. Love in the house.
2: All the time.
1: Hello. We gone?
3: Yeah, listen to you. I can never be gone. I'm always here for you.
1: But we ain't organized, man. What's going on? What's going on with the thing?
3: I hang my head in shame. I heard to that one. My connect didn't connect for me.
1: So what to do?
3: I don't want to promise you anything anymore because I'm a one connect kind of thing. Let me talk about this off air.
1: Alright now.
3: Alright.
2: If you only see how that goes.
1: Later.
3: And that's why it's not still of you.
1: Yeah.
3: And in life we have disappointments, but it matters that I can lift you up again.
1: Right.
3: I love you, have a great day.
1: Have a good day, I love you too.
2: Janine, you're gone. You're wicked. Janine.
1: Somebody saying that is doing too much work and it has given me gas. Hickey's just give you gas. That's an interesting thing there. Hello, good morning. One more inside. Hello?
4: Morning, Jeannie.
1: Morning, darling. How are you, honey?
4: I'm good. I just want to put one on your back while I'm opening it.
1: Thanks. Bye-bye now.
2: Why we can't?
1: He's the same fella that's calling Chris Schiff. Yeah, he sounds just like the fella that's calling Chris Schiff. Is that a fella that's calling Chris Schiff and say, I want open Jeannie back. Hang up the food. What? First of all, that... You open my back. Is a crab or what? Open she back. Anyway, I'm taking one more regular normal call, hopefully. Hello, good morning.
5: Good morning, wife. Good morning, brother-in-law.
1: Good morning, honey.
2: Morning,
1: how are you going?
5: So he care and thing, right? You want more stripes than a zebra right now.
1: What's that? What?
5: You want more stripes than a zebra right now. That's what you want to mark, like a cooking book page.
1: I just was saying I was feeling for one. I got a little aggressive with money.
5: Feeling for one? All right. I'll sort you out later, right? If I give team comment to take over my show in life.
1: What's going on here? Okay.
5: All right. Well, you're watching me. Is it he can't snag a type of way? You just have to watch up me and I'll be there. What are you doing, baby?
1: What?
5: Huh? What you doing?
1: Who's
5: I'm all yours.
1: Who's this?
2: After today, we had to make that TV show happen.
1: Who's this? Here?
5: Your husband, you don't know your husband voice up to now. Your radio husband, what is this? What's going on here?
1: Is your radio husband? Is the same radio husband from last week?
2: Yes.
1: Okay. All right. Well, that's my radio husband then. All right, radio husband.
5: I don't want to hear entertaining other man, but...
1: Radio husband, you had to step up your game. That's kind of ownership thing here.
5: Don't feel I wasn't watching you good in the show over the weekend.
1: And it did not buy me no drinks.
5: You did not buy me no drinks.
1: You're watching me good, but you didn't buy no drinks.
5: No, I keep my eyes on you now, man. I want to make sure you're in your best behavior, okay. But you was on your best behavior. I was just looking to see if I see any tall man with you.
1: Tall man?
5: You wanted somebody 6 feet and up.
1: Yes, but fellas and them just panic, you know. Them fellas just panic. Like, you see how you just talking here? And no action? You see how you talking, no action?
5: Hero. I'll go pop over when I see you walking through. I'll go show
1: you
5: action.
1: You know this person?
2: I don't even know the person.
1: You sure?
5: You don't know exactly why he is. He know what venue to find you when he come with Sonny Bling.
1: Hero, you went to find me in with Sonny Bling?
2: I clueless. I real clueless right now.
5: I just allowed the location because of security measures. Security measures because of the client. I can't do that. Because of the NDA.
1: So you know Hero?
5: You don't know who I am. I know you very well. I see them right through. Sonny Noyes, Situation, Blaze, Miles, GW, Chris Kennedy, Watty.
1: So why didn't come up to me the other day in the party and talk to me?
5: Nah, when I bought it in a client, I can't do that. I had to be close to the client, if you understand.
1: Oh, your security, like personal.
5: Mm-hmm.
1: Wow, you're strong.
5: You said in taxi. You're strong. I'm slim fit.
1: You're tall.
5: 5 feet, 11 inches, a short man.
1: Yeah, right, true.
5: David, look, don't go that.
1: Okay, I love that.
2: Hey, let me tell all the short men something. I tell you, I give it all the
1: heads up. 5'11 isn't short, you know, guys. Come on.
2: 5'11, but that's not tall enough for you.
1: No, it's not tall enough for you. But it's not short. I find you real cool. I like your ambitious self. You should have come and meet my man.
5: Don't worry, I let it pile up, man. So we meet in person. Mm. It must just melt like butter.
1: Melt like butter.
5: It melts like butter in a pot.
1: All right, well.
5: It just look good, it smell good. Not sure, DT.
1: I smell good, so you smell me already?
5: But I tell you, as we are wrong, there's plenty of places be right here in front of us. Just watch here, just laugh and smile. It's so not yet. Time is not yet.
1: Right. Okay.
5: Come, mommy.
1: All right, mommy.
5: Oh, right, how daddy?
1: Daddy good.
5: Right.
1: My father good, my mother good, everybody. Granny died.
5: How are you? How are you? You good?
1: Are you okay? No, are you okay? No.
5: All right.
1: I all right, you know, it's, I good.
5: Oh, mom, so daddy, all the family, all the children, if you have everybody good. Euro?
2: Yeah.
5: How the family?
2: My family, great, man.
5: That is good. You good otherwise?
2: I straight like lying in the room.
5: All right, wifey, you have a blessed day, right?
1: Yes, darling.
5: You will meet your husband soon.
1: Okay, love.
5: I will give you a little surprise soon. Yeah. And then it pile up, right?
1: Yes.
5: But anyway.
1: Yes, love.
5: When you lie down tonight and you wake up in the morning, watch in the mirror, you're sneaky. You chuck your lug and I'll pass.
2: Janine, don't play them singers. Janine does.
1: Psalm 91. He that dwelleth in the secret place of the Most High shall abide by... Yo, what's this? You call yourself a Dracula? Let me go to the news. I mean, that man show me off, you know. I supposed to have this fella on the air now. Sule, message Sule, you know. See if he good. All the weight is going on here. I have a husband. I have vice. I have the next one. Wait.
2: Say that again. What do you want?
5: Hello. Good morning.
1: Morning.
5: Morning. I went to police force, right? I went to police force about a police guy. We have blinking on the same night. The following Monday, now I go in the bank on the avenue, the Republic Bank, and I see the girl.
1: Mm-hmm.
5: But I put the all over the neck and thing, eh?
1: Oh, sure.
5: So I see this fella. I see she back and forth to this fella now, but she's a man. I walk across, I see the same girl, because I'm falling, I say, who's that man? And she's a diamond man. Now, I had a swimmer. And Sonny Bling, right? I had a swimmer and Sonny Bling.
1: Right.
5: By Smalley.
1: Right.
5: And this man, boy, is about Hulk, boy, dog, boy. So I watch any man, watching me. I hear him, man. Who is he? Yes, you know. They my cousin, I tell you about any sports. Boy,
2: wow,
5: want to
2: no, no, no, no, no.
1: Wow.
2: No.
5: Yes, nah, eh. You know, eh. What's that? Yes, you know. We're going to message you on TikTok. Yeah, man, yeah, use the boy from on TikTok as well. What's the live and thing? I said, yeah.

0: Man, yes, you are a Saint James man, respect, eh?
1: Hey, if I come in, everybody, Mr. Imam, I'm going to call you, and I'm going to know who talking, so I can't come in, but I don't live in Saint James. I live right across the road from the barrack.
2: Right, you living right across the road.
0: You must be know me then.
1: Because I know you, know me too.
0: Oh,
1: you
0: know me too. No, no.
2: I feel you know me too.
0: No.
1: And on TikTok, when it's at a T.
2: Wow.
0: Oh, shucks. Is you?
1: Yeah.
0: Hey. How? Hey.
2: That's enough madness for this morning.
0: Hey.
2: I don't know what's happening on this. I don't know what's going on.

0: had to do that. We had to cleanse the nation. Then we get a little. Somebody now asks, so you're not afraid of how he always around smelling you and seeing you? That's so scary. Well, bro, yeah, I get a little nervous there, no? Yeah, I get nervous there. I get nervous there because, you know, the Tiffer is, he know what I look like. He know where I am 3 times a week, what time I live in here. I don't know what he look like. Like, you know, I know Vice. See, Vice, I meet Vice early in the slam game. I meet Vice early, right? One of the first parties I went to, I meet Vice, right? He introduced himself and thing, right? Numbers exchange, so I know Vice. So when I ask him Vice, he ain't helping me because Vice tell me he was going to fix up a scene. So I know Vice. Me know everybody else there, no? I ain't really know nobody else there, no? Well, cause man, I don't know he, right? The next one saw me, don't know he. The one who now sing there, I don't know he. And the next one who smell me, well, what's that? That's okay, it's okay.
1: Pepper spray. I see. Do you want a pepper spray? Ooh. Do you need a pepper spray?
0: No, I was saying I wanted a little hickey, you know? And I don't find a fella. I don't find a fella. Rent one. That's what our purpose. Anybody up for the job? Let's organize myself. I ain't taking no more calls. I'm going to the ads.
2: Right? I'll play this one right here before we go now.
0: All
2: right,
0: go on. I got just what you need. Brand new Chris Brown, T-Pain. You heard it here. Yeah, let me go now.

0: All you have to go and find out, what's going on with
1: Sules.
0: Where's my Sule? We talk out your time there, no?
2: Now, you push her back.
0: Sule will play in the next hour. If you can, afford the time. If not, that's okay. We are very sorry. We apologize, right? Friends, we're going to the commercial break, okay? Hope you're having a blessed one, you know. And if you're next to that special somebody, tell them, baby. Give you a little love mark dinner.
2: I will bite you.
0: I will suck you like Dracula. That's very scary. I am going to pray so hard. I am going to open my Bible today, Psalm 91.
2: I was sucking like your name, Diana.
0: No. The man tell me he's sucking me like Dracula,
2: you
0: know?
2: I was sucking like your name, Diana.
0: All is special. I love all of you.
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4: The

0: beautiful people, we're into hour number three. It is 17 minutes after 11 a.m. and it's time for our cubicle confession. Now, I got to apologize to Sule. I know he's on the air and he can hear me. So, Sule, I officially apologize, but we got real carried away with that topic last hour. It was just supposed to be a poll. And then it snowballed, right? It snowballed into a lot. And I still take it in piece by piece, right? So we're very, very sorry about that. And we apologize. But let's jump into Cubicle Confessions now. Now, this is a dynamic 15-minute radio segment that explores the real-life challenges people face in the workplace. From office bullying to workplace harassment to communication issues, burnout, and difficult colleagues, this segment creates a safe space and supportive space for listeners to share their experiences and seek guidance. The segment will feature psychologist Sule Joseph, who will provide professional insight, practical advice, and healthy coping strategies for navigating workplace challenges. Ladies and gentlemen, we have Sule in the building. Sule! Sule, hey, man. Sule?
1: Good morning, Jay. Good morning, Trinidad. Good morning, Hero. Morning, everybody.
0: Yay! Sule!
1: Let me start by saying, Jay, okay, you're talking about height. I'm 6'3", by the way, just FYI.
0: Right.
1: And, and I don't walk around smelling people.
0: You don't? You don't walk around?
1: I don't. Yeah. I don't make a habit of just walking around smelling, you know, sniffing people. Just putting that out there.
0: All right. That's all right, man. That's all right. It will happen one day. Let me put it like that now. Right? But we're ready to jump in for today's topic, right?
1: Yeah.
0: It's a very interesting one, right? So you go ahead and roll it out for us.
1: Okay. Have you ever felt like you are sitting in a workplace and that you have been putting in your sweat, blood, and tears into your job, and somebody else or somebody's else, a bunch of people, just coasting?
0: Yeah. Making mistakes?
1: Yeah.
0: Countless mistakes and don't get in trouble? Yeah, I just deal with that all the time. I just deal with that kind of thing. Countless errors.
1: They're doing the bare minimum. Wondering how they even get a job.
0: And salary still collecting, right?
1: Yes.
0: Yeah, boy. And I come in here with my dyslexic self and reading properly. Yes, I know too much. Like, go ahead now before we stick there. Go ahead.
1: I feel like this is a trigger for you.
0: It did.
2: Trigger is on a statement. You activate.
0: No, it's when he come and he ask me, you know.
2: You activate something, yeah. Trigger. I mean, you activate it full blown.
0: Sometimes, yeah. Let me down. Go ahead.
2: Land your plane, Sule.
1: Oh, Lord. All right. So, the conversation we're going to have today, we're going to have a conversation about those persons who are putting out over and beyond the amount of energy that they should be putting out. They feel stressed in your job, they feel pressure, and you see other people quoting and making the same salary as you or more money than you, and they're doing absolutely just about whatever the bare minimum is or nothing. Now, that conversation that we're going to look at very briefly, because we go have time to go into everything, personalities as well, right? Because personalities have a big part to do with it. And when you look at the stats, it's staggering. They say up to 60% of people in the workforce do bare minimum. That's not the people who are doing just over minimum. This is people doing bare minimum, 60%. That's 3 in 5 people.
0: Wow.
1: Doing bare minimum for their job. Right? Your job is to come to work. You come to work.
0: Yeah.
1: That's why you see when a certain organization was functioning, you used to see 2 people doing the work out on the road and the rest of people sit down in the drain and saying, I ain't calling any names, but bare minimum.
0: Right.
1: The bare minimum is to show up to work, you show up to work.
0: Mm-hmm.
1: You talk, you laugh, and you go home. And it requires other people to carry the strain.
0: True.
1: So I'm talking to the people who carry the strain today.
0: Yeah.
2: You listen?
1: You feel that you have to be the best version of yourself, the best version of you, and you have to put out 110%. And now I am not saying that you shouldn't be the best version of you, but why you feel you need to put out 110%? When sometimes 60% will do. So for a lot of us, we are burning ourselves out in the workplace. It's not sustainable. You're killing yourself for an organization that might not even appreciate you killing out yourself.
0: Rephrase that. You're killing out yourself for an organization that does not. You understand? Most organizations, they don't really, they're the business, you know. They don't really care. We so replaceable as employees. We so replaceable. It's so easy. The easy replace. Get someone else. Man, AI will do it. And we reach a point where AI could do it now, and
1: The leader of your country, your prime minister, your president, your whoever, whatever you have as your grand chancellor, whatever you have as a leader of your country, today or tomorrow, right? They're responsible for everything running and so on and whatever. Today or tomorrow, they drop down, that person could get replaced. So who are you?
0: Mm-hmm.
1: Right? Now, I am not saying to become one of those 3 in 5 people who do the bare minimum. But you have to remember that it needs to be sustainable. And so if you're feeling burnt out, a good portion of that could just be that you doing the work for other people. If everybody was to do their portion, you would not have to do 110%.
0: That is true.
1: And so you might be facilitating other people not doing their job because you're trying to pick up the slack. You know what I mean? And oftentimes what we find is the reward for good work is what?
0: Nothing. Is that the answer?
1: Yeah, more work.
0: That's not a reward.
1: The reward for good and hard work is more work. Right? Okay. Not an increase in pay, not a recognition, not those things. So people, I'm saying, we need to check yourself. And I want to run through quickly 4 personality types.
0: Mm-hmm. Go ahead, quick.
1: Right, that we'll find in the workplace.
0: Right.
1: Right. It's easy to remember people as your ABCs. A, B, C, D. That's it. The A-type personality, that's a high-stress personality. They're usually very competitive. They're very time-oriented. They usually work fast. Those people are real high-strung people.
0: Mm-hmm.
1: They're real high-strung. And I know that you possibly think it. You could think of somebody in your workplace right now who real high stress.
0: No.
1: They're real on, and everything is primary and said on.
0: No.
1: They stress on things or whatever.
0: No. can't put someone like that to no. Not no.
2: You talk then
1: the B personality type.
0: Let me hear that one.
1: The B personality type is low stress. They are usually tend to be very relaxed and they are creative people. So they tend to be more relaxed, creative, easygoing, and they tend to stress them out and stuff or whatever. They kind of go with the flow and things roll.
0: Like
1: out.
0: All the announcers and DJs, I know that. Yeah, like all of you.
1: Given your industry, yes.
0: Yes, that's all.
1: A larger cross section of B-type personality.
0: That is all
1: you
0: of us.
1: You tend to be able to work on this fly and
0: ad
1: lib and thing or whatever. Yeah,
0: yeah.
1: Right?
0: Yeah.
1: You have the C-type personality,
0: who
1: is very detailed. C-type is a very detailed personality. They're very analytical, but they're also passive and suppressed. So they don't...
0: You see that last part? The passive and suppressed part? Darrell sees out here.
1: Yeah, the C-type personality is take instructions well, and they will, even though they're vexed and upset, they will say nothing. They are the weaknesses. They are the ones who...
0: Watch, I just free them. I just pray they explode. I just pray them, to be honest.
1: They are the ones who stay, they are the ones who stay quiet and people just keep work on them and they just,
0: I know a couple of them. Right here in this building. They just be carrying the heavy load.
1: Yeah. They are the ones, everybody, all things are not even their job, spec and responsibility. People dropping on them to do one thing because they're reliable. They'll get it done and they usually don't say anything.
0: Yeah.
1: Those are the ones who go home and quarrel about it and think about whatever, but they don't say anything about it in the job.
0: Oh gosh, that's so sweet. Meanwhile, us. Go ahead.
1: And so the building stress and if there's something start to emerge because of repressing all of that. And then you have the B type, which is the last personality type.
0: Uh-huh.
1: Those are the ones who always real anxious, see. They're pessimistic, everything is always negative.
0: Oh it's
1: always
0: gosh. Happening to them. Hey, why I know plenty of them.
1: Why me? There's no plans for them. That sort of thing. That's personal.
0: Right. I know a couple.
1: Based on those personalities that you would see in the workplace, Yeah, the C-type, of course, is the type that if you are a C-type, you are probably the person who is the workhorse. Everybody piling will come. If you are the B-type, you are probably the one who sitting down and go thinking, things will never get better. Why? I couldn't get a better job. But, you know, you set up apply because it doesn't work. You two get work thrown on you, and you just sit down stressing about it in work. So I'm saying to those personality types, listen, you only need to do a little better because you're stressing yourself out unnecessarily.
0: Mm-hmm.
1: And you will be carrying more workload than you should. Because you might be carrying workload for the B types.
0: Let me tell you an example of this. Sule, before I started to work radio, right, I was working a nice little 8 to 4, right? And I remember my first day of the job. Now, I would have called the company many times, but I shall not do it in this segment. But I remember the first day of the job, right? The first day. My good friend, and we're still good friends today. I remember that first day I come in, and you know, it's my first day, so I want to get on the gears, and I start to work and work and work. And my friend watched me and she said, "What? You're trying to make way out of our right now, all are we working at a kind of pace, you know? I find you come in and you know you're coming like you want a star. And we ain't doing that. We don't want to get..." She basically tried to make me understand the culture of the company, which was, hey, don't do too much. Don't do too much. You understand? Take your time. It have no outshining here. Right? We go finish the thing when we finish the thing, but don't be trying to outshine nobody here. We doing this thing long time, you know, come relax. And I take that, I eat that, and I say, yeah, there no problem. And I start to work with the team, and I find nice how things should be, you know. You get to, you know, the culture, the company, and that kind of thing. She's my good friend still today. And, you know, yeah.
1: But what if your organization is one where the culture don't do nothing? Yes, you take lunch, and when you go to lunch, your lunch is 4 hours.
0: Oh, good, I miss them.
1: Lunch, you take lunch from 11 and you come back 1.
0: Oof.
1: And the place closes in 3.
0: Yeah. I used to do that too. When I now start working as an OJT.
1: Yeah, understand what I'm saying? And of course, when you reach an hour morning, it's breakfast.
0: 2 hours.
1: You start with your breakfast.
0: 2 hours.
1: Your breakfast is from 8:30 till 9:30, 10 o'clock.
0: Yeah.
1: And on.
0: 2 hours.
1: Lunch is 11.
0: Yeah.
1: Till 1.
0: I did that for OJT. That was my beginning of my work life. I learned from the best.
1: At one point, you was the B causing some C personality real stress.
0: I probably did.
1: That C personality was busy doing all the work and carrying extra work because. Yeah. So yes, poor hero out here coating the thing because, you know.
0: Yeah, hero, you better work. Hey, hero.
1: You're out there totally with because so you have personalities who don't want to do that.
0: They're sitting on too much, they're sitting home right now, Souls. Sule, you're coming in next week, right?
1: For sure.
0: Hopefully.
1: For sure. Because next week, please God, we'll be having that conversation about
0: constructive dismissal. I have been hopping on this, so I cannot wait to see you so we can have this in-person discussion. But thank you for exploring these personality traits in the workplace. And yeah, I don't think we should be given so much. You know what I mean? I think you should learn the culture of your company.
1: You should.
0: You should
1: definitely
0: learn your culture of the company. It was an adjustment for me here as well. Honestly, you know, I came from another company and it was an adjustment to be here. So you have to learn the culture of your company.
1: Upward adjustment or downward adjustment?
0: Let's not go there, Sule. We're wrapping up like a bow. Let's not do that, Souls. Right? It was a different atmosphere. It was a different atmosphere where I was. Where I am now, it's two different types of businesses in terms of the structure. Let's put it like that. You know? One was just a boss, a staff. The next one is a board, a this, a that, a that. It's real other things. So, it's different. But you live and you learn, yeah? We live and we learn. But Ole don't work too hard out here. Ole replaceable, all right? Bottom line.
1: Also, if you're not working, step it up just a little bit now because somebody else in the workplace kind of picking up the slack for you.
0: Yeah, I don't like people who don't work.
1: So if we meet in the middle, you see like how you had a conversation and they put you on this. Listen, this is how we're doing it and everybody function a particular we take was done, no problem.
0: First day on the job, Sheila, my nose is in. I was trying to shine up too much. I was talking about staying back to finish and things. She's like, whoops, we're talking about overtime. We're talking about stay back. 4 o'clock work done. You understand? As a matter of fact, 10 to start a wrap up. You understand? Sheila, my nose is in, and I would never forget that. And everywhere I have gone to work, I just try to observe the culture of the people first before I do anything.
1: All right. That's our second for today. I don't know. Next week, please God, hopefully, definitely, I'll be in studio for us to have a conversation about constructive dismissal and take calls and hear from people.
0: Yes, please.
1: About their thoughts.
0: Yes, please. Because when we're on the line, we can't take the calls. Right?
1: Yeah.
0: So next week, please, God, for sure. Right, babe?
2: Make up yourself, Sule.
1: Sure.
0: Thank you, Sule.
1: All right, we're trying to be good. Remember, your mental health matters. We enter in Men's Mental Health Month, people. So, give a little thought and shout out to a man in your life who going through it now, please.
0: So, men's mental health is me?
1: Mm-hmm.
0: Men's mental health is me?
2: We're nearly finished.
0: Oh, gosh, we're sorry for the men. We will do tomorrow. It's just about men then. Men and mental health. Yes, tomorrow we're exploring men and mental health. We apologize.
1: All right.
0: Yes.
1: All right, Jay, Hero, Trinidad and Tobago, and the wider region. Stay safe, stay blessed. Remember your mental health.
2: Thanks, Sule.
0: All right, Sule, bye-bye. Thank you, love. All right, Nation. Well, you heard that. Mental health matters. We are inside men's mental health. I had no idea. So we're going to explore that a little more tomorrow. I mean, the show is almost done for today, so we can't do much today. But let me take a quick commercial break now. Right, let me take a quick commercial break, and when we come back, we still have road rules to jump into, all right? That's not, hold on, huh? All right, guys, we'll be right back.
3: Get ready for an afternoon.

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2: Okay.

0: Hey, I know realize this, man. They say they bring it down there, you know. Well, yeah, I like in this time of the year, you know. This is my kind of time of the year. Now, I wouldn't lie. I never went to R&B brunch before. And I wouldn't miss it again, though. No. You understand? Now, when it comes to dance hall, we've been in the dance hall. And I'm excited for this summer. This summer looking nice, man. Summer looking real nice. Shout out to my Yuma Vibe team as well, man. I can't wait. I gotta do some squats for you, Yuma. Yuma, I come in for you. Don't worry yourself. Waiting for that gym fees, you understand? Yeah, what happened? Now, the ticket was expensive this weekend, so I can't go to the gym. But that is all right. We go do some home squats. Mountain is next week, you understand? I'll be outside in the gym from next week because the band launch is next month, Mountain. You understand? I have a whole 4 weeks. You see how thin my frame is? 10 squats I don't fit, you understand? 3 sit-up, 6 pack, one time, instant. Hello. This belly ain't have not much to lose. Come on.
1: You're 27 years old, so
0: metabolism high. Up to the sky, you know. All right. We got confused out here, you know. Anyway, congratulations. In order, football fans, we have a winner. A huge congratulation goes out to our UCL final giveaway winner, Jelani Adams. Jelani Adams has officially won a pair of match tickets to watch the UEFA Champions League final live on May 30th. 2026 in Budapest, Hungary. Remember, Jelani, the winner must be 18 years or older. Huh? Yeah. So we didn't call Jelani. To find out he was 18.
2: Read.
0: Remember, Jelani, the winner must be 18 years or older and hold a valid passport. All travel costs, including flight, accommodation, transport, and spending money, are responsibility of the winner. Prizes not transferable and cannot be redeemed for cash. Congratulations once again to Jelani Adams. The incredible prize, courtesy Guardian Media and Rush Sports.
2: Take me to there, yo.
0: So he win?
2: Yes, he won.
0: So he going?
2: He going.
0: So he have everything organized. He's over 18. He have valid passport. Flights, he could pay for that. Accommodation, he handling that. Transport, he handling that. We talk to Jelani. Jelani sound like a rich boy anyway. Jelani sounding wealthy. He's a wealthy guy. Jelani outside in the Budapest. Come on. Anyway, get ready for a day of fun, excitement, and giving back. Yes, the Trinidad and Tobago Guardians Neediest Cases Fun Project is back. And the Bingo Charity event is happening on Sunday, the 24th. 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I had no idea. Really? 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
2: Yo, take me to there.
0: You know what I wanted to talk about? I was serious, but I don't have time for today. I find, remember a couple of years ago I said that when women get pregnant in Trinidad and Tobago, especially if it's their first kid, that they needed to do a little bit of a course, a mandatory course, because then everybody jumped on my throat and they say they had that. Yeah, they had that, but it's not like a mandatory situation. They have it, but it's voluntary. You can voluntarily go to the clinic and learn how to take care of your newborn, right? But I think we should have mandatory things. I really wasn't pleased with the news of the toddler that went missing. And then the child that lost his life. You know, for the last month and a half, we've lost so many little children to violence, the negligence, however you want to put it. But I wanted to, tomorrow I think I will have the discussion in depth about it. I hope y'all are having a good one, you know. Hero.
1: Yes, ma'am.
0: What are we going to do here now? Are we ready for the road rules? All right, you have anything nice line up for them? What are we listening to? The bumpers? Does that have something with bumper? Yeah, it have a bumper song. Yeah, it have a car song too. Oh, yeah. As a young person here.

0: my horn real hard. Me no want nobody bounce me at all. Friends, let's jump into Road Rules. It's a short but impactful radio segment designed to promote safer driving habits and increase public awareness about responsible road use. Now, with the growing number of accidents and lives being lost on the nation's roads, this segment aims to encourage listeners to reflect on the simple rules that can help protect themselves and others. Through an engaging and interactive format, we will highlight one important road safety rule each week while also inviting listeners to share their own road rules based on personal experience and observations. Let's go. You know my number, 624-1005, 623-5001. And you could send your messages to 707-7526. Hero, any road rules coming in from you this week? Road rules from Hero.
1: People who own houses, you don't really have to wait until CPEP come to cut your grass. Especially if you're living on a corner house. Come now, man. Cut your grass a little bit so that the drivers and them who using the roads could see around the corner. Kindly, please.
0: I have plenty there. I hear you. We looking up.
1: Where's the honest truth?
0: One for all for one.
1: Yeah.
0: Hero said clean up your bush in front of your yard.
1: Yeah, so I thought so people could see, could see the road, boy.
0: Right. You just clean your bush, just mark your thing and clean your bush, please. All over there, talking loud, loud. Just clean it, yeah. Take some calls now. Hello, good morning, welcome.
2: Hello, good morning.
0: Hi, morning, darling, how are you?
2: I am well, thank you, and how are you?
0: We are blessed. So happy to have you on the radio with us. Any road rules coming in from you this morning, my love?
2: Yes. It's a two-for-one special. It's a road rule. Mm-hmm. And I'm just talking to Trinbagonians. First, take pride in our country.
0: Yes.
2: This morning, I was coming across Independence Square, mm-hmm. and there's a vehicle, a black Nissan Sentra, PDL9245. Mm-hmm. And I saw things flying out of the back window.
0: What?
2: Now, as a driver, mm-hmm. I was not alerted because I'm like, what is it? What's coming out? And I'm mashing brakes. So it's road rules because they're causing a hazard.
0: Yes.
2: And then we litter in our city.
0: Okay.
2: I pulled up alongside her. It's a woman driving. And in the back, this is a young man and a little boy. I'm not sure if his relationship is his mother, father, and child or whatever.
0: Right.
2: I'm not sure, and it doesn't matter.
0: Right.
2: And I told her, I said, good morning, my dear. I said, things are flying out of your car. I said, it's not safe, and you're littering the city. Mm. And she was most displeased.
0: Mm.
2: And yesterday, a tourist said to me, I was walking across the promenade, and he's like, you know, your country is very nice. He's from Russia, by the way.
0: Right.
2: And he said, you know, the one thing is that, you know, I realize, because he's working here, he's an expat.
0: Mm.
2: And he said, one thing I realize is that the country is very dirty.
0: Yes.
2: And I felt so shamed.
0: Mm.
2: And then this morning to see napkins flying out of PDL 9245.
0: Mm.
2: It's so terrible.
0: Horrible.
2: I would take a bottle of water from her. You'll have a great day.
0: Okay, have
2: because
0: a blessed.
2: Because what does her house look like?
0: That is it.
3: Wow.
0: That is it. Thank you, caller. So, PDL9245, you're nasty. I don't have no excuses for that. That's nastiness. No, just hold your garbage. Everybody have a little plastic bag in their car. Well, you don't have a plastic bag in your car for your personal garbage? No? That's too much for you? You can have a personal little garbage bag in your car. To put your little napkin, your chicken bone, when you're eating your plum, your mango, you put your seed in there. When you reach by the gas station, you throw away the bag.
3: Or even if you have a snack wrapper.
0: Just it have garbage, little car garbage disposal things happening. You could get one, or you could do like me. I have a nice big garbage bag, right? I have all my garbage there. When my friends come, hey, the front seat is where my garbage bag. Hey, watch the garbage bag right there, right? And garbage day by me is Wednesday and Friday. So I will look to put it out Tuesday night, right? Friday morning, good. You understand? Because garbage, and I do not like to see that littering. I find it's very nasty. And let me be real with you, Trinidad and Tobago. I can't say I went to neighboring islands and see that kind of behavior, you know.
3: It's only in Trinidad.
0: Can I tell you a story? When I went to Antigua, I think I went, boy. Yeah. When GML sent us to Antigua, right? So this was with

0: Chris, and Janelle, right? When we went to Antigua, we were on a bus ride, right, guys? The government, of course, we were there to cover the events and the carnival. And I remember somebody had a Chenet. Somebody bought Chenet, right? Because they're showing us the island. But I didn't see Chenet in my country, so me ain't big enough on no Chenet. You understand? But one of the persons, and the girl was right next to me, she was eating the Chenet. And she started to throw Chenet seed and Chenet skin out the bus. You know, somebody called the driver. It's an Antigua. Somebody called the driver in front of us and said, "How you have somebody throwing something out the bus, girl?" And she opened her mouth one time. "Who throwing thing out the bus?" And then the person was like, "Well, I don't know. It was a Chenet seed. You know, it's gonna break down anyway." "No, no, no. We don't litter here. We don't throw anything out the window here. So Trinidad and Tobago, you all need to..."
1: To buck up a little bit,
0: man. And I was hearing yesterday, some people were talking about the garbage vendors. This was on the morning program. Shout out to Big Brother Blaze and Lee. I was hearing on the morning program yesterday that that garbage men right now, or maintenance men right now, are not the maintenance men back in the day. Now, I think every job, you have to have pride in it. Now, if I am calling myself a garbage collector and your bag bus, that is part of my job to clean up what bus come out the bag. You understand? I can't expect you to clean up the garbage. Me know even if you're home. So you mean to tell me I have no pride in my job to clean up, to scrape up what was left back and throw into the garbage pan? So the garbage, to me, it sound like a big excuse for not really having pride in your job. You understand? Because I think every job is worth that you have in an honest pay. You must be proud of what you do. You understand? And I think I don't like the fact that the garbage vendors just feel like if the bag bust or they two chicken bone there, they go just leave it. Oh gosh, you're passing, scrape up everything and throw it in. You know what I mean? That's all I say. Clean up the country. So, next road rules. I want to hear more people, more cars, right? More license plates. All who want to be littering, all who want to be jaywalking, all who want to be doing nastiness. Look, somebody send me a picture of the garbage bag. Yeah, that's how we just do it. Big people just do that. Thanks for that message on the WhatsApp there. Yeah. Keep your little garbage bag in your car and you dispose of your own things. It's simple, you know. And it's better. Right? All right, friends. That was the end of the road rules there, you know. I hope you enjoyed that one today. A little short, but a small thing. Right? Next week again.
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0: All right, beautiful people, this is where we've come to the end of the program. Hope you have a blessed and beautiful Tuesday afternoon. Don't forget to get something yummy to eat and look both ways and look both ways again before you cross the roads, all right, my friends? Enjoy it, be safe, and as always, it's your girl Janine saying peace, love, and cupcakes. Don't forget you have your midday news via CNC3, and then after that, I'm going to leave you in the capable hands of Chris Kennedy and DJ Wattie. They're going to take you to 3 p.m. on the control room, all right? Hi guys, here comes your midday news.
1: 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I am Bavita Gopalchan. Thank you so much for joining us. As Janelle John Bates returned to the Senate this morning after a short period of absence, a party's Women's League has come out in defense of the opposition leader, taking her time before making a decision in the senator's future in the upper house. Now, in a statement, the League said, Penelope Beckles has already taken action by removing John Bates from the Public Administration and Appropriations Committee. The Women's League added any decision on John Bates' future in the opposition Senate would be handled through the proper parliamentary process and not under pressure from the government. The group also accused the UNC of trying to create a political distraction while turning attention to several controversies facing the government, including questions surrounding procurement matters as well as landmark TT. On another note, Deputy Political Leader of the PNM, Sanjay Budu, is calling on Minister of Land and Legal Affairs, Saddam Hussein, to break his silence and directly address allegations of cronyism and nepotism surrounding appointments and contracts at Landmark TT. Budu made the call while responding to questions from reporters outside Parliament today as scrutiny intensified over claims that friends and close associates of the minister may have benefited from positions within the state agency. The controversy follows statements made by Hussein in Parliament last Friday, in which he defended the procurement process for developers selected for Landmark TT projects. However, questions have persisted over claims that close associates of the minister may have benefited from appointments linked to the agency. Budu said while he does not wish to prejudge any reported investigation by the OPR, the public deserves answers.
2: In respect of the allegations that I have seen circulating about what appears to be some sort of nepotistic appointment happening, I think that the minister really should say something to the public. It's either that it is so or it is not so. If it is not so, then, I mean, there's no problem. Come out and say that. If it is so, I'm sure there must be some logical explanation as to what is the connection among these people. You know, but I do think that the public ought to be told something on it.
1: Nobody stressed that transparency is essential. On to some other news, though, National Gas Company Chairman Gerald Ramdean is defending the state company's decision to end its 21-year relationship with international ratings agency Moody's, saying the move does not represent a retreat from transparency or independent scrutiny. In a letter responding to criticism from former Minister Vasant Barrett, Ramdean said NGC had instead engaged Fitch Ratings while maintaining its existing relationship with S&P Global Ratings. Ramdean said all three agencies are internationally recognized members of the Big Three credit ratings firms and argued the decision was part of a strategic alignment rather than an attempt to avoid oversight. He further stated that the suggestion that NGC is somehow retreating from scrutiny is plainly absurd, adding that the question is whether the agencies engaged are independent, competent, reputable, and internationally recognized. He said NGC had also moved to address payment issues linked to gas supplied to TNTech, and restructure relationships within the energy sector. Ramdean said the company is also pursuing downstream investments aimed at generating foreign exchange revenue. Meanwhile, independent senator and economist Dr. Marlene Atz is expressing hope that questions surrounding NGC's decision to discontinue its relationship with Moody's Investors Service will be addressed during the upcoming media budget review. Speaking with reporters outside Parliament today, Dr. Atz said the circumstances surrounding the separation between NGC and the International Credit Ratings Agency can raise concerns about transparency and governance, particularly given NGC's critical role in this country's economy. economy. She explained that an independent credit rating provides an important external assessment of the company's financial standing and government practices, likening it to a personal credit score that offers assurance of financial credibility. According to us, the loss of that independent assessment removes an important layer of scrutiny for one of the country's most significant state enterprises.
3: Because of all of the competing conversations, the Nutrien, the profitability that was declared, the more than 70% increase in gas prices that NGC imposed on light manufacturers, all of these things could lead one to the conclusion that something is not adding up, and I think the opportunity would present itself at the mid-year review for us to have clarity as a country moving forward, because it will impact investor, it could impact investor confidence.
1: Dr. Atz warned that when considered together, these developments could create uncertainty and damaging perceptions about the state-owned energy company.
3: What I would not wish to happen for us in the country, so you started with governance and transparency, I would not wish for there to be a perception that this significant institution that is important to Trinidad and Tobago's economic viability, that there is any perception that there is anything awry or that there is any risk.
1: Dr. Atz contended that while the review is traditionally focused on revenue and expenditure updates, an issue of this magnitude should form part of the national conversation. Opposition Senator Melanie Roberts-Rajman is expressing sadness over the disappearance of two-year-old Angelo Tobias Plaza, saying the incident has cast a cloud over Tobago and sparked broader concerns about the safety and protection of children. Speaking with CNC3 News outside Parliament today, Roberts-Rajman, who is from Tobago, says the island has been gripped by anxiety and heartbreak since news emerged last week that the toddler had gone missing. She said Tobago's response reflected the deep concern felt across communities, with residents mobilizing quickly to search, pray, and hold vigils in hope of finding the child safely.
4: You've seen the efforts, and then you're kind of seeing the information come into hand, and every time we get a little bit of information, it's worse. So it's not a good time on the island, I'll tell you that. This has hung a cloud, a heavy cloud over the island. It's the only thing we're concerned about. I know that even in Trinidad, it has touched a lot of persons in Trinidad.
1: She said the incident points to a broader national conversation that must take place about how children are protected and how relatives, neighbors, and communities respond when signs emerge that a child may be in danger. However, she stressed that the immediate priority remains finding answers surrounding little Angelo's disappearance. Mayor of the Digamartin Bar Corporation, Aquila Glasgow-Warner, is raising concerns following major traffic disruption caused by a large-scale medical outreach in the district yesterday. Now, the initiative led by Hands International in collaboration with the Community Hospital of the Seventh-day Adventists brought hundreds of residents to Digamartin for cataract and other medical procedures. However, the high turnout resulted in severe congestion and indiscriminate roadside parking along the Western Main Road and Digamartin Highway, leaving motorists stranded for hours. The mayor praised the healthcare effort but says the lack of prior coordination led to the breakdown in traffic management. Discussions are now underway with stakeholders as authorities work to prevent a repeat of that situation. Let's take a short break. Sport news up ahead.

0: 28 minutes past the hour of 12 o'clock. Many thank yous going out to Janine and the DJ Hero, Chris Kennedy, alongside. What is she?
1: Sorry, I got sick.
0: Yeah. My who run out on your what? Welcome, welcome, ladies and gents.
1: Good afternoon, TNT.
0: Yeah, Tuesday edition of the control room. How you doing? How you doing on this blessed Tuesday?
1: 19th of May, 2026.
0: Boy, me almost done, no more. Listen,
1: almost.
0: But just, actually, it's just 1 week again.
1: 12 days.
0: Next week, by next week, then I said,
1: we can three quarter.
0: Well,
1: we can have three quarter. 12 days.
0: Me done, boy. Look how quick me come on.
1: And get ready to head into June.
0: Yeah, boy.
1: June.
0: Wow. Look at that. We already heading into the middle of 2026.
1: Yeah, boy.
0: In the center.
1: Smack dead in the middle.
0: Wow.
1: In the middle.
0: Yes, all your nation, let us know. Hit us up, 707-7526. You can give us a call, 624-1-605-623-5001. Yeah.
1: If it's not in your price bracket.
0: One time. Wait, hold on. Hold on, I'm going to read that ad lib at least. You ready, boy?
1: Ready for them.
0: Hey, my friends, rev up your engines. Trinidad and Tobago, Castrol Grid Canada number 2 for 2026 this year. Saturday, the 23rd of May. Right, this weekend?
1: Yeah, like this weekend.
0: Yeah, at Frankie Boudram Raceway. It's the night edition. 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The Bingo Charitable Initiative. Play, win, and support a great cause. Yeah. Makes in Miami. Also sending a huge congratulations to the winner of our Get Brunched giveaway.
1: Mm-hmm. The one yesterday?
0: Yeah. I hope that I pronounced the name correctly, all right?
1: Don't butcher the
0: people. I don't want to butcher the people's name. But I believe it's Roche Wallace. Yeah.
1: Wallace.
0: All right, so congratulations going out to Roche Wallace. And a special thank you as well to our sponsors, Cruisin' and Global Brands, for making our giveaway possible. Yeah, man.
1: Mm-hmm.
0: Ain't even talk about Arsenal, no?
1: Get punch.
0: You ready to jump into
1: it? Talk about Arsenal.
0: Maybe.
1: I don't talk about Arsenal. You won. That's a normal thing.
0: Wow.
1: So I don't need to talk about them anymore.
0: Whoa.
1: I love it.
0: Yay.
1: It's becoming a norm.
0: Whoa.
1: For Arsenal winning games, you know?
0: Whoa.
1: It's becoming a norm.
0: Whoa.
1: And then they will start to say, I can't take them Arsenal fans because you're coming and boost on this and that. I mean jinxing nothing.
0: Whoa.
1: I waited until Sunday. Well, hopefully until the end of by 5 p.m. today. We'll know if we had to wait until Sunday
0: to find out. All you gotta wait.
1: And if it boils down to Sunday, I don't think I could watch the game.
0: For real?
1: I don't think I have it in me to watch the game.
0: Why?
1: I don't know.
0: Nah, that'll make it exciting.
1: Nah, but it's not that good. My heart not that good.
0: Oh gosh.
1: I can't take it.
0: Alright, so back to what you were saying, right?
1: Yes.
0: Your opening statement does what?
1: If it's not in your budget, if you can't afford it, leave it alone. That is just all. I saw people complaining about someone selling chow for $100. I don't see anything wrong with it.
0: Nation, are they buying chow for $100? Let me know. Give us a call. 624-105 or 623-501.
1: It is not in your budget. Move along. Find someone cheaper.
0: I can pay for it, but me ain't gonna buy no chow for
1: $100. No, but find somewhere cheaper that you could afford, you know, that the prices that you comfortable paying. If you're not comfortable paying $100, move along. Yes, going to showroom and see a BMW or Benz. You can't afford it.
0: You don't complain.
1: You go and complain. Yeah, move along. It is not for you. The person chow will be premium chow. You don't know.
0: You don't know where you get any.
1: You don't know where they get any products.
0: You don't know where you get any governor plum. You don't know. You don't know what you do.
1: You probably
0: want a special type of governor plum.
1: Probably want to pay for 3 years old. Buy somebody tree. No, if it's not in their budget, move along.
0: Hello.
1: Don't complain.
2: That's so much shadow Benny growing in my yard.
1: Yeah.
2: So much mango. The only thing I probably do have stuff in a plum and I'm still not going and spend that money on government.
0: So you're not spending $100?
2: I'm not. But I'm chucking a little bit. What's it?
1: Hi.
2: Where we had to go is a place that do have alcohol, boy, because I feel if I go somewhere and drink alcohol and watch that game.
1: No, I don't watch sports with people. I like to watch sports with myself, especially football. Yes. Especially when my team played, I want to know.
2: I like to gloat and thing in people's face now.
1: No.
2: I tell Chris I wasn't calling until
0: you. Well, I surprise a call. I'm surprised.
1: I am watching. If I don't watch a game, it's by myself.
2: I don't care. People watch today, don't worry yourself.
1: Well, let's wait until 5 p.m. and see.
0: Say it again. All right. Say it again for you.
2: City is going to lose.
0: All right. Cool. Nice. All
1: right.
0: So, you know, every time you call, let me see, for example, City went today. Anytime you call, it's a drink.
2: I don't like when other people do. We work for we, you know, yeah. So at the end of the day, we go and thump up Crystal Palace. Yeah, so if you the City went today, it's not going on, you know. Say anything early, actually.
0: Hey, boss.
2: Yeah.
0: I love Arsenal.
1: Hey, I want to say a special good afternoon to Miss Mills. Locked on.
0: Good afternoon, Miss Mills.
1: Good afternoon.
0: Mills from me, boy? From me.
1: Southside. Yeah.
0: That last name. Last name.
1: Yeah, that last name.
0: I know Mills. I know your last
1: name. You know Mills?
0: Yeah,
1: I know Mills. You know the Mills.
0: From South.
1: From Southside?
0: Yeah.
1: Okay.
0: You spot and so?
1: Which spot and so, boy? Southside. Let's be Southside.
0: Wait, South. I want to do
1: Southside.
0: Well, I want to see you if we talk about the same.
1: Southside, but more. Princess Tong side.
0: But I saw.
1: Southside. The only information you need to know.
0: Where in Princess Tong?
1: Hi, good afternoon.
0: Hello.
3: Good day.
1: Hi, good afternoon.
0: You're buying show? You're buying show for 100?
3: Yeah, before we go to the show, what is?
0: Oh gosh, Arsenal, oh gosh.
3: What's he?
1: I am listening.
3: Why are you getting on?
1: I never said anything. I am listening to
3: you. No, you know we're going through, so why are you telling me about Sunday? You don't want to watch the game. Don't do me that, man.
1: I don't have it in me.
3: No, you had to have it in you, bro. You're
1: nah.
3: Arsenal.
1: No.
3: You are a Arsenal fan, bro.
1: Till I die.
3: You don't have it, belly, because you're afraid of going against a team that.
1: But
3: you believe that could, you know, disrupt them.
1: I know we could do it, you know. We could do it. But
3: we are doing it too. Be positive, please.
1: Listen to me.
3: We are doing it.
1: You see, before the 37 minutes yesterday, before the goal score, I felt like I was getting horny. You see that empty feeling in your stomach?
3: Watching that.
1: I'm not lying. I'm telling you. I that is how I felt yesterday. I was like, wait, boy, I'm gonna miss score the ease up. But this,
3: I have confidence from the time that man blew that whistle.
1: I know I have
3: start the game. I have confidence.
1: I have confidence, but I also have nerves as well too.
3: They not playing. Right, nice. I hear you. So you're with on $100 from Chow. Had the money to buy it, but I'm not buying it.
0: Why are you not buying it? Why?
3: Because I have a neighbor there. I can jump the wall and teach the governor plumb and make one thing.
0: You're not supposed to do that.
1: But I was say you taking your time to go and make your own choice. You know,
3: I make him a thing.
1: Listen to me.
3: You know my thing properly.
1: All right, got it.
3: Like soak overnight and cut. Eat it in the next day. So when I know, hey, it's real good at night.
1: Cut up your plum, you know. Cut it up, slice it up. You know.
3: This is what I'm saying.
1: That right.
3: But I am not spending $100 for no governor plum.
1: But this is someone who is putting their effort into doing all of these things for you.
3: I have no problem.
1: So that you don't have to go through that. So you just have to buy and eat.
3: The same effort I had to put in the jump the wall and climb the tree, that is the same effort them probably put too.
1: It
3: you
1: is,
3: understand?
1: But is it not in your price bracket? Because you're complaining about it. Don't buy it.
3: I'm not complaining. Because I am just not buying it. I'm not being complaining about the people that I'm saying.
1: Because there are things out there that you already can't buy. It's a private
3: point.
1: It's exactly that.
3: That's my point. I am, not if that matter, I can't buy it. I can. I won't. Because I am not spending my $100 on a bowl of governor plum.
0: Someone said on the WhatsApp that plum study had to become governor, so hence the price.
3: That plum was partially psychopedia or some kind of thing, because trust me, that plum real bright. Because I'm not going to.
1: Yeah, you can't afford it. Nobody vexes you. You buy within your price bracket. Nobody vexes you.
3: Anyhow,
1: the
0: religion
1: leaves
3: them. You see, you change
1: it
3: up.
1: Bye bye.
0: Hello.
1: Everybody say, nah, son of Benny, that plum, that neighbor plum, and this and that. This is somebody who's going to climb a tree. Or pay somebody to climb a tree, pick these plum, wash them, cut them up, clean them, you know. Got them all the ingredients. Hi, good afternoon.
4: I feel the hand chop garlic and the shadow Benny from Okoya Market at the price, right?
1: You what?
4: The hand chop garlic and the shadow benny from Okoya Market. Daddy price.
1: Daddy price?
0: Hello.
1: Oh, you can't fix somebody who's selling anything.
0: Yeah.
4: Hey, good day.
1: Hi, good afternoon.
4: What is?
1: Good afternoon.
4: You is the problem why we have it in this country, you know.
1: Me?
4: you.
1: Why me?
4: You, Mr. What is?
0: You believe it in
4: the
0: side.
4: You is the problem.
1: What?
4: Don't tell me about I can't afford this and I can't afford that. Anybody could afford $100 show. But who in the right mind going and waste a good $100 for a show in this kind of time we have right now? That ain't making no sense, partner. Let me be real.
1: I just rubbed
4: for salt and black pepper.
1: When I say went out, you ever went to a club and buy a bottle of rum?
4: I don't drink rum.
1: You ever went?
4: Good boy talking about that, yeah.
1: Right, so you went to a club and you purchased a Root Boy. Is it the same price outside of the club?
4: What is a bottle of Root Boy? $16 to $18.
1: Listen to my question.
4: Right, that whole $100, I can buy a rum for everybody with that.
1: Yes.
0: Not necessarily.
4: I'm not saying $100 for no chow. I don't care what it is. I don't care what you say.
1: Because they can't afford it.
4: What if I could afford it? I am not going to waste my money on it. I'm madness, partner. You could afford it?
1: I could have, if I want the chow and
0: what type of chow you pay $100 for?
4: I'm not paying $100 for no chow.
0: Nothing at all, no chow, it's a shrimp,
4: $100 for no chow.
1: Somebody had to risk their life to go and climb a cherry tree or a plum tree.
4: I never said you to risk your life, partner.
1: But this is the price I am selling my products for.
4: You choose to risk your life for $100? That you. I never spend your bit.
1: You know there is gas prices so much time where you don't complain like this.
4: What you have to do, like you answer my question. Are you going to pay $100 to the show?
1: Yes, if I wanted, I... Yes.
4: Yeah, but if it wasn't for radio, but you can lie on the boy.
1: You know I'm telling this.
4: If it wasn't for radio, you don't speak your mind already, you know.
1: Bro, if you can't afford it, leave it alone.
4: There's people, not even them 1% going and buy that.
1: There's people out there who is purchasing the $100?
4: No, because they're looking for fame in Europe.
1: How they looking for fame? Me purchasing a $1,200 and
4: you tell them? Well, I can buy $100 show, and if it's 90 bunches, don't buy it. And I cannot even see $100. Maybe borrow that $100 to make yourself look good.
1: You're vex, yes?
0: Right?
1: You're vex. You're a vex. I don't understand all you.
0: It's up to the consumer. If you see the show, you want the show, you believe you can pay for the show, all right, cool.
1: It's I think it's lobster roti. How much are lobster roti?
0: Not lobster roti. It's maybe, $200-$300 or something like that.
1: Oh. And people is going back?
0: Yeah. Because they want
1: it. Because they want it?
0: Yeah.
1: And they could afford it? Mm. If you can't afford it, you don't buy it. you buy a chicken, you buy beef. If you can't afford lobster, if you can't afford the premium thing,
0: you buy a veggie.
1: That, because that's where budget can reach. That is all. Buy, purchase where budget can reach. That's all. Don't complain about people price. Leave it alone. There's a message of it.
0: Anyway, we're going to take a pause. We'll be back. You can. Continue to send your messages on your WhatsApp 707-7526, right? We take a quick pause and come back and more. Mm-hmm.
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0: That's music coming out from Drizzy Drake off of his new album, Iceman.
1: Iceman.
0: Yeah. If you didn't know, he dropped two others.
1: Yeah.
0: Habiti and Maid of Honor. Yeah, that's it.
2: Two albums.
0: Yeah. I ain't really into the other two. Listen to the Iceman album. Yeah, I mean, I didn't mean on some vibes, some energy, vibes. But
2: you don't really have an outright hit to say, like, people, like, for one, people real behind that one.
0: What?
2: All the two albums. Yeah.
0: Oh, well, no, I just say my preference. Yeah. I like the lyrics.
2: Ah, good songs.
0: Yeah, I like the lyrics. I like the little back and forth.
2: Yeah.
0: It had one, called Burning Bridges. They said that one was for A$AP Rocky, you know?
2: Mm-hmm.
0: Yeah.
2: Mm-hmm.
0: Man say your baby mother ain't even post. You're single. Where she at?
2: Wow.
0: And I see that one, I said, hey!
2: He said, come back to this.
0: Aye, man. What's my name? My baby, where she at?
2: Come back to this.
0: Where she at?
2: Ain't good.
0: Bro.
2: You can live for me last one.
0: Bye. Yeah, we'll see what happens. Anyway, give us a call, Nation. 624-1005 or 623-5001. Feel free to call us about the whole chow thing. If you're paying your $100 for your chow, or you ain't paying your $100 for your chow. Also, coming out of the west this morning, didn't have much traffic, man.
2: Didn't have much traffic?
0: I don't know. I didn't see anybody complain or hear any complaints.
2: People give up.
0: I don't think people give up.
2: People give up. People, like, it is what it is. This will depending on.
3: Hi, guys.
0: Oh my gosh.
2: Ah, talking about fed up.
3: We go to the traffic, let it go. How are you, Chris?
0: Starting to get a headache, man.
3: That's why they spend it on. So, what are you going to do later? I'm cooking some curry back.
0: Nah, it's cool. I don't eat curry.
3: How about roti?
0: I don't eat roti either. I don't eat roti. Oh, what?
3: Sausage.
2: Nobody wants nothing to have. Nobody wants nothing.
3: No, I'm making hot dogs as well.
2: Whatever you make, eat it. Nobody won.
0: Go ahead, learn.
2: Hi, good afternoon.
4: Yeah, I'm calling Plum.
2: Hello?
4: Hello.
2: Yeah, good afternoon.
4: Good afternoon. That has to be American Plum.
0: What's that?
4: The show. Is Governor Plum or American Plum?
2: I don't know.
0: What's the difference with the Governor Plum and the
4: For four line?
2: For four line?
4: Yeah.
0: $100? No.
2: If you could afford it, if you really want it. Yeah. You get cut off.
0: Sitting a good afternoon going out to the power group companies. Locked on.
2: The power group?
0: The power group companies.
2: What is that?
0: What do they do, Lenny?
2: The power group.
0: The power group.
2: I've never heard of it. The power group companies.
0: Yeah. What do they do? Let me read something for now.
2: Yeah, go ahead. I'll Google this.
0: Hey, football fans, we have a winner. A huge congratulations going out to our UCL final power giveaway winner, Jelani Adams. Once more, Jelani has officially won a pair of match tickets to watch the UEFA Champions League final on May 30th in Budapest, Hungary. All right. So again, congrats going out to Jelani. You're inside, bro. All right. This incredible prize was courtesy Guardian Media and Rush Sports. So this is your last chance. The hit brand new comedy, Two Fat Fellas, written and directed by Penelope Spencer, returns for a final performance at Naprima Bowl Saturday the 30th of May at 8:30 p.m. If you miss it before, do make that mistake again. 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Snapperima Bowl Box Office opens on Thursday, the 28th of May. 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
2: Oh, they provide heavy equipment, powered like generators and all that stuff.
0: Okay. Okay.
2: Google is your best friend. Yeah. Okay.
0: Oh, okay.
2: They're pretty okay. They're pretty okay. St. James Cooper.
0: Okay, yeah, hey. I know it is now, I'll tell you. It's like, it's unlimited power tools, standby power, and you know, that's all of them under the
2: same company.
0: Power group companies. Yeah.
2: Yeah. Okay.
0: Yeah.
2: Ultra. Yeah, I'll read it here. Yeah.
0: Yeah, man.
2: Easy, David.
0: Rev up your engines. Trinidad and Tobago, Castro Grid Canna number 2 for 2026 this year. 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
2: Mm-hmm.
0: 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I have one more to tell Oli about.
2: We tell them.
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2: Yeah, man.
0: All right, yeah. So, Nation, the lines are open. 6241-005 or 6235-001. I saw yesterday they were actually issuing tickets to owners of a vehicle who parked on the extreme left lane of the eastbound side of the Cookery Highway.
2: Mm-hmm.
0: Yeah, yesterday who went to for the old free eye surgery thing.
2: And I will say, I mean, people went, you know,
0: For a good cause.
2: I mean, just tell them, you know, that you can park it, and I would love that you remove your ticket.
0: I think people was parking. People parking and getting out the vehicle and leaving the vehicle on the highway.
2: To tell them, you know, everybody that park on the highway, you have an hour to remove your vehicle you will start to issue tickets. I mean, I don't know if it have a no parking sign or there's...
0: Where are you supposed to park there?
2: I don't know.
0: Where to park there?
2: And tell them you're not allowed to park there, you know, try and find some other alternative to organize parking and stuff like that, because I feel stopping the issuing tickets is going to create more traffic. You're going to create more traffic because they're going to have everybody waiting there while you conduct this.
0: Anybody listening got a ticket yesterday? Call us and tell us. Somebody saying all that chow talk and people didn't realize they pay in equivalent prices right in certain supermarkets, just advertised or disguised in a different way. For example, watermelon roadside might be like about $2.99 per pound in certain groceries.
2: You
0: check the price per pound, it's $25 to $30.
2: You see?
0: Hello.
2: And nobody comes.
1: Hello.
2: Hi, good afternoon.
1: Guys, you were talking about the governor plan. You know, I was going up the highway and I decided to get some plum. So in more mini traffic, I saw this guy walking, coming by, and I said, "Hey, guy, how much for that plum?"
0: What you say? You say what?
1: "Hey, guy, how much for that plum?" He was like, $30. I was like, "But that's only about 20 plums in a bag for $30. He said, "Take it or leave it." So when
0: so
1: I
0: had
1: the choice, I wanted to taste of a sweet nectar, so I decided to take it. But it's pretty expensive.
0: You can afford it.
2: I thought you have money.
0: And you live in Westmoreland.
1: Well, remember, I live in Westmoreland. We don't have trees like that at all yet, okay?
2: Why do you have trees
1: probably
2: like that?
1: Probably like Wasi, where he lives in.
0: Why do you have trees like that in the yard? You could grow a tree like that in the yard? Or you're living in an apartment complex.
2: You saw it in Westmoreland, not good.
1: You know, he's jealous because he can't come inside here again.
0: Where are you living? In an apartment complex?
1: What apartment complex? I live in a house.
0: Where your house located?
1: 1090 eat curry, and you want nothing from me, and you didn't tell you my business on public radio. Because I was inviting you to a party, and
0: nobody
1: you didn't want to come.
0: Nobody don't want to come to no party, you
2: where,
0: keep it.
2: Where are we coming to?
0: No, I don't want to go to a party.
2: Where we had to go? Where we coming?
0: Not me.
2: Where's the location?
1: It's a sausage party.
2: Where's the location?
1: It's a sausage party.
0: Nah, I cool.
2: Our party?
0: A sausage party. I cool.
2: Clung.
0: Yeah, the clung laughing at him, girl. Yeah. Big fool, boy. Oh, my goodness. Hey, boy.
2: Let me see this.
0: Somebody say, I will buy the chow. That's cheaper than running down woman. The men who complaining will pay anything in hopes of getting through.
2: Yeah. Being 15 to, she named 1500 to 2000 when buy bundles. You're complaining about
0: but not even now, you know, men flying out girl and thing.
2: Why? You even starting.
0: Who happened?
2: Yeah, yeah.
0: You know somebody used to be flying out girl too?
2: Not me, nobody.
0: I know somebody. Hello.
5: Hi, today. This is Barry. There's a party going on.
2: Is it?
5: Barry.
0: Darlene?
2: Barry. Bye-bye.
5: Oh.
2: Yeah, any voice come out?
0: Nope. Yeah, that man is flying out here landing out there.
2: No.
0: That don't belong to them.
2: Wow. Wow.
0: I'll tell you. I can't tell you anything.
2: Wow. Isn't that it?
0: Dan, I'm a Bretchen. I can see. Hello.
6: Ask Suave how much he paid for Flaura girl to go to Bigo last weekend.
0: Hey, yo.
2: Suave Flaura girl to go to Bigo?
0: I don't know.
2: Suave? Can you fly out?
0: Suave, that way you do it? Okay.
2: I tell you, it was one thing. Let these callers know your business and see outside of it. Yeah. It's the worst. I don't understand, never know.
6: Hey, what, hey?
2: Good afternoon, sir.
6: It's Kadeem Suave, boy, that DJ.
2: And
0: who you fly out?
6: Some red girl.
0: Hey.
2: Where's Wayne? Where's Wayne? God.
0: I want a red guy in my life. Red guy go send your mind. So you say you had the WhatsApp. I just do that as soon as
2: what?
0: Oh, somebody say I just do that as soon as school closed. That man girl who is a teacher just come by me.
2: I have nothing about yourself, man.
0: Why people like that? Why are they like that? What's the reason for that?
2: They probably like the thrill, you know. They like the excitement.
0: Oh God, how are the things you can do to get a thrill?
2: That's their way. I don't know.
0: Why people like that? Why be like that?
2: Just leave.
0: Leave each other people alone.
2: That is all. It's a man. It's a man and woman like that. They just like.
0: No, all right. If somebody pushing up themselves, then that is something different. But yo, come on, like.
2: No, but she herself too.
0: Yeah, she ain't know. She
2: ain't nothing about herself.
0: Yeah. Tell men how they taking fly out to her. Girl flying out, man, and thing too. Yeah. Telling you.
2: Oh, in terms of that, right? Let's say you're in a
0: committed relationship.
2: Not committed relationship. Like you're not in a relationship, but you're in a talking stage.
0: Yeah.
2: Right? Within that talking stage, are you allowed to talk to anybody else?
0: What do you mean, yeah?
2: You like
0: we're not together.
2: You like the person we are talking to allow us to.
0: You can do what you want. Are you doing what I want?
2: So you
0: we're not together.
2: So you you in the cart then?
0: Yeah, in the cart.
2: You were there shopping.
0: You then go to checkout. You then put in your credit card details. You then hit checkout. Right, we're in the talking stage. Hello.
2: See in a cart.
7: Somebody said something about a sausage party. This is Saddam Hussein.
0: Ah, yo, whoa. Hello.
7: What's it?
2: Good afternoon.
7: How are you going?
2: I'm quite alright, sir.
7: What's it?
2: Good afternoon.
7: If you go there.
0: I like going to ask you with these questions.
2: Yes! I am hearing you.
7: Now, no, I wait to listen to man. I wait to follow me, right?
2: I am listening to you. I somebody follow
7: back. If you, you just work Monday to Friday.
2: Oh, gosh.
7: Monday to Wednesday, 12 to 3.
2: I heard a voice, daughter. And you're very off.
7: On a Thursday, right? On a Friday, there's work from 9 to 12, right? No, anything outside of that, right? You are asked to do a shift, right? Which is not yours.
2: I will ask to hold on to for somebody who cannot make their shift.
7: Right.
2: Yes.
7: Well, and you will be responsible for doing the segment that person, the original person, shifts?
2: Yeah, that's how they run their shift.
0: Well, not necessarily. Right, so yeah,
7: all right. So let me put it this way.
0: You're trying your best.
2: You're trying to do the same segment.
0: Yeah, you're trying your best.
2: But, I mean, you're your own personality.
7: Mm-hmm. All right, let me finish. If you come and work at Tuesday with Chris, right?
2: Yeah.
7: Can you tell Chris you're not doing who take the rhythm and no ball and beg? You can tell Chris that you're not doing that because
2: That is the segment of the show.
7: All right.
2: So you will do it, yeah?
7: So why when Verse working, he doesn't want to do the segment on a morning?
2: What segment?
7: If you put him to do Wednesday for the drama, he don't take no calls.
2: Well, he's just not comfortable doing it.
0: Yeah.
2: And that's just his personality.
7: Verse worked 6 to 9 this morning and then take one phone call.
0: Those are things that are being paid. Hold on.
7: And Greg Kana.
0: Those are things being paid for. Right, so Oleka fall the man for that, and versus not Blaze, versus can do the same thing.
7: Even though he can't do the same thing, but you ain't even take one phone call to hear with the nation. Say, you know, nation, let me take our two calls. We have some segments, we have some commitments today, but we will take a little two calls still, you know. Let me hear what the nation say.
2: You want to come and full.
7: If you don't have the balls, don't come and hold on.
0: It's not that.
7: Come on the radio.
0: Hello.
7: Versus
2: his own personality, and that is how he feels to run the ship. That's how he feels to run the
0: exactly.
2: ship.
0: Exactly. At the end of the day, what we have to come here and do is
2: who you work with
0: is.
7: But look, most likely so on. So you can't run the ship. You can't get the ship. You can't wake up early and come from south and run the ship.
0: Hold on.
7: If you get called,
0: listen to this, right? This boy. What I'm saying is right.
2: Interrogation
0: is. What we have to abide by here is our Bible, which we call the log. Once everything on the log is done, we have done our job. And that is it.
7: Chris, I gone, boy.
2: Bye-bye.
7: Well, let's spin in here right now.
2: But you read Boldface.
0: Boldface, boy, and out of time, and boy.
2: The man come and do the chef. Now this is supposed to run.
0: Yeah, the man do his best. Yeah, son, you can't fault somebody for doing the best.
2: That's just it, man. You can't class a DJ with a personality. You know? It's too different.
0: A DJ, what do you mean?
2: Like me being here doing these segments and you actually doing the, you know.
0: Yeah, it's a different thing.
7: I'm not doing this.
2: Sweetheart, were you calling me to get or you're stressed off about this morning? I don't understand.
0: Call Blaze, I tell him.
2: Blaze, come back to
0: him. Call Blaze in the morning. Why are you only calling here? Don't call here.
2: Nah, but you don't do that. We just hold on a good check.
0: Yeah.
2: And he does a good job.
0: Don't do that. You're not here to bring down nobody. And
2: kind
0: of vibes. You're not on our vibes. Hello.
8: I still have a headache from that morning. So.
2: All right, bye. We'll take a break.
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0: like a puppy soon. Yes.
1: 2:30 on the dot. Gotta give you to our final hour. If you're not joining us, thank you so much for choosing Slam. Thank you so much for choosing the control room.
0: Yes, we are happy that you are here with us.
1: Indeed.
0: All the way till true.
1: Mm-hmm. Got some info, same way. My friends, all football fans, this is where you need to be.
0: Yes.
1: Catch the UEFA Champions League showdown, PSG versus Arsenal.
0: Yeah.
1: Live on May 30th at the Heineken viewing parties at select locations across the country. 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
0: Enjoy responsibly.
1: Yeah.
0: Get there by 11. Kickoff is at
1: 12.
0: 12.
1: Yeah. So get there 11. 11. They're giving away. Thing like that.
0: Thing like that. Giving
1: thing
0: away.
1: Like that. Yeah. You don't want to miss all the games, all the drink specials, you know, food, everything, everything, everything, everything. And to get the Heineken merch, you know, Heineken. Heineken merch is be Heineken, premium thing. Premium, like premium. I can remember getting some teas and thing from Heineken.
0: Proper thing.
1: I still have it.
0: Yeah?
1: I still have it, boy. And I have you if a Champions League on it.
0: I
1: giving out here for being given out here.
0: I ain't getting on yet. I ain't getting on yet. Keyword yet.
1: Yeah.
0: Keyword is yet.
1: Also, speaking of football, we want to send a huge congratulations going out to our UCL final giveaway winner, Jelani Adams. Jelani, ain't fed up your name on the radio, right?
0: Yeah, boy.
1: Well, we're going to say it again. Jelani Adams has officially won a pair of match tickets to watch the UEFA Champions League final live on May 30th.
0: Yes.
1: 2026 in Budapest, Hungary. All right. And remember, Jelani, the winner... he must hold a valid passport, must be 18 years and older. All travel costs, including flights, accommodation, transport, and spending money are the responsibility of the winner. The price is not transferable and cannot be redeemed for cash.
0: Can't. So, not.
1: Yeah.
0: Cannot.
1: So, congrats again going out to Jelani. You're inside.
0: Mm-hmm.
1: Yeah, man. This incredible prize was brought to you courtesy Guardian Media and Rush Sports. Also, on May 21st, celebrate Trinidad All-Stars Day. It's happening at 46 to 48 Duke Street, Port of Spain, from 6 a.m. It's goodies, pop-up shops, and giveaways, plus live entertainment and special performances by Massey Trinidad All-Stars and Trinidad All-Stars Youth Steel Orchestra. Tune in to Vibe City 105 FM from 5:30 p.m. for a live broadcast of the action. Trinidad All-Stars Day, Thursday the 21st of May. Let's come together and make this day one to remember.
0: Mm-hmm. That's this Thursday.
1: Ole, behave for yourself, please.
0: What do they want?
1: Behave for yourself now. I got to go to the phone line. 624-1005 or 623-500. We'll be going to the phone line. Is the game's up?
0: Yeah, game's up.
1: Yeah. Hello.
2: Yo, all you know them tickets not leaving Trinidad, right?
0: You can't say that.
1: Behave yourself now. Oh, shock wash.
0: Nah, Jelani, don't buy your plane ticket already.
1: Yeah, Jelani, good to go. Good to go.
0: Don't buy your plane ticket.
1: Hello.
3: Yeah, brothers, how come they don't give away tickets for like police at sea and defense force and, you know?
1: For what?
3: Sitting in the barracks and the pro league, pro league.
0: Well, the ticket is cheap. I mean, I think some of the games are not free.
3: Well, yeah, most of them I go to a free.
0: So why you want a ticket to go to a free event?
3: No, what I mean, to gather the support.
1: Well, yeah, what could happen?
0: But it's free. It's free.
1: Yeah, what could happen? If you know anybody who, you know, in charge of the pro league, they could reach out to us and we could organize something.
0: Yeah, we could give away something.
3: No, but to promote it and things like
1: that. Well, that is where the pro league has to come to Slam, has to come to Guardian and give it to.
3: Well, some nuts, man, it had in some game and I never mind not again. I really walk my belly after that match.
0: you're very weak
3: nah boy. Yeah. I got the ice along right there by that St. James Field barracks field. I feel Bobo had it soaking in the hot sun, boy. And that man tell me he lost. Take a whole nut.
1: Well, it's you buy it. You buy it.
3: That man mash me up there. And you know, yeah, but why corporate sponsors do, you know, make up the pro league?
1: Yeah, no, I agree.
0: They probably do.
1: We need some more media.
3: I think people in the nation, we sweat with half of the men in the pro league anyhow.
0: Well,
3: when you go to Savas, I mean,
0: correct.
1: So what you're trying to say is a sweat? The pro league is a sweat? No, what you're trying to say?
3: Because I show you such a real man for the pro league, and you want to?
0: I'm positive. I remember I started with Dan.
3: When the man was on national side,
0: yeah,
3: the man.
1: They're supposed to do that.
3: Elbowing my back and no. Yeah, the man hit me elbowing my back and thing.
1: They're not supposed to do that.
3: Yeah, well, the man certain the man no business. Where are you over there? Like going with all of them?
0: Yeah,
3: good. No,
1: bye bye. Respect. Hello. Okay. Forget what I was going to do. Yes. What's going on?
4: Great is the afternoon. What's this?
0: Oi.
4: Great. We bad Saturday, please, the Lord.
0: We bad Saturday?
4: Not Saturday, next week Saturday. But we bad Sunday still. We are winning the league Sunday anyway.
0: Yeah.
4: So don't play that kind of stupidness with me this hour.
0: Well, because when you
1: the man's going to poof you up as well.
4: Yeah, because I'm taking them up and the man's trying to pull me up. Yeah, but Chris.
1: I check
4: a ticket to Budapest, boy.
1: Yeah.
4: Is $2,100 US.
1: Well, Jelani, how much money, man?
4: Jelani, how much money?
0: 21 in terms of what? Like ticket prices? Yeah, in terms
4: ticket,
0: of what?
4: The flight? Flight ticket, $21 US. But better, there's a sponsor viewing party in Trinidad, yes?
0: Oh, no, that is what money?
4: $21 US, just so you jump in. $21 US, you are $21 US.
0: But
1: you see, the thing is, when they did the competition, we did say that they would be responsible for whatever. So
0: you get one for one.
1: Yeah, Jelani, maybe have the money. If you call, yeah, add the money to go on. You know,
4: if I qualify and hear the ad properly after.
0: Also, you don't listen.
1: Typical. That's what's going on with you.
0: Typical man. Typical man.
4: I don't sell a stage where I go and sell them tickets.
0: You can't sell the ticket.
4: If I get them in my hand, I look into the book on a site and sell them tickets.
0: Right, so here is where you have to be smart, right? It's a PF ticket. You don't know one rich friend that can sponsor a flight and an hotel?
4: Well, they
0: are
4: rich and an Arsenal fan or a PSG fan.
0: They don't have all they need is a football fan, a rich football fan. Rich.
4: Well, I guess I don't.
0: You don't know it.
4: You're
0: not rich friends?
1: It's a good thing you ain't winning. Okay, you can't transfer the ticket either. It's not transferable. So.
0: What do you need? All you need is one rich friend. That's all you need.
1: You're locked in this one anyway.
0: You ain't gonna carry no broken gal. A rich friend, you need a rich friend. Say, bro, I had a ticket. We need to get there and sleep. That's all.
3: I hope Jelani is banker with GMMB. Because you know that.
1: All right. Yo. Whoa. Hello.
0: If I take.
2: Jelani don't post up them tickets on black market already.
0: Nah, he can't sell it.
2: He go find somewhere.
0: He can't sell it. No, we all have money.
2: We don't hotel anything right now. You're speaking with you right now.
0: But you don't have a rich friend. You don't know a rich friend.
2: I know a few, yeah.
0: Yo, that is it. You must have one rich friend.
2: But the thing is the rich friend willing to sponsor? That is the question.
0: No, you had the ticket. We mean he had to pay you back.
2: I know that, but the next year them is not Arsenal fan or either Arsenal fan.
0: All they need to be is a football fan. A football fan is going there regardless.
1: Yeah, because that's a Champions League final.
0: That's a Champions League final. You are going
2: I
0: there
2: know
0: regardless.
2: That final, but Jelani, boy, you gotta figure it out somehow or the other.
0: No, but why are you saying like he don't have the ticket?
1: like he
0: can't afford it.
2: Well, boy, I'm sorry, yeah, because I know what I see posted up there, so I just said, I know you listen.
1: Oh, yeah, so
0: you know him personally?
2: I know he does.
0: Oh.
2: Now If you're not saying that,
1: just so. Nah, Jalani going, man. Jalani going.
0: Jalani going. Jalani going.
2: I will see him home watching the TV.
0: Jalani going. Jalani going. Jalani going.
2: I'm going to break something for me to drink, bro.
0: Jalani ain't that opportunity pass.
2: It will pass. It will pass. Him like a speeding bullet. later.
1: So you say, Jalani, and them tickets watching that game in Abba. Why not so, boy?
0: But you know, he could frame my ticket, right?
1: Maybe. Yeah, frame it. He could frame two tickets.
0: I actually had two tickets, you know.
1: To the final?
0: To the final, by the way, for Champions League. Yeah. You could frame that ticket.
1: But I feel you'll get your money. You'll get your
0: ticket. That ticket got worth plenty in the future, you know.
1: Yeah.
0: Hello.
5: Hello.
0: Hi, good afternoon.
5: I don't know if I did win Crystal, what you were doing.
0: Huh?
5: Yeah,
0: I don't
5: know any tickets.
0: I am not that rich,
1: right? Nah, wrong person.
0: I didn't know you. Most likely, we had to share one room. Me?
1: No, and I think that is the kind of thing that.
0: You would rough it out.
1: You're rough it out. They ain't looking for no top of the line thing. You're just looking for something interesting.
0: But at 10th outside the stadium, what kind of thing? Two sheets away.
1: So basically, if Chalan is a real person.
0: Yeah, he is. Yes.
1: He did call and qualified and well, he won. Hello.
6: Hey, Nation.
0: Jesus Christ.
6: This is Jelani, boy. A box at KFC are taking for them two tickets. Anything.
1: Nah. No.
0: Your side? Oh, your side, yes. Ah, your side.
1: Here's a...
0: It's a menu. It's a
1: menu,
0: though, right?
1: Hello.
7: Peter Square. Hello, I'm giving tickets to World Cup tour.
0: When the time reach?
1: Just stay tuned.
0: Yeah, when the time reach. We could send it to the finals.
7: Alright, cool. I hope Jelani, you know.
0: Yeah.
7: Right.
1: That what you call for? Somebody say, what are you streaming the game?
0: What's streaming it? Disney Plus.
1: Before the Disney Plus. Hello.
8: Yeah. Chris.
1: Yo.
8: You're saying you go rough it out, right? So, a hotel room with one bed, you and what? Where will be?
1: I go sleep on the ground.
8: Rough it out?
0: Somebody go sleep on the ground.
1: Somebody go sleep on the bed.
8: There's no option for no ground.
1: What do you mean? It must have a ground. It must have a ground.
0: So, would the bed wrestle on? Would the bed wrestle on?
8: You want top the bed, what? And Chris below?
1: Nah. No below.
8: All right, no sir.
0: That rough it out, man.
1: Get rough it out.
0: Get rough it out, boy.
1: So we say you're going to start a GoFundMe page with Jelani.
0: Wait, you know we could do that?
1: Let me start a... Jelani, call us. get in contact with us, Jelani.
0: Let's send you to Hungary.
1: If Jelani doesn't have the funds, we will create a GoFundMe for Jelani.
0: Yes.
1: With you, Nation, with you. Contribute.
0: Trinidad and Tobago, come together and send in Jelani.
1: With you, contribute.
0: Yeah.
1: Let us know.
0: I've Angel in it.
1: Hello.
0: I've Angel.
9: What is the self worth Budapest?
1: All right. Dad, what is going on with toilet today?
0: You know what they're making up for this morning? That is just it. They are making up for this morning.
1: Oh, my goodness.
0: Hey, I can't with them, boy. Oh, boy.
1: Why you leave the man alone now? The man come and do the thing to the best of his ability, or they just need to understand that, right? Stop doing them thing. That's not nice.
0: Hey.
1: Right? Yeah, so Nation, Hollywood contribute if we decide to start a GoFundMe. If Jelani don't have the funds. Cause one of our callers who called earlier on, and we knew him.
0: Oh, gosh.
1: Won't forget the football for a second now. One of the callers.
0: What are they?
1: What are they called? Is that called Leon said that they know him, and he's a man we could trust. So I believe that he does. Hello.
9: Hello, good day.
0: Hi, good afternoon.
9: It's first time caller.
0: Right? You are not first time caller. We've been here for before.
9: Hold on. Yeah. I will contribute 10,000 per verse on Y City 105.
0: Are you going to listen to ads, you know?
1: Yeah.
0: Are you going?
1: Because we
0: are. Keep it up.
1: We look in the head out here.
0: Why you keep it up?
1: Right? Or let's stop doing that. Somebody said check KLM and it's $1,500 US to go and $1,200 to come back. And then get a place to stay and food. Wow.
0: 15 to go, 12 to come back.
1: Yeah.
0: I got 27.
1: 15 to go and 12 to come back?
0: Yeah.
1: Yeah. Yeah, 27.
0: 27 round trip. That's 14.
1: That's plenty of money still though. But to witness something like this, I would spend the money.
0: I go economy or first class?
1: I don't even know. That's economy or first class?
0: Bro, it must have one rich person who do have.
1: But are people who don't know no rich people?
0: No, but who cannot get a ticket to say, bro, I have the ticket. Me and you could go. Just provide the flight. Yeah, I'm looking at you know something when I left. Yeah,
1: right. Now you're reaching out to?
0: What?
1: And you're flying private to it?
0: Yeah, private. I'm flying in style. I saw.
1: Nah, that man won't go. That man won't go. I feel what? Like that man won't go. That man won't go. That man won't go.
0: Them say, yeah.
1: For the final boy, 2 tickets.
0: Oh gosh.
1: And then go out and say, though. You're not a rough it out. Hello.
2: You know O'Brien, he's Kenyan.
1: All right. Yeah.
0: They're ready to make it up for this one. They're ready to overdo that.
1: Hello.
2: Oh. Hi, good day, sir. I blame the organizers. Guardian Media and Rock
0: no,
2: Sport.
0: No, no, bye-bye.
1: Bye.
0: Yeah.
1: Bye.
0: You ain't easy. You hold your hand and carry you too?
1: Yeah. And we tell you from the start what the promotion is about. So, like, I blame nobody. You understand? If it is a hyena, it's like the same thing we were talking about earlier with the $100 show.
0: Yeah.
1: Right? If you hear a promotion, you hear any promotion that you are responsible for your accommodation, for your flight, blah, blah, blah, blah, blah, blah, whatever. Right?
0: Correct.
1: Say, okay, I could afford my flight, I could afford accommodation. When I go over there, I have money to spend.
0: All
1: right, I'm going to call and see if I get through.
0: You know, that's our money. You know?
1: Right?
0: Where you get tired?
1: Right? Don't.
0: People don't
1: look at your bank account and say you don't have no money.
0: People don't call a real estate have money. Sure
1: and you don't have no money. You don't know where you're going to stay. You don't know. You're head from your foot, right?
0: Nah, I'm safe.
1: If it is, you know, it can't happen, don't call. You know it. Humble yourself. You understand what I'm saying? You agree with my what?
0: Yeah.
1: Humble yourself. Watch it on the big screen home. Go to the viewing party. Hello.
10: Hi, good day. I have a question for Wati.
1: Yes, sir.
10: If Shirley was a rich friend, he was. He was yeah.
0: I really bummed to see that final.
1: and Shirley, go rough it out.
0: What? Rough out? I'll watch that game home.
1: Hello.
2: Hello.
1: Yo.
2: Hello?
0: Yeah,
2: hello.
0: Good afternoon.
2: Yeah, but that's why I didn't call in that station and try.

0: with Silent Jeff. My rich partner, Apple, we got what you find as my rich partner.
1: Who is your rich partner?
0: What?
1: Me?
0: Yeah, you know my rich brother.
1: Will you consider us rich? Rich in love. Richard Love, that's my Richard.
0: I was in a promotion and I said, but we, they're not the, but they're not the.
1: All right, yeah, let me not do that. Let me not do that. All right, so, I'm seeing here somebody send me a screenshot. $1,600 US.
2: Wrong trip.
1: Yeah,
2: you just have to do your research, you know.
1: Right. The next one, 1881 US. Yeah, wrong trip. Yeah.
2: Nice one here, straight to Hungary, right?
1: No, not straight to Hungary. Not straight to Hungary.
2: So,
1: You gotta stop in Canada and then stop somewhere else and then you're reaching Hungary.
2: So no, but these are route that require a visa.
1: Yeah. Well, yeah. You are here. Yeah.
2: You ask a valid passport.
1: Well, true. Well, there we hope that.
2: Then you had to get there, you probably had to go through
1: Canada.
2: Here. No, Canada. You could go through Panama.
1: Well,
2: Panama to Europe.
1: The flight I see in here is Canada.
2: But then it have from Panama to Europe. It have like from Panama to Paris and.
1: Okay.
2: It probably could take a train ride and train ride or.
1: That's real. There's a lot.
2: To save that. You take any chance?
1: Hello.
3: Angostura.
1: Yeah,
2: Bitters.
3: What's the. So, copy on them. And a concert, right?
2: Hey. You know what, right?
3: The Jaru concert. You know what? What test because my bedroom?
1: Yeah. We're
3: talking about wrong trip and rich friend and thing.
2: Yeah.
3: So, they had some tickets giveaway, so you know they get the entry. You go by the hotel, you see Ja Rule and them. You know?
2: Yeah.
3: But this half picked up now with Joel Morris here. What?
1: All right.
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1: Turn it up.
0: You're in the control room. Slam.

0: 4 o'clock team. They're going to take over and take you all the way till 6. Situation is here, ladies and gentlemen. Situation is here. How are the traffic looking on the website? Yeah, this is what going on? Still pressure out there?
1: Yeah, still have a line of traffic on the left lane by the hospital still. You know, they causing a bottleneck, but that will be so for the next 2 weeks.
0: LA, nation, enjoy the rest of your day. Be safe. Football action on.
2: Understood. When girl good, top tier should have wine pound. When girl good,
3: 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I'm in love with good women, but I really like hood.
4: 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Everything just sounds so.

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0: You're real big on this Drake, boy. You can't give me a break, brother. You know, I can't take you and all too. You and all that, man. As you think, Drake instrumental, how do you play? Everything is Drizzy Drake right now, you know them Drake fans. Thanks for bringing it in the room. Yeah, we're so proud to get a Nova from you today. You know, I forgot to buy my two packs. So we go out and share that one pack.
1: I tell you.
0: But good afternoon, everybody. Sonny Bling, DJ Situation, and Room, our Prime Minister.
1: Rome, you're not even on time, though. Last week you missed your day. This week you want to move.
0: I don't know, you know, citizens of this nation of slam. I don't know.
1: Pile respect in your mouth.
0: Is that right? Yeah, nation of slam. I don't know what to say about we prime minister again now.
1: I had the traffic is up a little bit before.
0: So why you still come late?
1: I went down to see the traffic by earlier.
2: That's a good minister, boy. See if you come up with any solutions.
0: Why you rush your mouth on the side, boy? Can I take you on
1: They were really good with Manchester City, boy. They really want to hand Arsenal that title.
2: They lose it?
1: They see Bournemouth score. Oh, God. We're really good on City, boy.
0: That's why what he was walking with his
2: excited.
0: Phone.
2: Excited.
0: Ball on football and stuff.
2: After 1-0.
1: But now they will come back, man. They will come back. They can't do that. They had to bring it on to the last day.
2: They said Pep leaving, so.
0: Yeah, it's not. Okay. I know it's trouble Tuesday, and it's not really trouble, but still in the relationship realm, you know what I mean? It may not be the topic for today, but I'm still throwing out the madness. The side of the bed you sleep on important to you? Like in relationships, the side of the bed that you sleep on is important. No, you do know that there is scientific stuff around the side of the bed that you sleep on.
1: Why are they getting that scientific? Who would have ever done a study like that?
0: I'll tell you.
1: You know when I always see these things on Instagram that says research says so and so and so. That is true too, you know. Who is hiring a scientist to see do research into? If you sleep on one side of the bed, it affects your relationship. Who pay any money for that research? Or let us forget that
2: can't find the science.
1: Any scientific research costs money, you know.
2: Yeah.
1: And it has to have a purpose behind it. Nobody not paying for that. That is something you see on some Instagram page and says scientific research says so
2: some girl
1: wanted
2: the left side
1: people
2: of the bed.
1: People that is clickbait. Or they don't take them chain up.
2: He love a clickbait.
1: Or they don't take them chain up. Nobody not paying
2: for
1: that.
2: Kendrick, man.
1: Where you got that? Let me see it.
0: The side of the bed you sleep on is often tied to practical habits and spatial memory, right? Those studies suggest it reveals fascinating quirks about your personality and mood. People rarely change their preferred side as they become conditioned to the specific environment and comfort level of that spot. Research indicates several distinct differences between left side and right side sleepers. Should I go further?
1: What is the difference?
0: Left side sleepers' personality often perceived as more creative, imaginative, and artistic. Their outlook tend to wake up in a better mood, feeling more confident, calm, and positive to tackle heavy workloads, with preferences associated with learning left side brain politically and enjoying drama, music, and beer. Right side sleepers generally more logical, analytical, and grounded. Career and finance, their studies note that they tend to be more business focused, prepared for worst case scenarios, and statistically report higher
1: income. But which left side? Because remember, is it the left side of the bed if you're standing up at the foot of the bed facing the bed?
2: Ooh.
1: Or is it the left side of the bed when you're lying down on the bed?
2: Ooh, I see.
0: Well, it's when you're lying,
2: lying
0: down on the bed.
2: That's a good one. Gotcha. You can't even tell us who is the researchers, who did that.
0: Now, here's some other stuff. In most cases,
2: credible?
0: Listen to me, the side of the bed you choose is dictated by everyday logistics rather than psychology, some say. People often choose their side of the bed based on being closest to the exit or having better access to charging cords, lamps, or natural light.
1: Right.
0: Yeah. Claustrophobia, a subconscious desire to be closer to the wall, often chosen by those who feel restricted or the outer edge. Cultural or superstitious beliefs, certain traditions such as Vastu Sastra dictate that a woman should sleep on the left side of her partner to foster emotional grounded.
1: I don't like nobody. You see,
2: don't tell
1: the real question is, do you all like hog up to sleep?
2: Yeah, so you're not a spoon, you're not a big spoon. Big spoon,
1: I,
2: you know,
1: I'm a big spoon. I like a girl hug me up to sleep.
2: Oh, you see the spoon?
1: Yeah, I don't. That's all.
2: He's a little spoon out there.
1: I don't like to hug up. I mean, the dead arm, when they lie down, I hug up and sleep, boy.
2: And
1: I just turn my back fast. You see, if we lie down to sleep, and I lie down with you there. And I go hug, because ladies, I can hug up to sleep.
2: I go hug by his turn. So
1: I hug and then turn. Within, by his fall asleep real fast. So within 5 minutes, I turn over and I face, and as face the outside. My back will face you if you lie down with me.
2: But remember, next thing too, Sonny, some people, room not big enough to have, as the bed up against the wall, eh? So does that matter in your little...
0: What's that, the bed against the wall?
2: Yeah. It depends who goes to bed first, right?
1: Now, the woman has to sleep on the inside.
0: I think
2: for what, protection?
1: If a man come in the room...
0: With a pavement, you're sleeping on her.
2: You know what I mean? Suppose she's go to work earlier than you.
0: Roll over, man.
2: So she had a sleep on the end, so she could no wake
1: you. But I come like you're walking with a woman in your room.
2: How? In your room, in the safety house.
1: It's the same thing. So any room I go and sleep in, I would sleep closest to the door, always.
2: They say like when you're eating dinner too, the man's supposed to be facing the... exit and all these kind of...
1: No, I mean, that came... There was a book that we read in school in Form 3, boy. A book called Sheen.
2: Mm.
1: It was a kind of Western book.
2: Mm.
1: And the man was like a gangster.
2: Right.
1: And he would always... Any room he goes in, he must sit with his back against the wall and he must be facing the door.
2: Yeah, because...
1: Because people always looking to kill him.
2: Oh, but...
1: So I guess that is like it's an old-time way of...
2: Nah, I think it's just protection. If anybody used to come in, you as a man...
1: I had to get up in the night to pee. So I had to be close to the door.
2: So she don't have to get up to pee too?
1: No, I don't really. I don't find women as ready to get up in the night to pee.
2: I find it depends on who's wake up
0: guys,
2: first.
0: Guys, where we going?
2: Who's wake up first?
0: Where we going? Are we end up who's going to the bathroom first?
2: No, he said that's a reason to be on the end.
1: That's why I choose the end.
2: I look at it as who's wake up first.
0: You know what I realize? You know, I realize the two of you, I can't educate all you. I just come
2: no,
0: here
2: I just
0: good
2: like
0: thing, you know,
2: I don't like your random sunny blank facts. I like to see proof and.
0: But I just went to the people in the
2: internet
0: and
2: you didn't tell me who did the research.
0: This
2: it cannot be anybody in their basement.
0: It's not you. I went and read what he had.
2: Suppose it's like a random girl who just likes sleeping on the left side, so she come up with this to make it seem like.
0: Always open my phone and say chat.
2: Nah,
0: tell me so. And only go in and watch.
2: I like sources.
0: Well, go by doubles, man.
2: Call me source. Yeah, I like sources.
0: Let me take a call.
2: Yeah, he's right now. So he's just be scrolling and see.
0: Hello, good afternoon.
3: Lion room.
0: Lion caller.
2: Left side eye.
3: Room every week, room does just show two colors, right?
2: Wow.
3: Room just say he's the small spoon.
2: Yeah.
3: Room does show it. Room then showing that he's a mama.
2: With the
3: boy,
2: big self. With the big self, man.
1: I walk up.
0: Just now. Caller.
3: I don't.
0: Right. You're no small spoon.
2: Nah, boy.
3: I don't feel uncomfortable.
2: Yeah, boy. I had a really big spoon, boy. That real.
3: Sonny, I find that I don't feel so uncomfortable.
2: That real feminine, boy. That real feminine.
0: So you don't want somebody trying arm and a leg over
2: boy.
0: You, boy.
2: Show much your leg. Show your leg, but.
3: No, Sonny, you hear what I said? I don't feel so uncomfortable.
2: Yeah, boy.
1: Why? Why is it so? Because you feel less of a man?
2: Yes.
0: Like childhood trauma. You get hung up at that child.
3: I'm sticking with my trauma.
2: Yeah. I'm going down.
3: I'm not about that life. I'm not about that life. I'm three.
0: Hey,
3: I'm telling something, and I'm telling these women out there, Rome don't care about all that. You understand? Because he's small spoon.
2: Yeah, you don't care.
3: He's not sleeping by the door. He's sleeping on the inside and he's sleeping by the door.
2: You don't care if you're hand dead. While you're hugging him up,
1: I like to be waking up, sir. Why you hug me up?
4: Oh, fellas, what up?
0: What are you saying, Zabon?
4: Hear this thing now. I... letting my girl hug me from behind.
2: Wow.
4: And it's the best sleep I just get.
0: Thank you. Not you, sir.
4: When I'm hugging my girl, I don't sleep.
0: Exactly.
2: Wow.
4: But you see, anytime she behind me and I turn my back and she hug me, it's the sweetest.
0: It's been the best.
4: Let them man play a gangster and tell a hoity thing.
2: Exactly.
0: Let
2: me rest off in a bed, boys. Exactly. Yeah, out the road and so stuff
0: after,
2: and
0: the, after the break, all you can send us a WhatsApp and let us know big spoon or small spoon. You know what I mean? Identify your sex as well, too. So yeah, you got to say, I'm a man and I do my small spoon, I do a big spoon, whatever. You know,
2: all
0: know.
2: Man should be big spoon.
0: Somebody
2: all
0: say, I got data spoon. From Harvard Medical Publishing on sleep studies when I did my degree. Rome, these people do proper research on almost anything, brethren.
2: Well, cite them. Let us put
0: okay, put someone else came back in and they also seconded me and they said cited by the University of Wikipedia.
2: Null and void.
0: Why did Rome go in jail? Sorry to say, I can't hug up and sleep because my blood close to my skin. Females here.
2: Wow.
0: Yeah, females here, she can't hug up and sleep.
2: She ready. Pepper boss.
0: Yeah, she hot. She here. Pepper boss. Pepper boss.
2: She
0: here.
2: How she feel that warm?
0: What is a teaspoon or pot spoon? Yeah, is it a big spoon or a small spoon? Or we're gonna take a break. Let me take a pause and come back and keep the messages coming. Big spoon or small spoon? Yeah, big one or small. A pot spoon or a teaspoon? Make up your mind.
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0: If you have an objection to this marriage, speak now or forever hold your...
1: Don't do it, Tevin! I still love you. I have since the day we stole your mom's car and got matching dolphin tattoos.
2: Oh, Lordy.
3: Janelle? From Spring Break 08?
1: Yes, it's me.
3: Janelle, you've got to move on.
4: We're like the wedding guests that doesn't ruin the ceremony. CG United Insurance. Good like that.
5: Trinidad and Tobago, this Stag Beer Jack All Force tournament is on!

0: small spoon. So far, most ladies have been reporting pot spoon reports to us. Yeah. Ladies talking pot spoon talk, and men, a lot of men talking.
1: That is crazy.
0: A lot of men talking small spoon. A man say,
1: Ole shocking me.
0: A man say, male, my wife had to hug me.
1: Wow.
0: It's too uncomfortable to hug her. I only last spooning for 5 minutes max. It's unbearable, uncomfortable. I can't sleep hugging nobody other than my 1 year old son.
1: So how is it uncomfortable for men but uncomfortable for women? Because we bigger and heavier, I would think. And lying down on her arm, I murder. Oh,
0: somebody says man taking hugger from the back. Let's take pegging. What do you mean? Jesus. Who's pegging?
1: Football?
0: I don't know. Somebody says, man, I love being small spoon. 624-1005. Call me up right now. Where's your, when it comes to lie down and hung up in our bed, is that a
1: safe
0: spoon
1: space?
0: Or a small spoon? A safe space. Man and woman, you can call and share with us. What role in the movie you tend to usually play?
2: There are some ladies who get upset with that, you know. Where you don't hug them up to sleep, you know. Yeah. They're really be
0: you
2: upset.
0: My deceased grandfather told me, he had a few tactics for man and woman relationship as far as he concerned with the old self, right? And one thing in particular he said is that, you know, when it comes to sleeping with a woman in bed, he said, don't ever sleep under the same blanket.
1: What?
0: I said, what?
1: Why?
0: He said, you shouldn't sleep with the same blanket. He said, unless she gets your own cover and you get your own cover. Because if man and woman done, you're going to feel lonely when you're by yourself under your cover.
1: Or she take all the cover.
0: No, he said, well, it done.
1: Or she take it.
0: He said, the relationship done, you'll be so accustomed to sleep with a woman under a blanket. No, he dead long time.
1: I don't know about papi.
0: He's been there about 15 years.
2: Oh,
0: a long time.
1: I mean, you can have your backup.
2: I know there's a fight for cover.
1: Yeah, I know about that.
2: Men and women in terms of
1: and
2: sleeping.
1: And women take all. And most of the bed.
2: David.
0: I'm going to go online and see what they're saying there. Hello, good afternoon.
3: Whoa.
0: Woodboy. Woodboy. A man as big and strong as Woodboy. Are you a big spoon or a small spoon?
3: Sure. I know about big and small spoon, you know. I didn't get an explanation.
0: All right, okay,
3: hold on.
0: When it comes to hugging up in the bedroom, is it your lady behind you hugging you?
1: Is he hugger or the huggy?
0: Are you the... Yeah.
3: Is that rotated?
0: Answer the question.
3: Is that rotated? Sometimes I swing to the left side, hug she up, because she on the left side of the bed and the right side of the bed. So I want to make sure I wake up at the right side of the bed for these kind of single mothers that have out there.
1: So I
3: deal with them accordingly. I want to make a prediction. You want to bet plenty of them women and nobody to hug up.
0: Are we reaching? Bye. Cut him off.
1: Ask about spoons.
0: Yeah. Second, you're cutting the prison. For that, boy, you're banned today.
1: Yeah.
0: What boy, you're

0: them and to all them man who playing thing,
1: yeah.
0: Them song will get jammed.
1: Right.
2: All these small spoon suspect.
1: The man said, I'm a woman 5'3 and the husband is 6'2. He's a small spoon and I'm always the big spoon. His hand is never under him though.
2: Oh, so how
1: the dead
2: how
1: hand is nice, you.
2: So how they doing that and if they don't have a hand under there? Just one hand over?
1: Yeah, it's you know.
2: Small spoon over there. Red.
3: I don't know, but I said, you know what, my mother's really taking, but I don't just feel
4: I feel like growing up in a different era. I grew up old school.
2: Yeah.
4: No woman can hug me up there.
2: Thank you.
3: You really like mad dog.
1: You can't hug
2: me, man.
3: Why are they not woman dog?
2: Nobody can hug, but to hug up. I think like that's a protective thing. The man's supposed to hug
1: let
2: you
1: me
2: up.
1: And, homophobic, you know, and let me get touch as
2: you
1: shirt.
2: Know, are you safe, baby?
1: Let me get touch as shirt.
3: Why you sleep? Is that a fight you're going into?
2: You know what?
1: I'm a researcher. I am going to research the big spoon, small spoon theory. Let me take a call again. Good afternoon.
2: Let's see what it is.
1: Romney, do that. Hello.
5: Yo.
2: You're live.
5: Yeah, well, I guess, we are literally with us on our picture.
2: Mm.
5: So basically, eyeline on my back, one girl on my head on my left shoulder, like next one head on my right.
1: Yo, hey.
2: I poly boss.
1: Hey.
2: What's up, boy?
1: This boy.
2: Mood, though.
1: What is that?
3: I don't know.
2: Mood.
3: That?
2: Mood.
3: Divine, right?
2: That word, the dead hands.
3: You feel so?
2: Yes.
3: I feel all it feel like it'll be fun until that really happens.
2: I
3: realize how much
2: we mean,
3: that
2: eventually,
1: oh,
2: it'll
1: be this one. We fall asleep as him, Big Spoon. Move and sleep, however, during the night. Then him as Small Spoon in the morning when you play school, right? Only in the morning I would go under his covers. We sleep with our own blankets otherwise.
2: So how you do? How you end up under his covers? You see what man can nothing, you know? Man can nothing. Woman don't take all the blankets. He get his own and she want his own too. All
1: right, let me read something. You know, we had the knowledge over here, right? Spooning, a popular cuddling position where two people lie on their sides facing the same direction, right? We don't know what I mean already. You know the positions. The big spoon, the partner on the outside, lying against the small... The small spoon's back, they typically wrap their arms around the small spoon, acting as a protector. The small spoon, the partner on the inside, resting with their back pressed against the big spoon chest. They are held from behind.
2: Yes.
1: They say body size doesn't matter. Despite the names, height, and body shape do not dictate who play which role. A short or larger person can easily be the small or big spoon depending on their comfort level.
2: Right.
1: Many couples swap positions through the night, so both partners get a turn being held and holding. Health benefits. The physical contact stimulates the release of bonding hormones like oxytocin.
3: Oxytocin,
1: which can help reduce stress and improve sleep quality. So that is why, you know.
2: Yeah, but you see that protective part?
3: I sleep better when they hug me.
2: That's the point of it.
3: I go protect anything.
2: You didn't get hugged as children. That's why I feel so. All you're lacking it and all you're craving it and all you're letting all your woman fulfill it. That's what's going on.
3: I never really sleep with my mother, you know. I from early was going to your own bed.
1: They said the big spoon often has to figure out what to do with their bottom arm.
2: Yeah, boy. That's what I was asking.
3: Yeah.
2: When does it go along their body?
3: No,
2: underneath?
3: There's hugging up. There's kind of.
1: I'm gonna take out one more call before the break. Good afternoon, your life.
2: I forget
6: it. Big spoon because you have a free hand that if you're in the food, you can
1: Hey, we'll be back.
7: Sweet. She was spice. No one expected them to fall for each other, but they did. 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
2: 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PNM Deputy Political Leader Sanjeev Budu is calling on Minister of Land and Legal Affairs Saddam Hussein to break his silence and directly address allegations of cronyism and nepotism surrounding appointments and contracts at Landmark TT. Budu made the call while responding to questions from reporters outside Parliament today as scrutiny intensifies over claims that friends and close associates of the minister may have benefited from positions within the state agency. The controversy follows statements made by Hussein in Parliament last Friday in which he defended the procurement process for developers selected for Landmark TT projects. However, questions have persisted over claims that close associates of the minister may have benefited from appointments linked to the agency. Budu said while he does not wish to prejudice any reported investigations by the OPR, the public deserves answers.
3: In respect of the allegations that I have seen circulating about what appears to be some sort of nepotistic appointment happening, I think that the minister really should say something to the public. It's either that it is so or it is not so. If it is not so, then I mean, there's no problem. Come out and say that. If it is so, I'm sure there must be some logical explanation as to what is the connection among these people. You know, but I do think that the public ought to be told something on it.
2: National Gas Company Chairman Gerald Ramdean is defending the state company's decision to end its 21-year relationship with international ratings agency Moody's, saying the move does not represent a retreat from transparency or independent scrutiny. In a letter responding to criticism from former Minister Vasant Bharat, Ramdean said NGC had instead engaged Fitch Ratings while maintaining its existing relationship with S&P Global Ratings. Ramdean said all three agencies are internationally recognized and members of the big three credit ratings firms, and argued the decision was part of a strategic realignment rather than an attempt to avoid oversight. Meanwhile, independent senator and economist Dr. Marlene Atz is expressing hope that questions surrounding NGC's decision to discontinue its relationship with Moody's Investors Service will be addressed during the upcoming mid-year budget review. Speaking with reporters outside Parliament today, Dr. Atz said the circumstances surrounding the separation between NGC and the International Credit Ratings Agency can raise concerns about transparency and governance, particularly given NGC's critical role in Trinidad and Tobago's economy. She explained that an independent credit rating provides an important external assessment of the company's financial standing and governance practices, likening it to a personal credit score that offers assurance of financial credibility. According to Dr. Atz, the loss of that independent assessment removes an important layer of scrutiny for one of the country's most significant state enterprises. And to some regional news, Jamaica's Ministry of Health and Wellness is debunking rumors claiming that cases of hantavirus have been detected in the country. The ministry maintains that while there are currently no confirmed cases, heightened surveillance measures remain in place amid regional concerns about the virus. Officials say monitoring has been intensified at the country's ports of entry to prevent possible exposure through travel, especially during the cruise season. And internationally, the chief of the World Health Organization says he is deeply concerned about the scale and speed of the Ebola outbreak in the Democratic Republic of Congo and Uganda. Local officials are warning of a rising death toll. The WHO says at least 30 cases have been confirmed. Well, stay tuned for another news update at the top of the hour and for comprehensive coverage in our major newscast at 7 p.m. on CNC3 News and across all digital platforms.
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kids. 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Is you gonna make it rain for these thunder thighs? Yeah, I'm a 10 and a freak. 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

0: 4 o'clock, 4:14. That's the timing on Nation's Capital. Football fans, we have a winner. A huge congratulations goes out to UCL final giveaway winner, Jelani Adams. Of course, he has officially won a pair of match tickets to watch the UEFA Champions League final live on May 30th, 2026 in Budapest, Hungary. Congratulations once again to Jelani Adams. This incredible prize was courtesy Guardian Media and Rush Sports. All right, thank you guys so much for taking part. 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All right? 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Pause. We're going to come back with some of your messages right here on Slam on the Loop.
1: I bring things to share with my boys, you know.
0: Somebody say, I just snore and drop off to sleep very quick, so she has her room and I have mine. Okay, wow.
1: Serious? You know, that's another thing. Could that really work?
2: Yes.
1: Could you?
0: Let me just switch it up again, but yes.
1: But yeah, when we come back.
0: Someone says, I prefer to be the big spoon because my BF snores, so I prefer if he's facing away from me. I don't mind hugging him from behind. Our lady's saying here.
1: Yeah, look, the ladies don't mind hugging up the man, you know? Yeah, but situation, you know, yeah, I take a look.
0: So you are snorer, but you hugging on the back. You don't in her ears or now. You don't in her ears or now.
2: My own thing, but if
0: the jungle book,
1: you are snore.
2: I know it's not good, but
1: no. But is there a way? I think that
2: it's like an elevator.
0: No, okay, I saw something online where they use where they put like two magnets on your nose. There's a magnet strip that you stick on both sides of your nose, and then there's like a metal plate that you put on top that helps it to open, and it cuts. There's so all kinds of different things since long time. I don't know. Yeah. I know how to assume.
2: It's an elevation to helps.
1: I don't know if I can be with a snorer, boy.
2: That's an excellent.
1: A girl who. I ain't know why.
2: It's called Margaret.
0: Oh, wow. Somebody say I ain't want to switch the topic, but 5 more minutes before Arsenal win the league. Let the hit.
1: Nah. Nah, boy, Arsenal, boy. City,
0: listen up.

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3: 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Yes,
4: Suspect with a good. Louis Flyote, Takana, Santo Domingo. She leave understand the lingo. And too long, too long, and me take your limbo. Come let me take you to a land I never timbo. Y'all come for the day I never jimbo.
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1: Boo!
2: I hate Manchester City even more.
0: Comments for life.
2: I had one job to do.
0: As a real bandwagonist, I am so proud to announce Arsenal, the 2025-2026 Premier League champions.
2: That really we game about. At Premier League, right?
0: Yeah, up some what
1: with that 2-2 side there too.
2: Why?
1: Hey, what's he you really feeling proud of this side?
0: Big up to my teammate Watty. Big up my teammate Watty. Because you know we back in Arsenal real
2: hard. It in.
0: You know we back in Arsenal
1: City
0: real hard.
1: City had one job. Look at that. Against who? One more. Let's come and draw against me.
2: I mean,
0: Only us couldn't do it. Except you couldn't. Let me take a call one time. Arsenal fans jumping. Hello.
3: Hello, good
0: day. Yeah, Arsenal fan.
3: Room.
1: Oh.
3: You by the board?
1: No, sonny, there.
3: Boy, cut, bladder boy, bling, bike.
0: No, I didn't even cut you. I want you to stay on the phone. You want to stay on the phone till you want
1: to. He lucky, he lucky I not on the board today.
0: I want you on the phone till you
1: have. Yeah, glory, glory, glory, glory.
0: You man, you big spoon.
1: Glory, glory, glory, glory.
0: Yeah, you have situation on this big spoon on the big man, you man. Man, you man, you man. Are they winning nothing? Are they winning nothing?
1: Go down by us now.
0: Yeah, yeah. Are they winning nothing? Hello?
4: Tyrone Red.
0: Ah!
4: Title, yeah.
0: Come on! I hear the man you dead. Ah! I like that. Big tune. Big tune. Let me get the next call. Hello?
4: Yeah, serious question, though.
1: Hmm.
4: I wonder how much Arsenal theater we need here.
2: I think they play a good amount, but
0: it's not a sour loss.
2: And not one penalty, not one red card again for the season.
0: That's what you call good football.
2: No,
0: that's what you call good football.
2: Cheating.
0: Good football.
2: Cheating.
0: Not a red card, not a thing. That's a good football. A little lot more good football. Yeah, hello. Hello.
3: Play some music now, man.
0: We will play some music, what? Go from here.
2: Go soon, boy. Sound like Arsenal, man.
0: No, he's alright. He's supporting you. He's actually to play some music.
1: But the amount of corner they scored the first half of the corner season, too.
2: They had the corners there. They
1: I only know the score.
0: Good afternoon, you're live.
5: Big up yourself, Blend. The OG, the boss, I was no messaging you to let you know. Gunners for life.
0: You know what? You have again yeah, a platform. You say what you want to say right now. You say what you want to say.
5: So for all the haters, Manchester United fans, the Chelsea fans, City, you know how City fans is? Them no cop.
0: No, yeah,
5: World
0: yeah,
5: Back
0: yeah,
5: City
0: yeah.
5: is now coming.
0: They say the
2: ancient
0: city silent.
2: Wow.
5: That will be good. So I just want to say congratulations to all McDonald's.
1: Mm-hmm.
5: 22 years we made fight. It was long overdue, but on the 30th,
0: you're getting white. And ever since day one, you would go by here, go and see Arsenal mug, clock.
2: Well, then nobody's going there.
0: Hey, watch that. He must
2: be in the
0: right now.
2: He must be a cheap because I cut for the Monday.
1: I do Jamaican brethren say, okay, I take them out of there. Ryan, big up Ryan, Deans and Deans.
0: Hello.
2: I mean, leave this.
4: Yeah, good evening.
0: Yeah, how you feeling there?
4: Well, I know they are Arsenal fan enough.
0: So
4: but is that so much people went against Arsenal? You understand? They're not there with nothing. I proud of them, man.
0: That's right.
4: You understand? Sometimes, not because they're not back to the team, yeah. And the team, they're not to pull them down. You know?
0: Nah. I like your attitude.
1: I like the attitude,
0: brethren. Don't worry yourself. Don't study Roman, them fellas. What
2: he must see in Glee right now?
1: You know who's Arsenal man too? JW.
2: Yeah, JW.
1: Nah, big Arsenal man.
2: He's a big Arsenal man too.
1: Yeah. 22 years that man waiting now.
0: That's real hard, boy. Yeah,
1: nah, they should have waited.
0: Nah, man, to support our team 22 years though.
2: Yeah, boy.
0: Yeah, that hard, boy.
1: I host our wedding last month and the groom was Arsenal. Supporter, I tell the brother, I say, girl, stay with this man because he ain't going nowhere.
2: And he'll always.
1: You can do him what you want.
2: He'll always put you first.
1: You will come first all the time.
0: Hello.
4: Good afternoon, guys.
0: Yeah, how you feeling? Talk to me there. How you feeling there?
4: So, two points I want to make, right? First of all, most importantly, glory, glory, man.
1: Yes.
0: You know the phone cut off?
2: Glory, glory.
0: I don't know what happened. Hello.
2: Real out of place.
0: Hello.
4: Good day.
0: Yeah, good day, douchebag.
6: No, is that?
0: Oh, not just, oh sorry.
1: I apologize.
6: Nothing. But I was on what the chef was the only man supporting this man and Arsenal for the longest while everybody else bashing him.
0: That's right.
6: You understand? Right now, watch that. No, send my voice. So they, right now, you should want to read it.
2: He's probably jumping up right now.
1: Yeah. How long are you Arsenal fan? How long are you Arsenal fan?
6: A while.
1: So it's so long you don't just survive?
0: Rome. You are prime minister.
2: Do better.
0: You are in a position of leadership. And you for nothing.
1: Go down.
0: I do get that. Hello, good afternoon.
2: Man for 2 weeks, man.
7: Good afternoon. I can't believe this man cut me off just now, boy.
0: I did not cut you off, bro. I did not cut you off, bro. But go ahead.
7: So let me continue. Glory, Man United.
2: Glory.
7: Mm-hmm. At the end of the day, Arsenal team that was the best team in the Premier League, so they deserve.
0: You sure he's a Man U fan?
7: I supported Man U in 99, so a positive. But you have to be honest, if you love football and you watch the game, I watch every Premier League game because I just play the FPL.
2: Nah, that's harem football, boy. You mad? You watching trash football? You watching? You watch highlights? That's what's going on.
7: So you watch
1: all them set of teeth call Arsenal get. Yeah. You watch all them penalty them and corners and they rough up the men in the box.
7: To be honest, it have a lot of things Arsenal didn't deserve. A lot of wins Arsenal didn't deserve. But at the end of the day, they get the title.
0: A win is a win.
7: Give it to them, but we know they're not getting Champions League.
0: Caller, you know what's also our next thing that we know? Man U not getting a Champions League. Bye-bye.
2: Not this year, next year.
0: Good afternoon. Hello.
2: Next year, maybe.
6: Bro, is a wicked man only cutting off everybody. Bro, hey, only show is he pushing that, man.
1: Yeah, boy.
0: You voted for him. You voted for him. You voted for him.
6: I never voted for
0: you. You voted for him.
6: I voted for Arsenal.
2: That's it. Hey, let me forget this and go back to the topic because
0: I am working with two other persons in this room. They are diehard, avid football supporters, bro. They are not one common outcome footballers. They love our football. And now they want to talk football. A big day in football.
2: Football is ruined today. That's the day for football. It ruined. Because Arsenal win a Premier League. So now
0: let me
2: crazy fans going and feel boasted.
0: I can't remember the youth man name. Sorry, and sing or something. So a youth man in the IPL today, doggy. The boy is 15 years old.
1: Daddy,
0: the boy can mash up one of Chris Gayle records today. First youth man. Daddy, even see runs that youth man put on, boy. Only six after six. Why the IPL was busy today, boy? What? They were knocked out Puran and them. I feel Puran and them get knocked out today, too. Watch that. Relax. If you see ball. The youth man, I don't want nearly every ball, every other ball.
1: From India?
0: Yeah. No, they don't play across, eh?
1: Yeah.
0: But if you are the announcers, he's a prodigy in the making. Think because Emmanuel, but you can like a young Lara, left hander, the boy bad. The boy real bad. The boy real bad.
1: You ain't get his name?
0: Sorian Singh, I believe his name.
1: Okay. I'll check him out.
0: The man make big season bowlers look small today, dog.
1: Because
0: the man slapping ball, boy. I talk about ball loss and I talk about on top of the roof and think about three ball, the man set up. But the man real bad. So I know I'll take that to break the little football thing a little bit.
1: Yeah, we go check him out.
0: And we go take a... Let me read that script too and all the can I
2: get. We get some comments on the IG. Or you go to IG. Our IG's Slam. It's Room. Sonny Bling. The DJ.
1: If you're an Arsenal fan, don't follow me. Yeah. I'm blocking all there. Don't follow me.
2: And answer our question.
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1: Let me put the wares back in the drawer now. Big spoon, small spoon. Let me wrap up this thing. All you come in and get in where you're fitting for me, please. Yeah, all small spoons step to the front, all big spoons step to the back of the line. You know? Yeah, look, man. Go and see all the WhatsApp and the ball, yeah?
2: I just want to know if people feel as though, because you are a small spoon, if it make you less of a man. I don't think so.
1: Yeah,
2: I wonder how the ladies feel. Do ladies feel as if because you had to hug up your man in the night that you feel like your man is less of a man? Or he's not a protector? Or he's not.
1: I think that's good. I'm asking for manly empowerment too. Make them feel good and them get to hug you up.
2: I think
1: a woman does feel good.
2: But I tell you, some women is coarse for that. They do like, they prefer that their man hug them up.
1: No, well, that was it. You had to interchange the spoon in the course of the night. You had a big spoon, small spoon. You had to use salad spoon and use a dessert or whatever. You know, my point is, you had to mix it up.
3: Some women don't play any hugs and things, you know. They love a hug.
2: Yeah, that woman is complaining. You don't want to hug me up in the night. You're turning your back on me in the night. And I just can't sleep like that. I feel as though...
3: I want space.
2: Sleep is for sleep.
3: Yeah. That's why I told you
1: all the eyebrow. My grandfather said, when them to sleep, brother, sleep under your blanket, let them sleep under their blanket. You get more comfortable sleep. That's what you're saying too.
2: Yeah, sleepers are sleep. You see, hug up is nice.
3: Yes,
2: when I'm up.
3: Yeah, when we're up. As them eyes close.
2: Right. Once I sleep, and I'm ready to sleep. I'm not really on you like that. So, to say.
3: Your mama space. Let me sleep in.
2: Now, if you want to hug me up, I'm glad. But. I all about comfort when it's time for me to sleep. Because I want to get my sleep, bro.
3: Yeah.
2: I am not playing my sleep, no.
3: Same.
2: Like, no woman can wake me up in the night, in the middle of the night, to say, come and eat a popo. You man?
3: Or
2: I'm not a man, so, you know.
3: Even if you go through my phone and you see something, go and cry silently. Don't wake me. Go any corner.
1: A man say, based on blood flow and one side of my body get numb, we had a switch. That was on the Instagram.
3: Mm-hmm.
1: Yeah. Yeah, is that time you have to be the big spoon?
2: I you can't wake me up in the night for no popo night. I don't like that. I find that is a.
1: I saw a video about that.
2: You are a man like that? You wake up for a popo?
1: No way. The video was basically showing when women try to sneak a vice in the night. Nah.
3: Well, I was saying.
1: And they show you how long and short. The long and short is the factory that's be dead.
2: Yeah.
1: Nobody walking there. Nah. It's not the same when you try to wake up that factory.
2: Yeah.
1: The factory has to be up on.
3: When is the big spoon and the small spoon push back? She can activate it. No.
2: Activated me. Yeah. Bro, when I go to sleep, that is the day, no? The sword is out. The sword in the case.
3: Could wake up the dragon. Could wake
2: up. The sword in the case. The sword put away.
1: Me and my husband hug up when we prepping to sleep. But once any of us start drifting off, then it's separation.
2: It's
1: around.
3: You do your thing. I do my thing.
1: Yeah, it was nice. We tried it and you know what we talk about, to be honest, you know, the other thing was sleeping in a separate bedroom.
2: Right. I have a brother that does that.
3: Yeah, that's how people, but he's snoring.
2: And he said it does work for him.
3: Yeah. I wouldn't mind.

0: You know, plenty of people listen to that.
1: I don't hear that song.
0: I don't like that at all. I feel like if
2: there are times you can, you know, there are times at night you might say, but I take a Z's way while I stretch out.
0: Yeah, I feel like
2: you want a whole bad vibe.
1: Sometimes I just go and sleep on the couch to kind of give the man ease up on the
2: story. Nah, big man thing, you don't get to sleep on the couch. Like, you get put on the couch.
1: No, I just go there because I know the story does affect them.
2: But right, that's the truth. She put you on the couch. Say she put you on the couch.
1: And then other times I want my bed, I go in and bed, you have to deal with it. But I'll say, all right, if you had to wake up early, I'll let you get your
2: sleep. Yeah, couch sleep is not the best sleep, doggy.
1: My coach is being good.
2: Yeah, but come on, you know, I mean, you're constricted, you know, all the rolling there. You just gotta kind of stay on that side,
1: yeah, really, you gotta roll like a resistance.
2: When you're sleeping, when you're sleeping on that chair, you're real conscious in your sleeping, okay?
1: You don't know how to roll and fall.
2: Yeah, you gotta be a little, you don't get the whole sleep, I find, man.
1: But
2: you
1: move when you sleep. I can do the separate room.
2: You guys move, of course.
0: Nah, boy. Everyone ever see me sleep. I sleep like a big son, I in the same position.
1: You lie. What?
0: Only if somebody with me in the bed, then I just move up because I just feel like if they on me or think that I did it.
1: Everybody don't get numb, you don't roll?
0: No, boy, I see in same spot, boy.
1: Same spot. I roll probably every
0: 20
1: minutes or so.
0: I go in the bed in the same spot and I wake up in the exact same spot.
1: That's crazy.
2: You're mummified when you're like,
0: I don't move at all, boy.
2: When I roll on my back on my side, and my belly, I kick up at one
1: all
2: leg.
1: Over.
2: And I skin up at one foot over.
1: I just put a pillow between my leg too.
0: Me too.
2: Sometimes I go into my pillow between the leg.
0: I always sleep with a pillow between my leg all the time. True and true.
1: Yeah.
0: They say it's good for your back. It's helping people with back problem. Yeah.
1: Keep going,
0: yeah. Since I'm small, I do that, you know. Sleep with a pillow between my leg.
1: Yeah.
0: Right through.
1: I love
0: and
1: that.
0: Birds are me moving. The next side of my bed is look neat.
2: Sleeping with a pillow between your legs is a simple, highly recommended adjustment for side sleepers. It prevents your top leg from sliding forward, which twists your hips and lower back. This simple trick naturally aligns your spine, relieving pressure point, reducing sciatica, and easing lower back or hip pain.
0: Yeah,
1: it's supposed to be good.
0: But the IRL back problem.
1: I need to buy a whole new back, yes?
0: I see they are selling knees, or no?
1: I don't need no knees. I need a back.
0: They have some DeWalt knees.
1: I need a back. I don't check this if they're selling back.
2: I don't want to take you on.
1: Boy.
2: I know you're lying.
0: I don't want to go and get a back.
1: I need a lower back. I'm trying to massage and see if it works.
0: I need a lower back.
1: Nah, boy.
2: I can do that 2 fuse or spark plug for my back. I need a whole back, but I can do that throttle body for my back.
1: I need a whole lower back. Lower back subframe.
2: Major news is coming up at the top of the hour, ladies and gentlemen. Keep it locked on right here at the Slam on 0.5. We're gonna come back with some more. It's 5 PM in the nation's capital. Let's check it out.
3: Good afternoon, I'm Keijan Haynes with headline news on CNC3 and the TBC Radio Network. Opposition leader Penelope Beckles is accusing Prime Minister Kamala Passat-Bisesa of trying to distract the country from the growing controversies surrounding Landmark TT and billions of dollars in housing-related contracts involving the HDC. In a strongly worded statement today, Beckles described the government as wicked and incompetent, claiming it has failed on crime, the economy, and cost of living pressures. She also questioned who stands to benefit from major housing projects now under scrutiny and accused the administration of avoiding accountability. Beckles said the government should focus instead on crime, infrastructure problems, and economic challenges affecting citizens. Meanwhile, deputy political leader of the PNM, Sanjeev Budu, is calling on the Minister of Land and Legal Affairs, Saddam Hussein, to directly address the allegations of cronyism and nepotism surrounding appointments and contracts at Landmark TT.
4: In respect of the allegations that I have seen circulating about what appears to be some sort of nepotistic appointment happening, I think that the minister really should say something to the public. It's either that it is so or it is not so. If it is not so, then, I mean, there's no problem. Come out and say that. If it is so, I'm sure there must be some logical explanation as to what is the connection among these people. You know, but I do think that the public ought to be told something on it.
3: Budu says he does not want to prejudice any investigation by the Office of Procurement Regulation, but insists transparency is key. The International Monetary Fund says Trinidad and Tobago's economy remains resilient, with inflation returning to low levels, a strong banking sector, and international reserves projected to remain adequate at about 5.5 months of import cover. The IMF says economic growth is expected to continue through 2026 and strengthen over the medium term. Supported by energy projects and growth in the non-energy sector, the report also pointed to risks, including global uncertainty, possible delays in energy projects, foreign exchange challenges, and disruptions to mature energy production. The IMF also endorsed fiscal reforms and improvements to public spending, revenue collection, and long-term economic resilience. Finance Minister Devendranath Tanku said the country inherited major economic challenges, including falling reserves, rising debt, and reduced fiscal space, but argued the government has stabilized the economy and rebuilt credibility. To some regional news, Venezuelan parliamentarian Angel Tortelero continues to call for compensation over an oil spill that began in Trinidad and Tobago 2 weeks ago. On Monday, Foreign Minister of Venezuela Ivan Gil said the spill already affected 16,000 square kilometers of Venezuela's coast. In a televised interview today, Tortelero lamented that fishermen in Sucre State are the main victims of the spill. He explained compensation would fund cleanup and support those affected, while criticizing TNT for failing to notify Venezuela in time. Tortelero added that Venezuela will take the matter to court if necessary. Energy Minister Dr. Rudal Munilal has already confirmed that they will be meeting with Venezuelan authorities on the matter. Stay tuned for another news update at the top of the hour and for comprehensive coverage in our major newscast at 7 p.m. on CNC3 and all digital platforms.

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1: The roadblock is in full effect.
2: Who else could it be?
1: 3 to 6 p.m. Slam.

0: gentlemen, engineering.
1: Folks. All right, in Trinidad and Tobago on the southern windwards tonight, mostly fair but hazy conditions are expected with a few showers likely after midnight. Tomorrow, generally sunny, hazy and breezy conditions are expected despite a few showers at times, particularly favoring hilly and western areas. Night will be fair but hazy despite a brisk shower tonight. Note, there's a mild to moderate concentration of Saharan dust present. Persons who are sensitive to this change in air quality, are advised to take necessary precautions. And that was your weather forecast update. Virtue the kind compliments of Fuchs.
0: German Engineering.
2: HI, St. James?
3: Yes, come in.
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0: Alright, tell me reach back. Watch now, I find a lot of people playing up stuff with Drake like he thief the sample and the music. Ain't seen that?
1: Hmm?
0: You see that online? A few people put up at least about 3 people so far.
2: I saw one, but she was joking.
0: Oh yeah, I saw that one. She was joking. Yeah. But there's a guy who actually put up a beat that he would have done in 2025. Mm-hmm. That's with the same Denise Belfon. So what he did was, what his sample was, he said that Drake took the beat. Mm. So he had the news put here back in it, but the same, a similar beat to what Drake used at the very end. Uh-huh. Drake one a little more thin. His one was a little more fat and beast. Uh-huh. You see how them is very similar. So that's one person there. Then there's another rapper, I can't remember his name. He said he sent a track to Drake because he said he did an entire album for himself.
1: Mm.
0: Completed songs. Mm. Not samples and something that's checked out. He said completed songs. He sent a couple of these songs to Drake and they have the improv and thing where you're showing in the slides where Drake
2: I think I saw that one.
0: Yeah, and he said Drake's going with the old flick again. And you know, so there were a few people who were calling copyright bluff on the dog.
2: Swim. Yeah, money.
0: Yeah, and they said, and people in comments saying that classic Drake move, guys.
1: But that's strange for you, because. Like, people would send an artist music. Like, I just get that. People would send me music. Hey, boy, check out this song, whatever. But it don't really, I don't think, stopping you from just taking a man idea or stuff, you know.
2: Wait, so, like, where the copywriters come in then? If it published or something? Or?
1: Well, once it created, actually, you know how you could save yourself too? Like, those people, you could email the song to yourself. And that is proof.
2: Yeah, that's a
1: timestamp. Because you will have a timestamp on it. So you email is on yourself, and if somebody come out
0: with
1: it,
0: email to the post, it doesn't necessarily with like a mail. Like before email, you could have sent something to the
1: mail.
0: Yeah,
1: you could have sent something to the mail to copyright it.
0: And they say never open it though.
2: Well,
0: send it and open it.
1: Yeah.
0: Yeah, leave it sealed.
1: Well, our email can work in this day and age. Email yourself it and it have a timestamp.
2: Yeah,
0: we have that segment for Nova Bowl.
1: Oh, then go and take this day. I bring thing for all you. Go and taste the thing now. Go and taste the thing and come back.
0: Stop
1: here, I bring things. I go in the grocery with all in my mind and I buy
0: a pack of
1: things.
0: Never go in the grocery with us on your mind and buy one.
1: For we to share, because
0: you,
1: I don't
0: you are too cheap.
1: I didn't want
0: you're
1: to buy.
0: Cheap.
1: I didn't want to buy 3 packs.
0: You're cheap.
1: And next thing, all they do like
0: bro,
1: it and
0: cheap.
1: All they waste it. I don't like
0: you're
1: to
0: cheap.
1: Waste food. So I say, well, let me buy one pack. We
0: you
1: want to
0: buy one pack. But you're a real dog, boy. You're going to real and we want more now.
1: No, I say, well, they like it, then I'll buy more for you. But they have to taste it first.
0: Nah, you're cheap.
1: Well, I had to taste it first. Right? So, what are we doing? We jump inside for Nova. What are we doing today?
0: Yeah,
1: I taste Nova. Nova, it tastes good. They have a kind of, it's a crispy snack. It kind of like
0: spicy.
1: Yeah, a spicy, but it's a lime. It's a spicy lime.
0: Is that fish broth then?
1: No, it's not a fish broth.
0: Is that fish broth?
1: It's a spicy lime. A spicy limey.
2: I get a hint of lime.
1: Yeah, it is any lime. Lime and
2: yeah,
1: it tastes like a chili.
2: Like any cake.
1: Like a. Like a tortillas.
2: Yeah.
1: Like a chili tortillas with lime.
2: Yeah.
1: Yeah. You know, like, nice you know, like, oh, there's all kind of sour cream and onion.
0: What
1: were
0: the chili balls from a long time? My chili balls?
2: Yeah.
0: Chili balls are like
2: a little
0: spicy.
2: Bit more tortilla.
1: Yeah, but more like a tortilla.
2: But lime and a little kick.
1: Yeah.
0: Lime and a kick.
2: But nice. Real nice.
0: Yeah. A Mexican snack.
1: Mm. Yeah. Tastes good.
2: Nice.
1: Tastes good. The pack real cool too.
0: Yeah. Somebody say it's a Cinco de Mayo chips.
2: Yeah, good for
0: yeah,
2: that.
0: Yeah, that was like, good. My trip's finished. Good for tequila.
1: It is, yeah.
2: Go get with some tequila.
0: All right, call us up right now and get a chance to win yourself a Nova hamper.
1: It tastes like one of them gala. You never meet a hot girl and
0: in room.
1: She's spicy
0: room.
1: And
2: yeah,
1: then
2: yeah,
1: and then she gets sour on the after.
0: Yeah, nine song good. Nine song good on her.
1: How many lime come in?
0: No,
1: you lime
0: no,
1: you that kind of
0: no,
1: sour flavor.
2: She have a red kick boy. Like
1: yeah,
2: she's like, she's
1: spicy. A reds. Like
0: yeah.
1: A reds.
0: It is not a
1: like
0: good
1: a
0: comparison to the Galagan
2: <She's
0: laughs> snack
2: she's here when she angry.
0: In this segment.
2: Because he kicked the cat. She hit him right now.
0: She gets sour. Sorry, baby.
2: I
1: need lime. She's looking at her. She's spicy.
0: And for situation to be balling, so I afraid it.
2: Nah, not bad, guys. Trust me. Nobody afraid pepper more than me.
0: Bro, I afraid pepper too.
2: No,
0: yeah. You balling there, you're like, whoa.
2: Nah, it's good enough.
0: He didn't make it seem like that pepper at all.
2: Well, he probably could tolerate pepper.
1: Nah.
2: I can't. And if I can't, I
0: 624-105-623-5001. Call us up right now. It's your chance to win. It all been happening for the past couple days. From real good dreams, boy. Like vivid dreams. I can't remember half of them.
1: I thought you were going to say gripe.
0: No, I don't know.
2: Wow.
0: Real good gripe? Yeah, good gripe. Nah, that's a real dreams, bro. I find a real dream in these days, bro. That's some kind of...
1: Where's dream?
0: I can't remember, boy. Yeah, I can't remember.
1: But he knows his vivid dreams.
0: That's what I mean. It's like I know I'm very much immersed in the dreams. Now. I feel like, you know, like a big movie going on, but I just wake up and like can't remember them dreams, boy.
1: You must write down your dream, anyway.
0: Bro, shut up.
1: Just have a notepad by the side of the bed, you know.
0: For dreams?
1: Write down dreams, yeah.
0: Yeah, but I think we can remember it. Not all dreams you remember. You remember all your dreams?
1: I remember certain things. This week I dreamed something that I remember it.
0: I was saying, you don't really get them dreams, you don't get them memories.
1: After message,
0: I it's really amazing how deep it's being a dream, right?
1: Yeah.
2: Hey, what are we doing, boy?
0: Huh?
1: Hey, we need people
0: yeah,
1: to
0: yeah,
1: by
0: yeah,
1: in Innova. What is the question? What is the question?
2: What
1: is the question?
2: He's really straight, you know. Watching these men.
1: It's sandfly brain me out here, boy. What is the question, boy?
0: I'm looking at the options. I'm trying to pick one room. Give me a chance now. Damn it. Like I'm miserable inside, boy.
1: We're inside here for holiday snacks, Nova. Bold flavors. We have a bold question today.
0: All right, bold lime. Question. Something to defend that. Defend and challenge. Lime, trump, sleep. Defend it.
1: Lime, trump, sleep. Defend it. Lime, trump, sleep.
2: Maybe sleep affect any lime for you.
0: Or how about money can buy happiness?
1: All right, defend that one. Money can buy happiness. I can defend that.
0: It better to cry in our bends than to cry beside the road. Money, you know what I mean?
1: No, I will tell you, money is giving you a different kind of problems.
2: Oh, problem.
0: Forget the problems, you don't want buying happiness. And I would say, money buys you happiness. If you say money does not buy happiness, I
2: then can't. Why is work?
0: I don't get that because I think you get to enjoy different experiences, yeah, but money pays for the experience. So money buys happiness.
2: What you do because
0: of the experience. So for me, okay, look, friends, on Saturday morning, I was supposed to have a meeting, then I had a meeting again, and then I had another meeting coming up. So I had some time on my hands, so I was going to get postponed, right? And I say, you know what? I was going to have breakfast at that particular meeting, and I didn't have the meeting, right? I still wanted a real nice breakfast. I went in a Pretty Boy restaurant and I had a really nice breakfast.
2: Yeah. If you can do that.
0: I talk in smoked salmon, bagel, and sunny side up egg and all kind of Pretty Boy thing. I like to treat me good.
1: Yeah.
0: But again, that wasn't happening for free.
2: Yeah.
0: You had to pay for that. So money buys happiness.
2: Yeah.
0: And actually,
2: you were very happy after your breakfast.
0: Yeah, right? Actually, I sat down there thinking to myself, but I did do a little recording, I never shared it, whatever. But I told myself, you know, I think I want to challenge people to treat yourself to a fine dining experience once in a while.
1: You paying for it, though.
0: Listen to me. I never said often. I said once in a while, you should try treating yourself to a fine dining experience and also do it by yourself. You'll never believe how nice
1: we will treat you all to a nice holiday snacks Nova and hamper.
2: Get that, for sure.
1: And you can treat yourself. You can sit by yourself and eat it. You know how this snack will go wrong? You know how I'm watching these days, boy? A series called... what is his username, boy? With some superheroes, boy, on Amazon.
2: The boys.
1: You watch out already?
2: Yeah.
1: And that last night I said I'm watching it, eh?
2: It's real nice.
1: And I say, boy, I could do it a little holiday snacks, no,
2: yeah,
1: boy, you know?
2: It's a perfect snack
1: for like your sit-down woman, you're watching all TV, you're watching all movie thing.
0: Call
1: 624-105-623-5001.
0: It's a nice snack. You know, a man put my things online. Dining alone, right? Whether by necessity or as an intentional act of self-care, is a booming trend embraced by people worldwide. It is a liberating way to enjoy your favorite spots entirely on your own terms.
1: They
0: actually rate doing certain things by yourself as a real up, you know.
1: I will not go to a restaurant by myself. I will not go to a movie by myself.
0: Hear me? Yeah, when I say, mastering the table of one, right? Eating out by yourself can feel intimidating at first, but it's an empowering experience that many grow to love.
2: I just feel like people are watching things. You get stood up or you're lonely and nobody in your life.
1: No, I just find it is weird, bro. I find dinner is a two-way thing to have a conversation, however. So you can feel for something nice and buy the food and go and eat it. You must sit down in a restaurant.
2: Hey,
0: there are times when you get to sit down home. My point is, what is wrong with having a fine dining experience by yourself, knowing that you earn that and you deserve that and you treat yourself to that?
1: So what about going with somebody?
2: No, but like
0: you know what? That is why you are small spoon. You need somebody to always be on you. I don't realize that.
1: I like
0: you
1: nobody.
0: You can't,
2: like,
0: you know,
2: if you had a personal accomplishment, like you set a goal and anything, you go out and
0: treat yourself.
1: And treat yourself to a dinner by yourself.
2: So why you must reward somebody?
0: Why somebody else has to be rewarded in your thing? What is wrong
2: why
0: with
2: they must benefit
0: yourself
2: from your hand?
1: So why you can't just buy the food and go home?
2: You can do
0: why
2: that, but why not try it? Why
0: do
2: try
0: it?
1: So you will dress up nice.
0: Very nice.
1: Leave your house.
0: Very nice.
1: And go to a dinner.
0: Hello.
1: In a fancy restaurant and sit down by yourself and eat it and look like a kunumunu.
0: Top dog, eh?
1: Nah,
0: top dog.
1: Not me.
0: Saturday morning.
1: Not me.
0: I was in a nice yellow linen shirt. You understand? My boat shoes on my foot. And I sit down nice in the people place. Hello. And I went outside to I said, I want to go inside.
1: Carry your little mother, Matiana. Or eat my bread, Jane.
0: No. Hello, good afternoon. You're live. You're doing it for Nova Bolt.
3: Thanks.
0: Yeah, good day. What's going on? Nova Bolt. Hello?
3: Wait, just trying to do something.
0: Your connection is a little bad, right? So basically what we're saying today is for Nova Bowl, you have to defend it today. And what you're defending is money can buy happiness. Defend it.
3: Money can buy happiness.
0: Yeah. How are you defending that?
3: Can't defend that.
0: If you had a
2: lie.
0: So you can't defend that money just buy happiness? You don't believe that?
3: Alright,
0: no problem. You'll give you a try again. Come again, me a vex with you. I say I believe money can buy happiness.
2: I agree with you.
0: I believe money buys happiness.
2: What Jake say is only broke people say money can buy happiness.
0: How to be? Money does buy happiness, dog. And when I say money buys happiness, this is not a conversation say being rich buys happiness, eh, guys?
2: Yeah.
0: You get paid month-end.
2: Yeah, money.
0: You pay your bills. You end up with a couple extra dollars and you say, you know what?
2: I can do something to make myself happy.
0: A man might say, you know, long I eat a Nova Bowl, boy.
2: Yeah.
0: I feel I'm buying six.
2: I'll buy a
0: jumbo pack or whatever. Yeah. My point is, instead of buying
2: that
0: one,
2: that
0: will make you happy. If you get to eat your favorite snack every day, that will make you happy.
2: So
0: money buy that.
2: Money buys happiness.
0: Money buy happiness. It doesn't say how long the happiness lasts.
2: Yeah, that's how long.
0: But it buys happiness.
4: Yes. Money can definitely buy happiness.
0: Mm-hmm. Defend it.
4: When I decided that I wanted to make that trip to Dubai and I wanted to treat myself to a great experience, I couldn't do it free.
0: Mm.
4: It took money to do it.
0: And that was one of the best trips you ever taken in your life, eh?
4: That's correct.
1: And you went by yourself?
4: What wrong with that? And I'll pick up a man too.
1: You lie! I wanted them Chico. You know them Chico, them
2: Habibi?
1: Spicy, you know?
2: Pick up a Habibi?
1: Them Chico, them spicy, you know? Yeah. How it was, though? How the trip was?
4: It was awesome.
1: Mm.
4: I don't know why people find it difficult to spend time by yourself, but it is awesome to do that once in a while.
0: That's part of not loving yourself, I feel, girl. You're so afraid of being with your own self. That's why you have to always be with other people. What's your name?
4: I agree.
0: What's your name? We need a name to enter. Who? Anna?
4: Yes.
0: All right, Anna, stay tuned. We'll let you know how it goes, all right?
1: Mm-hmm.
0: But that's another part. Don't think about that. As in, why are some people afraid to be by... Is it that you're afraid to be by yourself? That you can't do things by yourself? What do you mean? I go on trips by myself.
1: No, let me tell you, that by yourself thing. I hear real people talk about that. Boy, you had to learn to spend time by yourself and learn to love yourself and learn to love spending time by yourself. And you know
0: call
1: what?
0: Call us up, be bold. Hello.
1: I just find it lame.
0: To you?
1: Yeah. I like
2: you know
1: the
2: why?
1: Company of others.
2: You have a deep... lying urge to bad spend on woman. Right? And that's right. If you're no bad spend, then you don't feel accomplished.
0: Hey, what
3: are
0: you saying? Defend it now. Money can buy happiness.
3: Yeah, man. Money can buy happiness. That's why I have money. I have about 3 Spanish right now. Money can buy happiness.
2: I'm happy. Happy.
0: Really?
3: If I am happy like Papi.
1: What? Every day you go with his weekend.
0: What's your name, Tappy?
3: Dog, I get you there. Paul.
0: Paul, man, like Paul. Big
1: Paul,
0: man.
1: Boy. Paul, boy.
0: Yeah,
1: what rich man is feliz, muy bien, right through.
0: Three Spanish. Any feeling down 400?
1: Yeah.
0: Somebody said they used to go cinema by themselves and enjoy it until my girl thought I was taking a next chick with me. That is.
1: I find that weird to go cinema by yourself.
2: I don't know.
0: No, when you see us, everybody is. You know what's funny? It was amazing. Everybody is different, right? If it is that you are a movie person. Let me just say, right? Forget me, I ain't a movie person. But let me say you are a movie person. This is your thing. This is something that you appreciate to do. Not saying that you might not go with somebody else at a point in time, you know, but if you do decide to go and take in a movie by yourself, what's wrong with that?
2: So here the only way I can see that happening. Like, I's a Marvel man, right? And I say I can't find anybody interested in the Doomsday one that's coming up.
1: Mm.
2: But I don't want that to stop me
0: correct.
2: From
0: you
2: enjoying
0: it, right?
2: In a theater. Nah, I don't want to watch
0: it?
2: That on
1: right,
2: bootleg
1: right,
2: now.
1: Right.
2: I will go by myself.
0: So then
2: I will say nah, okay.
0: All right. So then, all right. So in that with that premise, then what's the problem? Yeah. What's wrong with treating yourself
2: bro,
0: by yourself?
2: I have spent
1: time by myself. And I compare spending time by myself versus spending
0: somebody
1: time with others. And I just find it is much more fun to spend time with others.
0: They end up playing Juve alone and they told them, I'm be paying, but they're not being one of the best time of their life.
2: Serious.
0: It might have been just like you, they had nobody else to go with.
1: No, I'm
0: nowhere.
1: Not. All right. So let me
0: take the calls now. Two more calls here. All right, we're going one more. Hello. So we are Anna and we have Paul so far. Hello.
5: Yes, brother. Bless him today.
0: Talk to me. Where my money? Money could buy happiness. Defend it.
5: Boy, listen. Sonny, Rome, who want to play or stretch and bury the head in the sand? Because everything you want in life, that will make you happy, cost money.
1: Hmm.
5: It is be a good feeling to know you're going to the grocery with your little child. And you ask you what cereal she wants. And she's got the most expensive one. Throw it in the cart. And you move. That is flinch you because you have it to spend it. You understand? And that is bring us to comfort and us to send enjoyment in your life. So who want to play ostrich, bury the head in the sand and say no?
0: Wait,
5: good luck with all you.
0: What is your name?
5: GC.
1: All right, GC.
0: Because I like friends and my mother told me that the other day, too, last month, I think, like over Easter, when my daughter, my youngest daughter, would have spent time, you know, with the grandparents kind of vibe. And my mother said, well, pick up your daughter and we're going in the grocery. I tell your daughter, take her own little trolley. And she jump up and say, well, my daddy go pay for what I think for whatever. But my point is that the child had her own trolley and she was allowed to pick up one or two items for herself, right?
1: Mm.
0: And she was extremely happy. Again, just like what the caller saying, how nice of a feeling it is for a parent. As simple as a grocery. To be able to allow your child to pick up one or two extra
1: items. So we pick it.
0: Like,
1: I feel I would have picked the man.
0: What you saying? No, call him.
1: No, the man with the three Spanish. I feel that he's...
2: That one
1: I feel like happy not there, man. Yeah. I feel like that one song the happiest.
0: No, everybody man
1: the happiest. All the three of them,
0: nah,
1: if like
0: he
1: song
0: the dog really song the happiest.
1: He song the happiest.
0: That Paul song accomplished. He sound like we got a degree.
1: I find the man in this man, this song happy.
0: I'm going to take
1: this
0: one more. Hello. Last one.
2: Money definitely.
0: Yeah, money could buy happiness. Defend it.
6: Yes, money could buy happiness. I learned this Mother's Day when I took out my mom for the first time.
1: Mm.
6: I was like, nothing was no problem. And no matter what she wanted at the restaurant that we went to, I was able to pay for it. And I felt very happy. It's done in my heart.
0: And your mother was even more happy than you.
2: See?
6: Yeah.
0: What's your name?
6: It's the first time we did anything in 10 years.
1: What?
0: Wow.
2: Serious?
0: Wow, yeah, again.
2: And
0: when he could have finally do it, no holds barred. He couldn't hold, he didn't hold back.
1: What's your name, Bridget?
6: Lewis.
1: All right, Lewis.
0: All right, on your vote. Lewis for mommy. Bridget who said the child in the grocery. Paul who said three Spanish. And then we had the first one who said, what the first one was like, Anna, say again.
1: The Dubai trip.
0: No, that was big two. That was huge, dog.
1: I know, but.
2: You know, them babies.
1: I really want to get the Spanish man in there, but.
0: Because you're
1: man coming in there with the mother's thing and talk on the heartstring, man.
0: Yeah, but then also the app, but then, idea. It was 7-10 years.
1: Man. Yeah, boy. But I then, feel like.
0: Hey, yeah, and then what with the lady who carry yourself to Dubai, you know, dog. That's a major trip to do, and to carry yourself.
1: And go out there and pick up a man out there. Oh, they already have BB and them too to get through, you know.
0: Let me be a douchebag and I say, douchebag says money can buy you happiness, but can being broke make you happy? I'll cry tears blowing past in my drop top.
2: Yeah, exactly. Let the wind dry my tears in my convertible. Or my
1: I'll go with the Mother's Day, man.
0: You go with the Mother's Day?
1: Yeah.
0: Lewis?
2: Yeah,
1: so,
0: Lewis, I mean.
1: Yeah, they take out mommy,
2: just,
1: I feel like.
2: Just edge it from Spanish, man.
1: Yeah, Spanish. Yeah, boy. He's coming, he drags it and take it from him. But I know, Bridget, either way, you happy because send a pack and over for you and your three Spanish. Send them 4 packs.
0: Someone says, what money buying happiness once your heart clean? Otherwise, you will never enjoy it. And that's the truth. Money buys happiness. Because, you see, when you are able, right? When you are a humble individual, and not just a humble, but when you are any individual and you see yourself go from point A to point B, when you were in point A, there were things in point B you always wanted to afford, you know? And when you could actually afford the things in point B and you realize it comes from your hard work and your effort, that is an enjoyment. You can't tell me money to buy happiness. That is all your business. Or somebody say, the people who say money can't buy happiness do not know what to spend the money on.
2: That is, I agree with that.
0: That is saying.
1: Give me it.
2: Oh, that's bad spin.
0: Being able to eat that doubles with cucumber. It's happiness for me.
2: Yeah.
1: But you don't talk no food, talk at home. Yeah, boy. Yeah, boy.
0: Oh,
1: anyway, thank you very much to our friends at Holiday Snacks. Nova, yeah, man. I got eat all the rest of that Nova. Oh, they're too ungrateful.
0: Maybe if I bring more than one ungrateful. Pack,
1: you know,
0: I get to eat more.
1: I got eat
0: the rest. Big ups to Lewis. Lewis, you are our winner. Lewis, please send us your information to 707-SLAM, 707-7526. That's the digits. And we're going to make sure that you receive your hamper after God. You know what I'm saying? Thanks for being a part of it. Where we going on? We got manga very big. I don't know.
1: We have topic to finish out.
0: All right, keep it up.
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4: Get ready

0: a song.
1: Yeah, I mean. Oh, you mean.
0: You ain't good at all, boy.
1: I'll tell Rough Up a DJ this weekend for that. Say, play my tune.
0: One of these days, anyway. I don't tell you, somebody will doctor you.
1: Say, play my tune. He say, but I just play that. I say, well, play it again.
0: That's not what you say, but all right. I don't know. I am not coming. I'm not going to travel. You like too much of a rap, boy. Oh, if it all okay. Situation is a rabbi?
1: Yeah.
0: No, I like too much of a rap, boy.
1: Nobody.
0: It's about Gazuli.
1: Nobody.
0: Stunted at a region, boy.
1: Happy sweet youth. Happy sweet.
2: I'm going to say, now some they should find City guilty with all 121 charges.
1: Yeah.
2: And relegate them for that. You better relegation for you, because all you waste our time.
0: It's now 57 minutes

0: After the 5 o'clock hour, it's 5:57. This time check is being brought to you with the kind compliments of Jameson. Mm. All right, we got to thank Jameson for pouring this time check right here on the Slam 100.5.
1: Yeah, well, they're telling all yourself. You have all Jameson.
0: Yeah, you have to have all
1: Jameson. Now, people just come up to me in the road with that Jameson thing.
0: Huh?
1: They will cook you 10.
0: Yeah, just
1: yeah, all them old people of them has come for that CoQ10.
0: For the what? Wait, what?
1: CoQ10 is a product from Jameson that a lot of the older people is real running, is help them with like headaches and them kind of thing too.
0: Yeah. Okay.
1: Yeah. So, but my mother know, because I did a infomercial for Jameson with that.
0: Mm.
1: And my mother, boy, you doing big Jameson hard, and you can't bring a bottle of CoQ10 for me?
0: Mm.
1: See what do you get? I just say, yeah, everybody on that. Everybody on. And I tell you, random older people has come up to me and ask me if it have, because like they just run out of it plenty because of the demand for it.
0: Mm. Okay. All right.
1: So, shout to the Jameson family, man.
0: Well, you have a couple commercials to play to the top of the hour. I want to wrap up the bashment.
1: What do you want to what do you WhatsApp us?
0: What do you WhatsApp? Sorry about
1: well,
0: that.
1: Yeah, let the people. He suddenly ain't taking us at that call. He ain't taking us at that message. He gangs at the people today,
0: talking
1: boy.
0: About?
1: He gangs
0: we took a lot
1: people.
0: Of calls talking about Arsenal. You forgot people, that? You forgot the Arsenal calls people, that were going on?
1: Don't worry, when your prime minister is
0: tomorrow?
1: In the chair.
0: Tomorrow?
1: I'll get to.
0: Yeah, he'll be in the chair tomorrow. Don't worry. Yeah, don't worry. Somebody's in my room. But they're saying here, must be hungry after you bring one pack of the Nova.
1: I'm really hungry for you today.
0: Justin Lewis sent this information.
1: They get the info.
0: This is Nova, the Nova guy.
1: Yeah. For the
0: all right.
1: But let me go, man, and see if I find a little big spoon to hug up.
0: What's the puppy picture in the Arsenal thing in the WhatsApp group?
2: Hey, this man is an idiot, boy.
0: Who's that?
2: Yeah, them. Let me go, man, find a big spoon to hug up.
1: Yeah. Well, let me go, man.
2: Let me go, man, see if I got a big spoon.
1: Let me go, man, eat something nice and see if I got a big spoon hug up tonight, yes? I feel it. All I get me antsy. About so stay home by yourself and time for yourself. And I like my lock up any night better, man.
2: Yeah.
1: Right? So,
0: I say big spoon, small spoon, which is you know, yeah, you can't just be small spoon whole night or big spoon whole night. You have to interchange the spoon. That is what I say. Situation lying to the world and talking about big spoon whole night, he mad.
1: Nah.
0: Imagine. You know you're not damn big spoon all night.
2: Nah, I tell you, I rather
0: I go from here, boy. Only know my neighbor Andy, right? You know I've had a lot of stew in the past couple of months with my neighbor in the mango tree, right? Only you believe on my neighbor who know. Oh, I was quiet with that tree for a while now. I stopped talking about mango for about a little 2 weeks and then. You know what my neighbor do? I go in my backyard and realize my neighbor do. My neighbor cut down my putty gal tree.
1: What? How you got on your putty gal tree?
0: Again, the same premise. They put that putty gal tree in my yard. It has hung over in the across by here. It ain't even bearing right now. I come and meet only
1: sticks.
0: Only stump.
2: What?
0: One long stump in my yard. What I mean? No branch. Not a branch on the church, boy. Hey, Andy boy.
2: Hey.
0: I didn't put him up. I was going to put him up, but the other collaborator on this video. So I didn't put him up. I recorded already. Watch now. My neighbor, I know. I don't know what to do with my neighbor right now. I don't know now. Nah. People feel like it's singing, but I don't know what to do with this hand.
2: Andy,
0: you know.
2: Jumping out himself, boy.
0: Watch now. And the mango back and I done it because all the mango, I pick out all the mango on his head.
1: One more thing you have in your hand. Mango putigal.
0: Mango putigal, sour sap.
1: Yeah, that pomerac, I like pomerac, you know.
0: Nah, that pomerac, I don't need that pomerac. I have a cherry tree right outside. Right
1: that pomerac by you?
2: In the park, yeah.
1: In the park?
2: Yeah, the park have pomerac trees.
1: But
2: that's how them blow down recently. Like,
1: you know how big a pomerac tree just beat a blow down?
2: Yeah.
0: I think in Japan, you can't pick bearing fruits on your road, you know. I think that's it against the law, you know.
1: Why?
2: That
1: so I don't remember it's just for long.
0: Yeah, I saw a video, I think that's up the last week. So for instance, yeah, like obviously like how they have the trailer, like the mango trees or whatever on the road and thing and the bear and thing, it's against the law topic that you can get charged.
1: Nah,
2: as in
1: not
2: in
0: public, any
2: government.
0: Anybody.
1: If I see a pomerac tree in a park, I read in that situation. Tell me what park that is, Brent?
2: Yeah, no.
1: It's bearing? Is pomerac in season?
2: I don't know.
1: Pomerac is make a real good chow, you know.
2: We have about three
1: more. One of the best chow I ever eat is a pomerac. Pomerac mango is make a real good chow.
2: Pineapple. We used to have about four or five line in the street.
1: But the only thing with Pomerac I find is bring bats. So that's why I don't like...
0: A lot of fruits bring bats, mangoes too.
2: Mangoes too, yeah.
1: But
2: yeah,
1: Pomerac, mango, only, mango, I feel like Pomerac does real hide up bats, boy. So I didn't plan no Pomerac to buy
2: me. Are the dreadest Pomerac.
0: Yeah, picking fruits in Japan is illegal if done without the owner's permission or from public street
2: owners. That different.
0: Or from public street.
2: So who has permission you will ask? The police?
0: As it is considered theft under Japanese law. However, fruit picking is a highly popular and legal activity when done at authorized tourist farms in Japan. You cannot pick fruits on the road.
1: But I mean, they are fruits there for me to read. We go up there with our crocus bag.
2: Yeah, and lock up abroad.
0: Rules for picking fruit, right? Public and street trees. Picking fruit from trees on the street, even if they appear unattended or public, is illegal. Almost all trees belong to private owners or local authorities.
1: Nah, them.
0: I saw Japan dropping it.
2: Fire freedom.
1: And nah, them Japanese police, Chinese, so.
0: Yeah. Yeah, this one now. You feel like you can go further. Yeah, this one. Parks and nature reserves, right? Plucking fruit or even collecting fallen fruit from the ground in public parks and nature reserves is generally prohibited.
2: You're not bogus, Sam.
0: To protect biodiversity and ensure safety.
1: Nah, that making sense. That ain't making sense. Situation, there was a mini location. What park it is, eh?
2: Well, let me go home first and see if it bears.
1: See if it bears. And I come in. I come
2: in. Spicy room, big hat, back.
1: I really like Pomerac, boy. I really like Pomerac. You know, I don't really a big fan of because of how difficult I find it to see this Pom City. It stays decent, you know, but you see that.
0: Long in your teeth.
1: That teeth. Yeah, boy. You see that spiky thing.
0: No, it's in my like a.
1: Nah. Aye, what papa you eating aye, aye, that aye, seed? Aye. No, sir. Aye,
2: that's aye. A shrimp.
1: Nah.
2: Let me go. Okay,
1: nah. I know, sir. No. I promise this nigga a decent chow too, but you know what this good too? Chenet chow. But I do buy Chenet chow because free them.
0: How they open it?
1: How they open that? I find them men.
2: Oh, you don't want hands clean?
1: No, they bite it. Oh, you're so much yeah, Chenet. You no really feel all them men cutting all that Chenet so, and make chow?
0: Yes, boom, boom, here. They take a knife and they shot it. I don't bite it, dummy. They don't bite it, dummy.
2: They got sharp knife
1: and they... Nah. And then too, a free Chenet chow, our cousin... It's all over Chenet, yeah. It's all over Chenet. In a Chenet show.
0: Doesn't gaga that Chenet.
1: He ended up calling the police. Yeah, he was home alone and he didn't know what to do. And he swallowed a Chenet and he called the police. And the police really laugh at him.
0: Dog.
1: You gotta tell him there's this moment. If you can talk and call the police, it means nothing wrong with you, boy. No, remember when you're small, children is. Your parents is real brainwashed that if a Chenet teeth go along your throat, you will die. But not knowing that if you're old enough and you could swallow a Chenet teeth, it will go straight in your stomach. It wouldn't really.
0: Bro, I know a chance that you know that you're real seed to gaggle and the dog. No.
1: A Chenet teeth has a big man and go choke, yeah?
0: Well, brethren, I don't want to practice it either. It's too close. I don't practice it.
1: Unless it's a big twin or something, you get.
2: Seed going on.
0: Somebody say, we have that here for citrus and balata. They say cutting a balata branches deal one time.
1: What?
0: I didn't know. Trinidad have Jesus.
2: How about Balata cheese?
0: We was getting there to find no one like on the beach and thing. Balata is like kind of like piwa.
1: Kind of yeah, but I don't know tree there's up here. Was there a Balata tree?
2: Probably I've seen it before.
0: Seen Balata trees like you go down to like Togo and something. You see the tree all by the sea and thing.
1: You know what fruit don't make no sense to me at all, bro? Or they ever eat fat pork?
2: No.
1: That thing just tastes like nothing. It has no...
2: No,
1: anybody ever
2: no
1: eat
2: taste.
1: A fat pork?
2: No taste.
1: It no taste. It have no taste. A fat pork is just like it is wasting of food.
0: Somebody's a rumor swallow seed now.
1: No, I tell you, if you ever eat a, you never eat a fat pork, Sonny? You know them fruits here.
0: I believe. I don't have that home, I mean. I don't have sure.
1: You know what it looks like?
0: Yeah, I've seen it online and
2: there. Where donkey eye does come from?
0: Donkey stones.
2: How?
1: Donkey eye is
2: what she does come from?
1: I don't know, I never see a donkey tree. That the thing is scratch and burn. But you don't eat that.
2: No, I know, but wait.
1: Yeah, that and dolphin I don't really see again. Remember, it is about a tree that you could get the seeds, make a dolphin to make a chain. Oh, you never see that?
2: Oh,
0: I have a donkey eye tree.
1: Donkey eye and dolphin too?
0: I ain't sure what the dolphin, but I have the donkey eye tree itself.
1: But you know, let's see a fat pork tree, bro. Taste it. Or they will come back and tell me exactly that.
0: Like in Cuba as well, too. Like in Cuba as well, too, they make a lot of jewelry out of turtle shell and thing.
2: What?
1: Huh?
2: Illegal?
0: For instance. No, I think it's highly illegal. I'm certain it's like kind of under the counter thing. But like turtle shell and thing, they make a lot of jewelry in Cuba.
1: Okay.
0: And they sell it like under the counter, yeah.
2: Is that clanking noise going on?
0: Tobago. No, I have a change of mind.
1: In Tobago, they just make a like a punch out of turtle penis.
2: No truth. You never
1: see that?
0: What do you mean, the Manish water?
1: No, it's not nice, Manish nice. Water. It's like a turtle penis punch.
0: And it's greased. Is that a grease or something?
1: It's slimy, slimy.
0: I don't think it's the nut.
1: No, they say it's like a kind of like a aphrodisiac thing, and it's for man for the back and whatever.
2: Okay, I got.
0: They say donkey eyes on a wild vine dolphin is from Sandbox Tree.
1: Okay. Okay. I never saw
0: Trinidad, picking fruits is illegal if it involves taking produce from someone else's private property without their permission.
2: Oh, yeah. Well, help people, let's break the law in Trinidad. Andy, so Andy been breaking the law.
1: But anybody who are Pomerac, Lemonona, are coming.
0: Pomerac, eh?
1: Our Pomerac, too.
0: You like fruits with big seed?
1: I have no answer.
2: But that one,
1: I have no answer. Let us go.
2: Have a great
1: Let
2: day.
1: Let us go from here.
0: Yeah, people say they use it too. Not as a medicine.
1: See, yeah. Medicine?
0: Yeah. It's aphrodisiac. It's the body. Yeah.
1: Man, that and you know what this is aphrodisiac too? Is oysters. Yeah, you like that?
0: Chocolate is
1: oysters is like snatchers. I find
2: it.
1: That is be like.
2: It looks so gross.
1: Man, why are you eating that? That have no that it, the taste of that oysters is just
0: punching is aphrodisiac.
1: I don't.
0: Rude boy.
1: Let me go from here.
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0: man like me, they get substance, they get quality.
1: Yeah.
0: If you're a good woman, I take you on vacation. I give you shrimp. I give you lobster. I give you berries. You can use my card. We can go on tour. We'll take you to Car Market. Choose the car that you like. You don't want a good man.